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In that place called Ramghat, Tulsidas was Ghasen Chandan. There are all different types of Chandan. Devi Chandan, Tulsi Chandan, Sandalwood Chandal, different types of Chandan. Here, Tulsidas was Ghasen Chandan. He said, at that point in time, while doing that, what happened? Two persons appeared as princes before Sant Tulsidas. They bowed before him. You know, they do namaskar. And they ask for chandan paste to be applied on their forehead. Then Tulsidas replied, I will anoint you with chandan. If you tell me whether or not you are Sri Ram and Lakshmana. What did they say? The princess replied, every saintly person, every person in this world is an image of Sri Ram and Lakshmana. This is why we say, bring about the godly aspect in each and every one of you. Do not have negative issues in your mind, in your concept, in your speech, in your actions. Every person in this world is an image of Sri Ram and Lakshman. Again, having, you know, with the chandan paste applied, what happened? They left. Hanumanji appeared before Tulsidas once again and asked him, have you been able to see Sri Ram and Lakshman? Tulsidas burst out in a couplet that says, Chitrakoot ke ghaat pe vai sadhun ki bheer o Rama vai sadhun ki bheer Tulsidas chandan ghise tilak kare Raghubir o Rama tilak kare Raghubir bahurikayo kar 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Many persons would come, and in Chitrakoot these persons would come and have chandan applied on their forehead. The scientific reason, the religious reason, is multifold. This is why Pandit would apply chandan on you, the devotees, to open the chakra, to open the intellect, the buddhi, so that your whole psyche, mentally, physically, otherwise, is opened. Tulsidas, you know, bowed before Hanumanji and said,

Hey, Pavan Kumar, I wish to see the four brothers. I want to see the four brothers in court. Meaning, not physical or magisterial court, but in that aspect, in wherever it may be. What eventually happened, Hanumanji said to him,

When we chant Jai Rama, Sita Rama, what are we really saying? We are saying Jai Ram, and Rama is another name for Sita Mata. So think how blessed are we to take the names of Sri Ram and Rama. Jai Rama, Sita Rama, Jai Sita Devi together with Sri Ram. Jai Rama, Sita Rama, Jai Jai.

जय राम जय जय राम। When Tulsidas then said to, or rather, maaf kijiye, when Pavan Putra Hanuman said to Tulsidas, seeing Bhagwan in the physical form in this age of Kaljug is not possible. Seeing the devis, the devtas, with the naked eye is not possible in this age of Kaliyug. It is the easiest age to get liberation. It is the easiest age out of the four ages to get liberation. But to see them with the naked eye, I am saying, you know, it is just not possible according to Ramayana. But then Tulsidas now said to Hanumanji, he said, Prabhu, you are the one to make it happen. You are the one to make it happen. Here we are told of a very subtle aspect. In order to get the blessings of Bhagwan Sri Ram, one also has to worship Hanumanji. Wherever Ramayana is read, whenever Ramayana is read, Tulsidas is happy. So to his Pavan Putra Hanuman, he comes there. Eventually, Tulsidas said, you can make everything happen, O Hanumanji. You can make everything happen. And what happened?

In doing so, Hanumanji said to Tulsidas, "Go to that place that is Kamanath. Go to that place that is called Kamanath and meditate upon Sri Ram, and you will have your darshan. You will have your darshan." The next morning, Tulsidas left for Kamanath. He went there, he remained there for a long time while doing, his pravachan, while doing his, puja and his jap, whatever. What happened? 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

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Tulsi sat there in that place called Kamarnath, and with fervent prayer, what happened? He remained there for a very long, long time. Eventually, a huge cloud of dust was coming from the northern direction. A huge cloud of dust, plenty dust. You cannot even see through it. Something like a smoke cloud. Eventually, what happened? All around it also too, there was a bright light. All around the dust, in that aspect, there is a bright light. What happened then? From that bright light, Bhagwan Shri Ram appeared before Sant Tulsidas. Shri Ramachandra ji was surrounded by innumerable elephants, chariots, minstrels, birds, and inhabitants. Each one of them was singing and chanting the name of Shri Ram. Everyone, the trees, the wind, the birds, every single aspect, every single person was chanting the name of Shri Ram.

In doing so, what happened? Amongst all the dust and the light that was there, and that was seen within the dust and so on, every place was filled with a resounding sound. The minstrels, the chariots, every single aspect was taking the name of Sri Ram. There and then, in that aspect, Tulsidas happened to see with the naked eye the four brothers, Sri Ram, Bharat, Lakshman, Shatrughan, with Hanumanji in the attendance as well. Tulsidas was taken aback. His eyes could not, believe what he saw. His mind was transformed. His mind was transformed when he saw them. What did he do? He did arti to them. He did arti to them. And of course, what happened? He turned around and made parikrama right where he was standing. Om yani kani cha papani janma antar kritani cha tani tani vishyanti pradakshana pade pade is what that aspect is telling us. Doing that parikrama, standing right where you are and spinning around, is going around the entire world symbolically. Tulsidas, he went around them, all of them, and he remained there in a trance. What happened? Jai Ram.

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He was overjoyed. He was ecstatic. His eyes could not, conceive that what he was seeing. However, Tulsidas had the desire, and by the blessings of Pavan Putra Hanuman, the greatest devotee of Bhagwan Sri Ram, in all aspect, in every aspect of his entire body, every single thing is the word written Sri Ram in Pavan Putra Hanuman's body, psyche, shadow, every single part. That is that Hanumanji to whom Sri Ram hugs and of course gives his blessings. Again, Tulsidas would want it no other way. Hanumanji would want it no other way. This is why Hanumanji said, Prabhu, you ask me what I want. I want to be of darshan to you. I want to be of service to you. Let me have your darshan. Let me be at your lotus feet forever. In doing so, Sri Ramachandra Ji, looking at Tulsidas, took his hands and he placed it upon the head of Tulsidas. He gave Tulsidas the blessings. And then, of course, what happened? His wish was fulfilled. However, not even the elephants, not even the minstrels, not even the birds, and all who were singing the praise of Sri Ram were able to see Sri Ram and the brothers. Not even the rest of the world, only Sant Tulsidas was able to see with the assistance of Pavan Putra Hanuman. The Katha tells us again, Tulsidas, his fame, his whole aspiration and so on, everything that he wanted to do was achieved there. But his fame began to spread all over the world. We sing in Doha. Yehi vidhi Tulsidas Prabhu Shri Hanuman Sahayo Rama Shri Hanuman Sahayo Rama Darash Payo Pragat Rakhyo Suyash Jagachayo Rama Kahiyo Suyash Jagachayo Rama Upasak Ati Amal निशक जग जगन त्रास राम नाशक जन जग त्रास किए तुलसी के बास किए काशी तुलसीदास राम काशी तुलसीदास प्रगत पयो मह महत तह जोरे रोज जन भीर राम जोरे रोजन भीर परियो रहे चरण नृपति आवे
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It is with the help, the blessings of Pavan Putra Hanuman, that he was able to see the four brothers. No one else saw that. Situation like this also happened when Bhagavan appeared in certain aspects, only selected or, let me say, highly philosophical person. Bhagwan, I bow before you, Pavan Putra Hanuman. I will bow before you again and again and again. Please accept my prayer, my pujan.

As we come to the closure of my pravachan, once again, I wish to say thank you to each and everyone, TV and Radio Jagriti, all concerned, sponsors and so on, everyone, I thank you. We close. 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

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Realizing that I am void of all wisdom, I meditate on the Son of the Wind. 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

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You are Rama's envoy, abode of might incomparable, Anjani's son called Pawansut. You are mighty, valiant, radiant as a thunderbolt, relinquisher of pains, god of the devotees, golden-hued and brilliant, and charmingly bedecked with pendants sparkling on curly hair on the head.

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O Shankara's son, the delight of Keshari, the greatness of your glory is adored all over the world. Learned, accomplished, and exceedingly wise, ever eager to carry out Rama's behest, you delight in listening to the Lord's ambrosial acts with Ram, Lakshman, and Sita dwelling in your heart.

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You slew the demons by assuming a gigantic form and thus accomplished Rama's mission. You brought the life-giving herb from Dronagiri, which resuscitated Lakshman joyously. Then Ram clasped you to his bosom and praised you again and again. "You are as dear to me as Bharat," he said.

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Sanak is his brothers. Brahma and the other high sages. Narada, Sharada, and the serpent king. Yama, Kubir, and all the guardians of the directions, poets and scholars, cannot sing your glory. You rendered great service to Sugriva when you brought him to Ram, who crowned him king and gave him sovereignty over Kishkindha.

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All the tasks of the world, however difficult, are rendered easily possible by your grace and favor.

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He who seeks refuge in you enjoys all blessings with you, as protector experiences no fear. When you remember your blazing splendor, which you alone control, and your roar aloud, your thunderous voice causes tremor in the three spheres. When your name, Mahavir, is incessantly repeated, ghosts and goblins dare not make their visitation.

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Such is the boon Mother Janaki bestowed on you. 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

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Says Tulsi, O Lord, make my heart your dwelling place, you who are forever in Rama's service.

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He isn't worried about how his start is or what the end results are. The earth, sky, stars, they keep him out of troubles. Even fear is afraid of him, whose protector your shadow is, O Ganesha.

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Who earns this devotion is rich. He is a boat with no shore who doesn't know you. A mouse is your vehicle. Your guard is your all. 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He became the king of his own fate, who forgetting this world, got your company. O Ganesha.

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He doesn't wish for nectar but drinks the cup of poison happily. Under the shadow of your greatness does the wheel of time's chariot goes. With just a spark of revenge, the entire Lanka of Ravan gets burned down. Lines of enemies lose to a single one, a particle becomes a mountain when your name becomes a shloka. O Ganesha.

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Anyone celebrating a birthday? Happy, happy birthday to you. If you're celebrating your anniversary, congratulations, Bhagwan's choices, blessings. I'm sure you know by now, but let me remind you, 663-1027, the number you can get me in studio, WhatsApp messages to 312-3901. Welcome, my friends, welcome to your Sundar Sapna.

102.7 FM, your sonorous sapna, your enchanted journey to beautiful dreams, your daily dose of lullabies. And let's head to our message board. Let's say, Sidra, I'm Tante Doris, time to go burden out there in Canada in our company. Locked on and logged in, Sidra Auntie, and of course, a beautiful Thursday night. Let's say, Sidra, I'm to the Sings, to Richmond Drove, the Surge Knots, and the Umati and Reveal today in St. Helena. The Sings in Kunapia, Uncle Kishore and the Parvati, Anand and Nu and Shashti, Patsy and the Ramrups in Kunapia, the Anand Puja and the Vasu, saying Sitram. To Eddie Othda in Malik Barataria, Auntie Doreen of Arangwes, Auntie Margaret in Barataria as well, Sitram and to you. Auntie Dolly, Uncle Cork, and Rina in Ture, Auntie Radhika, Uncle Rup, Little Kuru Road, Kumoto, saying Sitram, Daddy Chan of Marad Street, Auntie Radha and the Pyramid family, Othda in Five Rivers, Aruka. To the Suklanans, out in Endeavour Shagwanas, Rian Suresh, the Varshan Tinder, the Ragus and Mahadevs, out there in Laquesa, the Mohammeds of Prisal. LSS Tram, the Sita Lakinda, the Lakindas and Sam Lals in Montrose, Shagwanas, Ranuka, Sean, Baby Nathan, Ravi and the entire Brooklyn crew, the Long Island crew as well.

Sissy Tram to Gita of Stain, Edmonton, Alberta. Uncle Rama Samaru of Stain, Las Lomas, Sissy Tram to you. Uncle Dan and the Savin Makoya to Solan Indra of Pashe, and the Gita and the Gangade of Pashe as well. To the Pilates, Sati and Lynette, the Basdeus and the Savi, Uncle Muni, Sunita, Narendra, Anita, Videsh, Shivesh, Arav and Aaron, and once again, Tanti Savi, happy, happy birthday to you. Lisa Isi Tram, Tanti Savit, Althday and Rosilak, Auntie Colin, the entire Bulai family, Navet Rio Claro, the Sadamas of Riverside Road Pool, the Ramsarups out in Charuma Beach, Auntie Chandra out there in Maruga, Isi Tram to you as well. Lisa Isi Tram, Andy and Anna, happy, happy Thursday nights.

Awan bringing us to, well, leaving us with 8 minutes again to go before the 10 o'clock hour. Let's see Triumph, Uncle Dan, Auntie Safi, and Makoya, the Soul and Indra of Pashe, Auntie Geeta, Auntie Kangade of Pashe as well, once again. We say Triumph to Sharda and Balram Bhagwan Singh in our company. Okay, 9583, I'm trying to figure out your name here. Where is this message? We say Triumph to Auntie Chan, North Day in Murad Street, Auntie Radha and the Pyramid family, Five Rivers, Aruka, to the Rampasads in New York, Anand, Annie and Abhi, your Triple A's with us. Geeta also there in Edmonton, Alberta. Sitra and you once again. Book fans, choices, choices, blessings. That's it, Sitra and Geeta and Selena Rupchan also there in Gart Road. Mr. and Mrs. Dulichan Gopal of Williams Hill. The JDs also there in Ajax, Toronto. Mahanji, Dr. Baliram JD, Tamil, RT, Dr. Avesh. Uncle Gangadhar Singh in Brampton and Mr. Rajendra Govind and family in Mississauga. Saying Sitaram to Bhai Shastri Siraj Singh, Uncle Inner, Maharaj, Tara, Vidya, Shara, Uncle Ajoda Singh as well. This one should take us to the top of the hour.

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entering the 10 o'clock hour. We've got 7 minutes after 10 here in Trinidad and Tobago, and continuing to broadcast to you live, my friends. From the corner of Pasir Ris Road Extension, Church Roosevelt Highway in Tunapuna. 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

is where we switch to our olden goldies now. The music of yesteryear, the music you know and love. It's the NCDRAM once again, the guitar of the in Edmonton, Alberta, Mulchady of the in Ajax, Toronto, and the Cedar Lakinda of the in Montrose, Chaguanas. So our gentlemen, Borden Davy, Cedar and you guys, Andy and Anna, happy, happy Thursday night. Auntie Dolly, Uncle Corks, and Rina in Turi. Auntie Radhika, Uncle Rope, Little Kuru Road, Komoto.

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4: And so we enter the 11 o'clock hour, 1 minute after 11, as we continue the journey, the enchanted journey to beautiful dreams, your daily dose of lullabies. Simply playing you the music you know and love, yeah? Let's say Sitaram to all members of our protective services at this time. Those of you in our health institutions or drivers on the roadways. I know we had some rains today. Maybe we'll have some more. Helps with the heat that we've been having recently, yeah? So our drivers on the roadways, hey, safe journey to your destination. Book fans, choices, blessings. Those of you just are relaxing at home, sit around to you. And those of you at work, being productive, I'm sure, keeping me company while I keep you company with the music. Let's say sit around, Auntie Malti, Uncle Ralphie, Shivi, Sunil, Sita, Sean, Melissa, Samira, and Vani out there in Orlando, Florida. Auntie Kushmawati and Renessa the Hari Prasads of Orlando, Sunita Prashad and Mom Anisa out in Hollywood, Florida.

The music you know and love on a radio station that was born out of a struggle and built especially for you. Yo Sundar Sapna, Ricky Ramlagan.

Prince Azidram to Sunita Prashad and Mom Anissa. I was today in Hollywood, Florida. Bhagwan's Choices, Choices Blessings, Locked On and Logged In. Another one by Muhammad Rafi and Lata Ji.

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we've got 8 minutes again to go before the midnight hour. Hey, so this is where I've got to wrap things up now. Make my word a studio, as I remind you, hey, if God brings you to it, He will bring you through it, right? Happy moments, praise God. Difficult moments, seek God. Quiet moments, worship God. Painful moments, trust God. Every moment, my dear friends, thank God. Ricky Ramlagan, thanking you for allowing me into your hearts, into your homes via the airwaves of Radio Jagati, 102.7 FM. I'll be here tomorrow once again. We'll do another Sundar Sapna. So until then, hey, enjoy the rest of this beautiful night. Have a blessed and awesome, a safe day tomorrow. And remember, Bhagwan loves you. Ricky Ramlagan saying, see you around, dear listeners.

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1: 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The Maverick will have you dancing on Dil Dhadakne Do.

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आसुव यद्भद्रं तन्न आसुव. As we begin this new day, O Bhagwan, bless us that we may have a productive and fruitful broadcasting day and may be able to inform, enlighten, educate, uplift, as well as entertain our people throughout the world.

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Jai Sitra, my dear friends, and welcome to your regular Friday morning edition of the program Bhakti Arpan right here on Radio Jagruti 102.7 FM. It is indeed our pleasure to have you here once again as we journey through the wonderful teachings of our Dharma, and we provide you with informative excerpts that are taken from our scriptures, kathas, beautiful little moral stories, as well as uplifting bhajans to take you throughout the day and to begin your mindset as we move into the weekend. This morning, no other different way than we start than by offering salutations to the divine. Seven slokas that are taken from the Durga Saptashati and rendered by Anuradha.

Welcome back, my dear friends, to program Bhakti Arpan right here on Radio Jagriti 102.7 FM. In chapter 12 of Srimad Bhagavad Gita, Arjun poses the question to Bhagwan Sri Krishna in the second half of the first slok of Srimad Bhagavad Gita, chapter 12. Ye cha aksharam abhyaktam tesham ye yoga vittama. You as possessed of form and attributes, and those who adore as the supreme reality, only the indestructible, unmanifest Brahm, who is Sat Chit Anand, truth, knowledge and bliss. Of the two types of worshippers, who are best amongst them, O Bhagwan? And Bhagwan mentions that both are considered near and dear to him. In verse 5, he makes reference, Klesho Adhikaraste Sham Abhyakta Chetasam Abhyakti Hi Gatir Dukham Deha Vibhira Vapyate. Of course, the strain is greater for those who have their mind attached to the unmanifest, as attachment with the unmanifest is attained with difficulty by the body-conscious people. Bhagwan describes that it is very difficult by body-conscious. Body-conscious meaning we identify with the material world and we are surrounded in this world and we hold on, we clutch ourselves to the things of this world, the material things of this world. And he says, of course, that it is more difficult for such persons to visualize him and to see him. What does he recommend then? That those who follow this path, and by no means are these the only followers, but one should instead focus on the murti, what attributes, what is referred to as sagun. And even within murtis, there are those that are formed and likened in the impression of the Lord himself, Sri Ram, Sri Krishna, holding the bow and the arrow, holding the Basuri in hands, Durga Mata, Bhagwan Shankar. But Bhagwan Shankar and Bhagwan Vishnu possess two rare and wonderful forms that are referred to as aniconic forms. In other words, they are bereft of any type of attributes such as murti. The lingam of Lord Shiva is one such, and the shaligram of Bhagwan Vishnu is yet another. People pronounce this as shaligram. This, of course, is the origin of the word, and it is one of the objects of devotion that are very near and dear to Bhagwan Sri Vishnu. It's found near the source of the river Gandaki in Nepal. For those of you who would have visited the Gandaki splits into two portions. One is called Sheti Gandaki and one is called Kali Gandaki. The Sheti Gandaki, Shwet Gandaki, the waters of the Sheti Gandaki are very white in nature, whereas the waters of the Kali Gandaki are said to be dark in color. This river begins all the way in the Himalayan peaks at a most wonderful spot that is called Damodar Kund. It is said to be the origin from the forehead of Bhagwan Sri Krishna. And the Shaligram shield or the Shaligram stone that is used to worship Bhagwan Sri Hari is found in this particular river. The river itself is said to represent the goddess Tulsi and the divine goddess herself. Many of us have it in our homes, and we notice that when our pandits

come for puja, they would have their saligram. Comes in various forms, shapes, sizes. Sometimes we mistake it for the lingam, but they are quite distinct from each other. They maintain representation of Bhagwan Shivji and Bhagwan Vishnu, but they are each peculiar in their own way. And we must be able to identify the difference between the saligram and the lingam of the Lord. Bhagwan mentions that there in the Gandaki River, saligrams are natural formations which are worshipped as different types and by different ways. Ajnana akruta papanam prayaschitam ya icchati saligram shilavahi papahari namastute. In a beautiful verse that is taken from the Mahabharata, obeisance unto you, water sanctified by the washing of the saligram. You grant deliverance unto him who seeks you from all sins accumulated from birth. And the saligram seal is said to represent the divine form of Vishnu himself. In fact, no rite is supposed to be completed without the presence of a saligram in puja. Whenever we perform puja and the sankalp is made, a couple of drops of water are offered onto the saligram, and the pan leaf that our pandit would give us, containing the rice and supari, dub grass, the coins and other sacred articles, when we utter aham kadishe, meaning that I undertake to perform, it must touch onto the saligram, or it's customary practice for a couple of drops of water to drop onto the saligram, indicating that the devotee is about to fulfill the promise that has been made. Such is the greatness of this mode of worship, and especially to Bhagwan Sri Hari. This morning, the voice of Jagjit Singh

Arpan right here on Radio Jagriti 102.7 FM. This morning, we want to say a special welcome to each and every one of you joining us, as well as to pay accolades to our many kind sponsors that continue to keep these programs on air by investing of their financial resources. God's blessings and Bhagwan Vishnu's special blessings to them and their families. Legend has it that once Brahma was exasperated at the rate of increase of the sinners among his creation. From such, then drops of sweat rolled down his cheek, Ganda, ultimately collecting themselves in the form of a female child, calling herself Gandaki. She took into her head to do a severe penance, which became so overwhelming that the devas started trembling before her. As usual, they offered her the bait of a boon in return for ceasing her penance. But they met a Tatar in her. They met great obstacle in her, for she wanted to mother all of the devatas. She wanted to be the supreme mother of all the devas. Not having the power to grant such a boon, the devas pleaded their inability, at which Gandaki Mata became furious and cursed all the devas to be born as insects on the earth below. The devas in turn countered a curse upon her that she should become Jada, or inert matter. In other words, whatever form she took, it would stay still. Naturally, Brahma was concerned with this unexpected development. Unable to find a way out, he consulted Indra and Bhagwan Shankar. With them also, he drew a blank. Finally, all the three turned to Bhagwan Srihari, who said, "Inasmuch as the curses have already been pronounced, they cannot be revoked, and both parties affected must suffer them. The problem is how to make them work to their mutual and ultimately universal benefit." Very important, my dear friends, when we utter words, we have to be so careful, for once those words have been uttered like a sped arrow, they cannot be taken back again. And sometimes in our moments of impatience, we tend to say things that we would regret for many lifetimes. Same as the devas. When Bhagwan Vishnu taught, he brought to the conclusion that I shall take up my abode in Chakratirth near Shaligram Chetra. You devas shall migrate to this hallowed region as Bajrakita, eating into the pebbles, the insect that would burrow their way into such pebbles or forms of Shaligram. The Gandaki shall, in the form of a river, fill the universe enveloping the shields hallowed by me. In other words, the Shaligram shields, the stones would be found in the bed of the Gandaki itself. Thus it would seem Shaligram stones are but divine manifestations of Lord Vishnu and the devas. There are other legends as well that are mentioned in the Devi Bhagavatam and in the Shiv Puran, the Katha of Shankachur and Tulsi Mata, as well as Jalandhar and Tulsi Mata. These are two other legends that are associated with the

origin of the Shaligram shield. They also found on Shaligram slab certain stripes looking like the chakra, which are usually seen on the outside as well as the inside. And based on the marks, so they are classified as Bhagwan mentions. Normally it is worshipped with a set of mantras that is called Purush Suktam, which is taken from the Shukla Yajurveda and also found in the Rig Veda and also in the Sam Veda, which we have grown accustomed to reciting right here in Trinidad and Tobago. Many of our pundits would recite this beautiful hymn in dedication to Bhagwan Sri Hari or to the Divine Purush. This is used as the mantras to make offerings onto the Shaligram. No blemish is attached to the Shaligram, even if it is broken or defaced, unlike murtis, which have to be not worshipped if they are defaced or blemished in any way. The Shaligram does not follow this particular rule in any way. If it becomes disfigured, there is no harm for such. This morning, beautiful thoughts that are taken from our scriptures on the greatness of this Shaligram shield dedicated to Bhagwan Sri Vishnu. Jai Jai Narayana, Narayana, Hari Hari. Beautiful bhajan. Jai.

Indeed, my friends, beautiful thoughts that are taken from our scriptures on the greatness of the Shaligram Shield. It's also mentioned that in the presence of Shraddh ceremony, it is most pleasing to the soul of the ancestors if a Shaligram is present. In fact, when we perform Shraddh rites, in the majority of the different types of Shraddhs, with the exception of a few, Bhagwan Vishnu's worship is the initial worship that is performed, and in place of a murti, or in accordance with the murti, then one can worship the Shaligram at such a junctia. Brahmatyadikam papam manovakakayushambhavam shigram nase tatsarvam Shaligram shilarchanata. All sins, including even brahmatya, which is considered to be the most terrible type of sin, that is the killing of a Brahmin, and those accruing out of activities of our mind, words and body. In other words, we commit three different type of sins on a daily basis. What is referred to as mansik pap, where we think things that are considered to be harmful and hurtful. This is within our minds. It's not generated towards speech or even action, but definitely in mind it is entertained. This is one type of sin. Then we have vachik pap, that which is uttered by us, words that cause harm and pain and distress and untruth. This is yet another type of sin. And of course, kramik, that which is performed by the limbs, where we use our hands and our feet and other organs to perform immoral acts. This is by action. All three are destroyed by the worship of the Shaligram. One should sprinkle the water sanctified by the bathing of a Shaligram on one's head, and even partake of the water, for it becomes amrit. And where the tulsi used in its worship, and partake of the food offered to Vishnu in the shape of a Shaligram. In fact, when we offer prasad, we must touch the Shaligram, as is mentioned. All that is required to complete the worship of Shaligram, if one does not have all of the ingredients, a little bit of Gangajal, a little bit of water, and of course tulsi leaves, are said to be the complete worship of Bhagwan Sri Hari. One who does so will live for several ages in Vaikunth. The sipping of the sanctified water purges one of all the sins accrued in thousands of births. Therefore, one should not spill the sanctified water on the earth, which will multiply one's sin eightfold. And this is very important. Many years ago, I remember that this first time I was introduced to this worship by my late guru, he would often mention, do not allow the bathings or the remnants of that which is used to worship the Shaligram to run upon the earth. It must not soak into the earth, for when it does, that multiplies one's sins. As such, you would utilize a katura or a vessel and perform the worship of the Shaligram, especially the abhishek or the bathing of the Shaligram, within the confines of a vessel, and recapture all of the water or panchamrit that was used, and then pour it carefully into a vessel. Again, the same point is mentioned here by our scriptures. In the Padma Puran, Lord Shankar explains the significance of Shaligram to his son, the Skand, wherein he quotes Bhagwan Vishnu as having said, Nivasami Sadashambho Shaligramod Bhav Smani. O Shiv, I always abide in the Shaligram. What more proof is needed than the declaration of Lord Shankar himself? In yet another slok, Malinga Koti Bhir Drushti Yat Palam Poojiti Stutai Shaligram Shilayam Tu Ekasyamiva Tad Bhavet. The punya merit obtained by seeing and worshipping thousands of my linga is equivalent to that obtained by worshipping a single Shaligram. A putra labhate putran Shaligram.

0: Pianata, those who are bereft of any type of children and issues, they can even be blessed with such by worship of Saligram. And of course, there's a beautiful mantra that we chant when we share Charanamrita at the end of Pujan, Akal Mrityu Harnam Brahmatyadi Nashanam Rogagnam Punyadam Pasya. This is a wonderful mantra that is shared by all of us as pandits. And that when one drop of Charanamrita is partaken by us, then certainly thousands of sin are burnt away, even that of untimely death is avoided. These are truly wonderful teachings that are shared with us, all in an effort to help develop us and to enhance our devotion to Bhagwan Sri Krishna, Sri Vishnu, bringing us closer to the Divine Lord Himself. This morning, Bhakti Arpan right here on Radio Jagriti 102.7 FM.
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0: Welcome back, my dear friends. This morning, the program Bhakti Arpan right here on Radio Jagriti 102.7 FM. Indeed, it's our pleasure to have you in our company and to each and every one of you that have extended the opportunity to welcome us into your home and with your families. This morning, we want to take the opportunity, of course, to say a special sitaram to each and every one of you. This morning, we are looking at the great Shaligram Shield, that object of worship unto Bhagwan Sri Vishnu. In the scriptures, it is mentioned, Nana varana mayam chaiva nana bhogena veshtitam tata vara prasadena lakshmikantam vadamyaham. One that is multicolored and surrounded on all sides by the snake hoods is called Lakshmikant. It is said that this type of saligram is a veritable treasure, as it is capable of giving what all wants. In other words, mano abhilishita praptyartham. Whatever the desires of the mind are, it is granted by worship of this particular saligram. He continues, Bhagwan Shankar to Skanda, Narayana Udbhavo Deva Chakramadye Chakarmana Tatha Vadaprasaddena Lakshmi Kantam Vadamyaham. That which carries the symbol of a discus inside is also called Lakshmi Kant, with identical results. It is a veritable treasure, and it grants and fulfills our innermost desires. Krishnena sila tale yatra sukshmam chakram sudrushyate saubhagyam santatim dhatte sarva saukhyam dadhatyacha. The saligram, which is black in color and carries a fine replica of the discus in it, is capable of bestowing on the owner great happiness, wealth, health, and children. This is the one that we find most predominant among many pundits. Even at our homes, we would refer to this particular pattern of saligram, and it is found in our puja stores as well. This is the one that is being mentioned by Bhagwan Shankar. Sridhar Sukadevami ಹರಿದ್ವರ್ಷನಸ್ತು ದೃಶ್ಯತೆ ವಸುದೇವಸ್ಯ ಚಿನ್ನಹನಿ ದೃಷ್ಟವಾ ಪಾಪೇ ಪ್ರಮುಚ್ಯತೆ. ದಟ್ ವಿಚ್ ಕಂಟೈನ್ಸ್ ಎಂಬ್ಲಮ್ಸ್ ಆಫ್ ಶ್ರೀ ಕೃಷ್ಣ ಲೈಕ್ ಗ್ರೀನ್ ಕಲರ್ ಆನ್ ದಿ ಲೆಫ್ಟ್ ಸೈಡ್ ವಿಲ್ ಡ್ರೈವ್ ಅವೇ ಆಲ್ ಸಿನ್ಸ್ ಅಟ್ ದಿ ವೆರಿ ಸೈಟ್ ಆಫ್ ಇಟ್. ಯಟ್ ಅನದರ್ ಟೈಪ್ ಆಫ್ ಸಾಲಿಗ್ರಾಮ್ ಇಸ್ ಬೀಯಿಂಗ್ ಮೆನ್ಷನ್ಡ್ ಹಿಯರ್. ದಟ್ ವಿಚ್ ಕಂಟೈನ್ಸ್ ದಿ ಸಿಂಬಲ್ ಆಫ್ ದಿ ಟೊಟಾಯ್ಸ್ ಆರ್ ದಿ ಫುಟ್ ಆಫ್ ದಿ ಕೌ ಇಸ್ ಕಾಲ್ಡ್ ಬಡಹ. ಯೆಲೋ ಕಲರ್ ದಿ ನೋಟ್ಸ್ ದಿ ದೇವಸ್. 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One with the symbol of a sunk or a conch is said to be Vaman. Damodar will be a large one at the center, which there will be the marking of a discus. Also there will be a yellow rays and a large cavity. These are truly examples of the various type of saligrams that occur within the bed of the Gandaki River. This morning, my dear friends, beautiful thoughts that are shared from our scriptures on the greatness of the saligram shield, that which we should have in our homes. Every single Hindu should have the saligram shield within their homes. Its worship can be done on any given day, but more importantly for the month of Kartik, when we would all observe Brat Bhagwan Vishnu, and on the occasion of the Ekadasi, the Dwadashi, the 11th lunar day in both halves, the 12th lunar day, the Dwadashi, the Amavasya, the new moon, and the Purnima, the full moon. These are auspicious days to worship Shaligram Shield. The Ram Navami, the Krishna Janma, and any Jayanti of any of the forms of Bhagwan Sri Hari takes prominence for this type of worship as well. The voice of Anoop Janota, Sumira Nakadali.

Welcome back, my dear friends. This morning, the program Bhakti Arpan right here on Radio Jagriti 102.7 FM. It is indeed our pleasure to have you in our company. And to each and every one of you, we seek the blessings of Bhagwan Sri Hari. There are some curious saligrams. The Jwala Narasingh saligram shows flames when held against the light. The Ratna Garbha saligram is clear but assumes the bright blue color when seen in the sun. It is believed that one can recognize the form of the 10 incarnations of Dashavatar in the saligram. The Lachavarta saligram acquires an ochre color when held to the sun. The Dakshinamurti saligram has the shape of a sangha, but it is black in color. The Hiranyagarbha saligram is round at its rear portion and has two small dots which shine like gold. The Vasudev Murti saligram in its Chakradhar variety exudes water drops constantly. It has a hollow portion for the opening vadan, having a pair of chakras on the top as well as the bottom, the two pairs being exact copies of each other. The Matsya Murti saligram will have a physical form that will resemble that of the fish, as has been mentioned before. There's also a Hayagriva Murti saligram which bears the resemblance of a horse's head, and the Varaha Murti saligram will have a snout like the divine boar itself. These are great and wonderful forms. There are numerous popular beliefs concerning saligrams. Saligram alongside tulsi leaves and sangha placed in one plate is regarded as most meritorious. Any religious observance, gift, consecration, obsequies to the departed, and worship should preferably be done in association with a saligram, so says the Brahma Vaivarta Puran Praktikanda. Regarding the last rites or shraddh, it is usual to conduct such ceremonies in front of a saligram. This we had already shared, for that would ensure the departed reach Vishnu's abode and subsequent death ceremonies would become unnecessary. Padma Puran Uttarakhand, when a dying person is made to sip a little of the water in which the saligram stone is bathed, he will be freed from all sins and will attain to the lok of Bhagwan Vishnu. And death itself, when it occurs in the presence of a saligram, will pave the way to Vishnu's realm, to the home of Bhagwan Sri Hari. Purana Sangraha. The rites of Prayaschit, what is called atonement for sins. Many a times we incur sins of two types are mentioned in our scriptures: sins of omission and sins of commission. Sins that incurred inadvertently, we did not know that they were wrong, and yet we performed the action, and as a result some form of sin is attached to that action, as well as sins of commission, that which are performed deliberately. In other words, we know that it is wrong and yet we still continue to do it. Both type of sins are washed away by fasting and observing pujan to the saligram. It is especially important to note in times of solar or lunar eclipse, whatever is undertaken becomes all more effective when done in front of the saligram shield. This is mentioned by Hemadri in the Nirnay Sindhu. It was a practice in olden days that as the witness to hold a saligram in hand while testifying in a court of law, if he uttered falsehood, he was believed to suffer immensely and as long as a punishment has been inflicted. Merely looking at a saligram would wash away the sins of the beholder, even as the mere sight of a lion would make the antelopes run for their lives in the forest. Whoever glances at his saligram would be purified of his past demerits. What then would be the benefit of one who is mindful of it, praises it, meditates on it, worships it, and prostrates before it? The voice of Dr. Ruby Malik Bhajukeshwar.

Welcome back, my dear friends. Indeed, wonderful thoughts that are taken from our scriptures on the greatness of the Saligram shield that is found in our homes and in our puja rooms. Whether one has real devotion or not, if he worships a Saligram with prostration before it, he will surely get emancipated from the cycle of phenomenal existence. The person who offers daily service for the Saligrams will be freed from the fear of death, and he will cross over streams of births and deaths. A regular worship of the Saligram stone, bathing it in panchamrit or water, will cause untold merit. In the Saligram stone abide the three realms and all the immovable and movable aspects of creation. Hence Vishnu resides within it. The gifting of a Saligram stone is described as most meritorious. One who with delight in his mind worships the Saligram, placing it in front of him, will instantly obtain the merit of performing 1,000,000 sacrifices. When excellent men worship a Saligram shield, the area of a yojan 3 miles all around that spot would become as holy as all the sacred places of pilgrimage together in one spot. How beautiful, my dear friends, is it shared with us that whenever we perform pujan in our homes, our entire homes become transformed. This is why the energies that are given off during the performance of pujan, simple things like lighting our diya, ringing our bell in our homes, there must be the sound of bells in our home when we perform pujan. The smelling of the agarbatti or the dhoop that passes through, all of these create positive vibrations, and these vibrations

move into our own aura and helps influences our state of mind. And this is what is mentioned, that wherever the worship of the Saligram is performed in a particular home, and simple worship, Om Namo Bhagavate Vasudevaya, beautiful mantra that can be used to worship Saligram, as well as Om Namo Narayan, Om Ram Ramaya Namaha, Om Keshavaya Namaha, all of these are beautiful mantras, simple mantras that can be used to worship the Saligram. Bhagavan describes that the area that is affected by the vibrations of such is indeed very, very vast. The sages continue that even the worst criminal who has committed countless sins will instantaneously get purified by sipping the water in which the Saligram has been washed. Tulsi leaves, sandal paste, discuss Gomati Shil, which is a great wonderful stone that is taken from Dwarka, a sunk, a bell, a Saligram, a lamp, a diya, a vessel of copper, uttering the name of Vishnu and sipping the water of the Saligram Shil, which is found in our homes. And every single Hindu should utilize the opportunity to have one in his or her home, and more importantly, share this mode of worship to our children and the members of our family, and especially on occasions that are near and dear to Bhagwan Vishnu. This morning, beautiful thoughts that are shared from our scriptures on the Saligram Shil. Indeed, we are all blessed to be the recipients of such of the grace of Bhagwan Sri Hari. Dehi saubhagyam arogyam, dehi me paramam sukham, rupam dehi. Jayang Dehi, Yesho Dehi, Dvisho Jahi. May the blessings of the Divine Goddess Bhagavati Mata be upon each and every one of you, your homes and your family. May our country be protected from all negative influences. And most importantly, may the light of Bhakti be kindled in our hearts, always towards the lotus light feet of Bhagwan Sri Hari. May the Divine Goddess keep us in good health, strength, and steed. God's blessings to each and every one of you. We look forward to you joining us come next Friday morning. We invite you to stay on for continued programming right here on Radio Jagriti 102.7 FM. 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
6: So much had to be done. Vessels to secure the sugar, molasses, and in many instances, rum. They had to be made ready and stored for its use. Vessels that had to endure the journey from the mills to the port for export. Though this was mainly done by the former slaves, the planters and overseers ensured that the East Indian indentured laborer learned to do it in order to speed up the process and not totally depend on his former slave. Also an integral part of the preparations for the next harvest, the field's animals were tended to. The oxen, the mule ruled supreme during that period. Carts were mended. The smith, oftentimes being an African slave, looked after the cart wheels and the mules in particular. Needless to say, the East Indian indentured laborer found himself there too.
5: You have been listening to our heritage feature that came to you with the kind compliments of...
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minutes after the hour of 7 a.m. Sita Raman, good morning everyone. A happy, happy Friday. Welcoming you to the 8th day of May 2026. And yes, a happy Friday to each and every one of you, locally, regionally, internationally. Welcoming you to the program, by yours truly, Alicia. Here taking you up until 10 a.m. this morning. Always indeed a pleasure to have you with us. Started you with the beautiful Kali Chalisa. And today we feature all your beautiful Devi bhajans along with some of your Mother's Day favorites later on into the program this morning. Here on Radio Jaguti 102.7 FM. Greetings, 312-3901. That's your WhatsApp line, 312-3901. 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And yes, we'll be opening up the phone lines and taking your greetings via the airwaves of Radio Jaguti 102.7 FM. Always indeed a pleasure to be here with you, my dear friends. Hope you had a restful evening and ready to take on whatever today may bring forth for this Friday. And we say a big thank you going out to Panditji, Pandit Navin Omadat Maharaj, into his wonderful program. Bhakti Arpan every Friday morning. Big thank you going out to his wonderful sponsors as well. A special one for a special lady who is in our company this morning, Cindy Sukram. May you have a beautiful day, my dear.

0: Yes, beautiful voices there, Hansraj Raghuwanshi, and before that you heard Jubin Nautiyal with his beautiful contribution, Mahalaktu Mata. 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My dear friends, coming up shortly, we have a special segment entitled Navgraha Shanti Mantra, so you stay with us.
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1: The Navagraha Shanti Mantra is a profound Sanskrit invocation found in the Puranas that bridges the gap between the divine and the cosmic by calling upon the Hindu trinity Brahma, Murari Vishnu, and Tripurantakari Shiv, alongside the nine celestial bodies or Navagrahas, namely Bhanu, Sun, Shashi, Moon, Bhumi Sut, Mars, Budh, Mercury, Guru, Jupiter, Shukra, Venus, Shani, Saturn, together with the karmic nodes or shadow planets Rahu and Ketu. The prayer seeks to harmonize the universe's influence on an individual's life, as well as it serves as a spiritual alignment tool designed to transform planetary obstacles into blessings, thereby fostering a life of success, internal peace, and balanced energy.

Checking in with your greetings this morning. We take the time out to extend Sitaram to everyone and requesting happy Mother's Day greetings going out to dear sister and friend Gloria Sipol. 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Wishing her a happy Mother's Day, a lifetime of happiness. 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

Sitaram Alicia, namaste, going out to all mothers. Happy, happy Mother's Day to all moms in and around the world, and also to beautiful wife Anita and mother. I think it's Rosalind, yes, there's a typo error there. Rosalind Sohan of Cross Road, coming in from Arun and Dave Sohan. Sitaram to everyone coming in from Mr. Dinesh. Thank you so very much, Dinesh. Wishing you a lovely, lovely day. Thank you so very much. Auntie Tara Deolal, namaste to you, Auntie Tara, and happy, happy Mother's Day. May you have a most beautiful day. To each and every one of our lovely ladies and everyone who plays the role of mother, we wish you all the best now and always. Sitaram Alicia, and greetings is going out to all mothers, wishing them happy Mother's Day from Sherianne and the Ramlugan family. Our AR family, Anand, Abby and Annie, yes, in our company, wishing everyone a most beautiful and most lovely weekend. And to you as well, Anand, have a great weekend, and we take the opportunity to wish Annie a happy, happy Mother's Day as well. Taking the time out to extend happy, happy birthday greetings going out to Pandit Prakash Samsundar Tiwari, who is celebrating his birthday today, and greetings from wife Juliet, from son Govinda, and the president, Mr. Dheeraj Kalu, and his family, and all members and devotees of the Ganesh Mandir SDMS branch 102, the corner of Jonathan, Trace, and Fernando Lane, Esmeralda. Well, happy, happy birthday to you, Panditji. May you continue to be blessed with health, strength, prosperity and happiness from all your loved ones and all your devotees from the Ganesh Mandir, and not forgetting Rocky, especially Rocky. Thank you so much for that, Rocky. Have a beautiful day. Auntie Suzanne Cleaver is wishing everyone a blessed Friday. And Auntie Suzanne, we wish you a lovely day as well. Thank you so much for messaging us. Happy, happy Mother's Day to all mothers, and also the dads as well who play that role. And greetings is coming in from Vindra Ramlal out there in Palm Beach in Florida. May you have a lovely day, beautiful Vindra Ramlal, always nice to have you guys in with us. Taking the time out to extend a happy, happy Mother's Day as well, going out to Auntie Colin. And Auntie Colin, may you have a beautiful day. Also to your beautiful daughters, wishing them all the best on Sunday coming. And to you, Auntie Colin, out there in Navid Village in Rio Claro, have a blessed and beautiful weekend. Mr. Bansraj Dev, he says, Alicia, I'm working very hard, enjoying your company. Extending Sitaram to Steve Ramnarayan and family, Cynthia, also Pai, Robin and Indrani and Auntie Savitri out there in Indian Walk, Maruga. And not forgetting Geeta and Peter and Jonathan and Dave and Savitri out there in Canada. Love to his wife, Leela, son, Amit, and daughter, Yashoda, and their families as well. And he's also taking the opportunity to wish everyone a happy, happy Mother's Day. Thank you so very much, Mr. Bansraj Dev. Wishing your family a most beautiful day as well out there in North Carolina. Durga Mata's blessings to everyone. Sending blessings to beautiful mom Sheila Dukan, and also taking the time out to extend condolences to the entire family of Drupati Dukan out there in Aranjuez, from Lisa Joda and the Dukan family of Aranjuez as well.

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1: Get set for a deeply immersive spiritual experience. Krishna Avataram, Part 1, The Heart, the first cinematic movie spectacle on Lord Krishna in all his dimensions is here. 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

I know you were singing along to that beautiful selection, Hema Durge. Giving you a beautiful inspirational selection this morning right here on Radio Jagriti, as we do every morning. All for you, my dear friends. 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Sitaram going out to Auntie Nirmala Sami. We also have Mr. Bani Jagmohan. He's in our company. Sitaram to you, Bani. Wishing you a most lovely, lovely day, and always nice to have you connected with us, and sending greetings to you all, your loved ones. Lovely ladies, to Nicole, wishing her happy, happy Mother's Day to your mom as well. After you have a most beautiful Friday and a great weekend, nice of you to send those wonderful inspiration this morning. Thank you for that. Now, I know we have everyone sending out their greetings, and we'll get to them accordingly. Firstly, it's quite a number of greetings we have all lined up here, my dear friends. We'll, as mentioned, we'll get to them very, very shortly. But yes, taking the time out to extend happy birthday greetings going out to son Siam Sitahal out there in St. Helena, and greetings coming in from lovely mom, Auntie Pramila Sitahal, and family. Also, here's to wishing you many more wonderful years to celebrate. Blessings to you. Also from your wife Candace, your children Sian and Silas. And also extending happy, happy Mother's Day greetings to beautiful mom, Miss Carmen Ramuta. And to everyone listening in, happy Mother's Day coming in from Auntie Pramila Sitahal.

everyone. Good morning. Going out to Dirani. She's in our company. She says, Alicia, I would like to wish my daughter Devika and daughter-in-law Reshma, my sisters and all mothers, a most beautiful and blessed Mother's Day, which should be every day. I agree with you, but we take one day to serenade our mothers and celebrate them in fine style. So to you as well, Auntie Dirani, may you have a most beautiful Mother's Day as well. The lovely and very beautiful Rupa, she's in our company. Sita Ram to you. Taking the time out to extend happy, happy Mother's Day greetings going out to beautiful daughter Nisha Mohammed of Friendship Village in Princesstown. Wishing her a happy, happy Mother's Day greetings coming in from Mother Parvati and her adorable daughter Haley, and also to all mothers, happy, happy Mother's Day. Also extending Mother's Day greetings to beautiful daughter Lisa, wishing her a happy, happy Mother's Day from Mummy Parvati, and also to 11 children, Alana and Nirad, all of Komoto Road in Barakpur. And to you as well, Auntie Parvati, happy, happy Mother's Day. May you all have a most beautiful day. Always nice to have each and every one of you with us. Sita Ram and Namaste, going out to the beautiful baby. And Dave out there in Connector Road, she says, Alicia, I would like to send out birthday greetings to my beautiful sister Annie, celebrating her birthday today. And may you have a most special birthday. Yes, I understand you'll be celebrating, no, not today. So let's take it back from the top and extend Sita Ram going out to beautiful Auntie Baby and Dave out there in Connector Road, sending out birthday greetings, early birthday greetings actually, going out to beautiful sister Annie. So happy early birthday to you. I understand you'll be celebrating on Sunday coming. Greetings coming in from everyone at home, especially Baby and Dave out there in Connector Road, Pier Road in Charleville. Exactly 8 a.m. in Trinidad and Tobago, my dear friends. We take you to our top of the hour, and we do have some bills to pay and more beautiful selections. So stay with us.

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1: What does preparation really look like for a student getting ready to enter secondary school? Through the Students Transitioning Effectively from Primary to Secondary Program STEPS 2026, the Ministry of Education is giving students a chance to experience that transition before it happens. Curriculum Officer Research at the Ministry of Education, Dr. Rhoda Mohammed, explains.
2: The students would experience the environment that is active, structured, and supportive. They would have more interactive sessions where they would be doing most of the work. We would have more group activities because we want them to be able to collaborate. We want them to bring out the leadership skills, the ability to follow instructions and to work with others. And then we would have a lot of practical tasks because remember, we're trying to develop independence and confidence. So the child would have a lot of tasks where they would have to do practical work. And we would have a lot of discussion activities, things that would get into them reflecting, you know, get in touch with their own feelings and how things are working. So these students would be encouraged to participate, ask questions, work together and reflect, and the overall experiences, it will be more engaging and fun.
1: So it's not just about sitting and listening. Students are actively involved, building confidence, independence, and the skills they will need in a very different school environment. And that environment is introduced in a very real way.
2: The STEPS program actually helps students to understand it because we have an actual secondary school tour activity. So in that activity, students get to visit the secondary schools for half day and they get to interact with the secondary school students. So they have an idea how those children are experiencing secondary school. So they, you know, it gives them a little idea of what they might experience. The school also does a lot of activities. So they enter and they would meet an assembly or however the school starts the day. Some schools do the bag checks. They go through all of those processes. And then they are given a timetable. They're following the timetable for the day. So they will go to the different teachers. They will move from one classroom to the next. Teachers will speak to them, give them activities. So they get a little idea of how the teacher, what the expectations teachers have. We might sometimes, we actually get in there and we do a fire drill as well because the school might have a fire drill carded for the day. So it's really a day where they will get time to see and experience the actual day on secondary school. And of course they get there, we do it in batches with more than one school as well. So they get to meet children who might be going to the school and entering Form 1 as well as they would.
1: It is a hands-on introduction that removes the uncertainty. By the time students arrive for their first day, it already feels familiar. But that support does not stop at the school gate.
2: Parents must be consistent and offer the support that is necessary. So what we're asking you to do again, you just talk to your children, get a little idea of how their day went, what they're anxious about, what they're excited about, because hopefully the STEPS program would help them to build the excitement, right? So it wouldn't be such an intimidating thing to go to secondary school. We want the parents to also encourage healthy habits, right? So we're looking at, remember, if we're looking for independence, we're looking at you packing your own bag. In primary school, the parent packing the bag, they're dropping them to the school, they're toting the bag to the school, that kind of thing. So you're trying to get the child to be a little more independent, maybe deciding what they want for lunch, making decisions as well.
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special segment and features scattered throughout the month of May as we celebrate Heritage Month. We welcome you to our second hour, my dear friends, Extended Sitaram, and we welcome Basi Sitahal out there in St. Helena. And you know, Basi, she is not a mom, and but she's a mom figure to lots of her nieces, and many look up to her. So we take the opportunity to serenade you, my dear lovely Basi Sitahal, and wish you happy, happy Mother's Day. We have Auntie Lucille and Uncle Harry out there in Lange Park, Shukwanas, extending happy Mother's Day greetings to you as well, Auntie Lucille, from Maria and Anna, from your son-in-law Mark, and not forgetting Sunshine Avin and your beautiful grandchildren, Lakshmi, Priya and Vinita, and not forgetting Uncle Harry as well. They all serenade you, Auntie Lucille, out there in Lange Park, Shukwanas. Himnat Simangal, nice to have you connected with us. Sitaram going out to Uncle Dave out there in St. Helena on the nation's roadways, heading out to make his daily dues. And you know, friends, speaking of heading out, it's going to be a rather busy weekend. Actually, it's already busy since yesterday. Everyone shopping, getting errands done or what have you. So be safe. Auntie Roshni, happy, happy Mother's Day to you. Lots of love and best wishes coming in from the entire home circle there, and especially Uncle Dave. Taking the time out to extend happy, happy Mother's Day going out to Leela Ramtahal and Gemma Ramroop from Rupa. Also taking the time out to extend happy, happy Mother's Day greetings to most beautiful Mother Drupati Ramsamuj, and also to Sister Lauren of Bamboo Settlement Number 3, Valsain. And greetings is coming in from Charlene. And may you have a beautiful day, Charlene. Thank you so very much. Taking the time out to extend happy, happy birthday greetings going out to beautiful sister, elder sister, Usha Haitul. Want you to know that they love and appreciate you a whole lot, and everything that you have done and continue to do for all your siblings and their children as well. Greetings coming in from the entire Haitul family from Princesstown. And yes, we'll have a beautiful bhajan to accompany your lovely sister dear Savitri Haitul Ramsaran as we serenade your big sister Usha Haitul and wish her a happy, happy birthday. Sitaram, taking the time out to extend happy, happy birthday greetings going out to Sister Sharda. Greetings coming in from Mrs. Radha Piraman and all your siblings, Auntie Shamati, we have Sati, Taruna, Gajraj, Hansraj, and also Kamla. They wish you nothing but the best of health, strength, and happiness, and Mataji's blessing.

You are the somebody. Happy Mother's Day, my dear. Sit around and taking the time out to extend happiest of birthdays to my young prince Sachin Maharaj. Greetings coming in from his mommy Sita, sister Sangeeta, and also happy Mother's Day going out to all mothers and also to you, Seeds. Happy Mother's Day, my dear.

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A bittersweet one there, and I know some of our listeners is not having a nice time because they may have lost their loved one, their mummy G, and someone very near and dear to them, and they're not in the mood of celebrating, but nonetheless, I know you have created great memories and it will last a lifetime, so continue to celebrate that bond that you once shared. Taking the time out to extend happy early Mother's Day greetings going out to Sandra Dhanraj Williams. Greetings coming in from Curtis, Brandon and Brian. And also sending love to beautiful mommy, that's Auntie Matty Dhanraj, and also sister-in-law Rona and all aunties, cousins and friends from Sandra Dhanraj Williams. Happy Mother's Day to you ladies. Yeah, speaking of bittersweet, I know it's a very hard and painful time for beautiful Kim out there in New York City earlier this year. She has lost her mommy G. And although that you have kids and you have your aunties and all your siblings there to support you, my dear, I know that it will not feel the same with her presence not being here. But as I did mention that, you know, you do have great memories that you created, and please hold them near and dear to you. And wishing you a happy Mother's Day, especially from Deo, from Kevin and Simran and the entire Bhagwandas Parivar ladies. We wish you all a happy, happy Mother's Day. May you enjoy your day to the fullest and create new memories with your loved ones as well. Also taking the time out to extend Mother's Day greetings to, you know, sometimes we have fathers playing that role as well, and also sisters, cousins, even neighbors are well wishers. They are all a part of our lives and play that role as well. Taking a time out also to extend happy Mother's Day greetings going out to lovely Auntie Zubida Mohammed. We have Auntie Farida, Auntie Jamila, Auntie Sheila wishing you all a lovely, lovely day on Sunday from all your loved ones.

Sitaram, and happy Friday to everyone tuned in from Dulam and Dulario there in Queens, New York City, and taking the time out to wish all mothers happy, happy Mother's Day. Enjoy your special day. Sitaram, and good morning going out to a very beautiful young lady who, yes, very, very special indeed. Always, always lights up the airwaves every time she would call in. And this time we serenading her today. And of course, yeah, leading up to Sunday as well, my dear friends. So Auntie Lynette, happy, happy, happy Mother's Day to you. And greetings coming in from your children, Ricky, Harry, Larry, Marsha, Shireen, and your grandchildren, Justin, Jordan, Karen, Samara, and wishing all mothers happy, happy Mother's Day from Auntie Lynette as well. Enjoy your day, Auntie Lynette. Nirmala is in our company. She says, Alicia, I would like to extend happy, happy Mother's Day to my beautiful daughter Kamini and Asha and all my friends and family in the world. Beautiful mothers in the world, happy, happy Mother's Day. Thank you so very much, Nirmala, and happy Mother's Day to you as well. So I'm trying my very best to fit in as much greetings as we can and as much selections as we can into this segment of Subha for this Friday right here on Radio Jagriti 102.7 FM. Gentle reminder that Dave Ram Suchit and myself did a switch, so I'll be here tomorrow from 3 to 6 p.m. for, yes, your Saturday Subha. It's not Sunday Subha, it's Saturday Subha.

Hi, Alicia. It's always a pleasure listening to you. Today is a bit of a challenge for my family. My brother, who passed 2 months ago, would have been celebrating his 60th birthday today. He passed less than 3 months after my dad passed. I know this Mother's Day will not be the same for my mom. And we'll try to get a selection. Today's all about our Mother's Day feature, and we're playing you beautiful Devi Bhajans along with your favorite Mother's Day selections as well. So we'll try to feature something appropriate for your mom as well. Thank you so much, Rekha, and wishing you a lovely day as well. Devi Mata's blessings to you and your family. Ore Banu Pandey Premi out there in Lucknow, Jai Sitaram to you and to your family. Nice to have you in our company, and always indeed a pleasure hearing from you. Sitaram Alicia, sending Mother's Day greetings going out to all mothers, especially my big sister Lavi Mahabir, and also to my godmother of Arangwes, and this coming in from Chandra Dukran and family. Thank you so much, Chandra Dukran, and here's wishing you a lovely day as well. Happy Mother's Day. Auntie Rupati out there in St. Helena, she says, Happy Friday, Mata Durga's blessings to everyone. Mother's Day greetings to all Jagriti Mom and all listeners, and all respective mom, also to all moms of St. Helena Shiv Temple, and also taking the time out to extend happy birthday in advance to Mrs. Sunil Prasad of St. Helena, who will be celebrating his special day tomorrow. Saturday the 9th of May. Well, early birthday greetings to you, Mr. Sunil Prasad. And I understand you're also the president of the St. Helena Shiv Temple. And greetings also from your wife, Shafani, your daughter, Shalini, 3 sons, Keshava, Valmiki, and Shive, 2 daughters-in-law, 2 grandchildren, and all devotees of the temple. They wish you health, strength, peace, happiness, and Bhagwan's blessings always. And to you, Auntie Rupati, we wish you happy Mother's Day. May you enjoy your special day. Yes, wishing all our ladies happy Mother's Day. Special weekend coming up, and may it be filled with lots of love and blessings and prosperity to everyone. We'll get back to your greetings, my dear friends. But let's take a listen to Jubin out here. Sitaram going out to Auntie Dolan and Ramnath out there in Karapichaima. Mother's Day to you.

0: set for a deeply immersive spiritual experience. Krishna Avataram, Part 1, The Heart, the first cinematic movie spectacle on Lord Krishna in all his dimensions, is here. Experience his divine journey as a playful lover, a wise philosopher, a compassionate protector, and cosmic force in Krishna Avataram, Part 1, The Heart, a unique blend of spiritual depths and emotional intimacy. Join the stunning new star pair of Siddharth Gupta and Sanskriti Jayana as Krishna and Satyabhama, supported by stunning Sushmita Bhatt and Navashini Krishnan as Radha and Rukmini, on the divine journey from Dwarka to Kurukshetra in Krishna Avataram, Part 1, The Heart, and witness Lord Krishna's universal appeal and the timeless wisdom about love, duty, and life's deeper meaning. 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Don't miss Krishna Avataram, Part 1, The Heart, now showing and continuing exclusively at Caribbean Cinemas, South Park 10 in San Fernando, and Trincity 8 in Trincity, Cinema One Gemstone at 1 Woodbrook Place, Port of Spain, and Cine Central at Price Plaza in Chaguanas, and at Cinema City, Cineplex 3 in Day Bay.
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beautiful Cesar Roy. Just a couple minutes to go at the top of the 9 a.m. hour. And coming up at 9 a.m., yes, it's Eye on Business News with Jason Kalu. Taking the time out to

0: and Sitaram, and happy Mother's Day going out to all mothers, especially Sunita and Mama Gadraj, and all the ladies out there in Mayaro, coming in from Alvin Gadraj, from Sunshine Anand as well. To you, Sunita, have a great day on Sunday. Marlene Mohammed is in our company. Sitaram to you, Marlene. Yeah, Sitaram, Marlene, and happy Mother's Day to you, my dear. And Marlene also would like to wish all her friends happy Mother's Day as well. So, my friends, we'll be coming back very, very shortly with more of your greetings. We have to go to our Iron Business News.
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0: Sitaram, welcome to Jack Design Business Segment. Sharing the details, I am Jason Kalu. The government has appointed new members to the Registration, Recognition and Certification Board. In a release from the Ministry, Labour Minister Leroy Baptiste said the RRCB plays a critical role in safeguarding the country's industrial relations climate by ensuring that both workers and employers operate within a framework of equity, guided by transparency, accountability and mutual respect. He said the appointment of the board reaffirms government's commitment to maintaining a fair, transparent and effective industrial relations system. To international business news, Uber shares rose after the company forecast second quarter bookings of nearly $58 billion. Reuters has more.
1: Shares of Uber rose 8.5% Wednesday after the company said bookings in the second quarter could hit nearly $58 billion, exceeding Wall Street estimates. It also gave an earnings forecast that was largely above the consensus forecast of analysts, though revenue in the first quarter missed estimates. Uber is seeing strong demand for its ride-hailing and delivery services, even though the Middle East conflict weighed on its growth. One analyst told Reuters demand is holding up, and Uber can gain market share in the U.S. suburbs and international markets. In terms of its business overseas, Uber pointed to strong performance in Australia and new markets such as Denmark. Uber also said its growing adoption of artificial intelligence tools is helping moderate the pace of hiring by improving productivity across its operations. When it comes to autonomous vehicles, Uber is pursuing a partnership-led approach, working with more than 20 companies to integrate robo-taxis onto its platform, rather than building the technology itself.
0: Well, this was the Iron Business segment. I am Jason Kalu Sitaram.

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she's in our company and taking the time out to extend Happy Mother's Day to all mothers throughout the globe. And also to you, Auntie Carmen, and all the lovely ladies in your family, the Puran family out there in Albany and Trinidad and Tobago, wishing you a lovely day on Sunday. The lovely Kavita Mahadeo is in our company. Sita Ram to you, lovely Kavita. Taking the time out to extend happy, happy Mother's Day greetings. Going out to your lovely mom, Auntie Sati. And greetings to you, Auntie Sati, from Kavita, from Uncle Guinness, and not forgetting Randy. Wishing you a lovely, lovely day. Kavita, always nice to have you with us. And also taking the opportunity, I know that your neighbor Kavita as well is always in our company, her and her entire family, and would like to take the opportunity to wish her a happy, happy Mother's Day. Sometimes we can't really say it in a nutshell and bring it down to how much we really do appreciate each and every one of you locally, regionally, internationally. And, you know, my dear friends, lovely ladies, may you enjoy your special day. Some may be, as I mentioned earlier, bittersweet. Some will be sad. Some may not

be in a joyous mood. Some will be celebrating their first Mother's Day. Some not a physical mom, you know, but they are mother figures. Also to the dads who plays both roles, to big sisters, big also aunties, you know. There's even our neighbors is our keeper as well, and they would play some role as a mother figure in our life. So, you know, even cousins as well. So we take the opportunity not only to extend Happy Mother's Day, but to extend a happy day to you and celebrate you. We have Auntie Ram Dulari, and Mr. Hanuman, the Ram Simmer family. We're wishing you a beautiful day and happy, happy Mother's Day to you, Auntie Ram Dulari and Mr. Ram Simmer and Hanuman family. Lovely day ahead to you and to your family. Anjani, are there in Hermitage? Namaste to you, Anjani. Happy Mother's Day to you, my dear. Kavita, you see, I know that I wasn't sure if you were listening in, and Kavita heard her greetings. Kavita Niranjan Sukhdeo, happy Mother's Day to you, my dear. And yes, I didn't forget you. You know, everything comes in due time, my dear. So I do hope that you enjoy your special day. Thank you so very much, Mr. Devendra. It's always nice to have you, Mr. Devendra Sinas. And thank you so very much for your kind words and compliments. Taking the time out to extend Happy Mother's Day greetings going out to my beautiful sisters of New York with Ma Durga's blessings, wishing her good health and happiness coming in from siblings. Sylvia, Rina, we have Patsy, Annie and David, and her one and only Bauji, Marsha, not forgetting Gracie, and her brother-in-law, Raj, of Nagi Road in New Grant. Happy Mother's Day to all sisters. Thank you so much for that. Also, good morning, and Sitaram. This is Cindy listening in, and I would like to extend a happy, happy birthday greetings to my sis, my princess, Anisha Ramjetan. Oh, yes, she passed away on the 7th of November, 2022. Heavenly birthday greetings. Yes, I apologize for that. And remembering her, blessings coming in from parents Nisha, Naresh, and Cindy Pai, and brother Chris, Dave Bansraj out there in North Carolina, and families out there in Indian Walk in Princess Town. Do hope that I got that in. There was some typo error there, so I do apologize if not say it accordingly. Taking the time out to extend happy, happy Mother's Day greetings going out to two sisters-in-law, Samde Kantaprasad and Rose Kantaprasad from Gupta Trace Mission Road in Freeport. Coming in from Meera Sipasad, wants to wish everyone a happy, happy Mother's Day. And to you, Meera, happy Mother's Day, my dear. Lovely Kamini Jaikaran, she says, Alicia, blessed weekend, happy birthday, going out to my niece and my nephew Karen Ramnanan and Bobby Jaikaran. Wish them both a wonderful day on their special days from aunties, uncles, brothers, sisters, nieces and nephews, with lots of love from the Jaikaran family. And Kamini, taking the opportunity to wish you and all the ladies in your family happy Mother's Day as well. Sitaram, and happy birthday going out to my wonderful and beautiful granddaughter Sadira Singh of Channa Drive, Elsikoro, and greetings coming in from Mom Rishma, Dad Sheldon, Sarika, and also her sister and her grandma Sati, Uncle Anil, her Auntie Arona, Ramjas Radia, and her Uncle Tejas, also Anthony of New Jersey. I understand you're 11 years old today, Sadira Singh. Well, happy birthday to you. All the best of health, strength, prosperity, and may Ma Durga continue to bless you there in Don Miguel in San Juan. Thank you so much, Auntie Sati. Yes, quite a number of greetings, so I know I will not leave it undone. I just had to take my time out and not skip out
anyone's greetings today. I'm trying to slip in as much as I can. So happy birthday to you, beautiful Sidira Singh. May you enjoy your special day. And Auntie, may you have a wonderful Mother's Day, Auntie Sati Ramjas, and all the lovely ladies, your wonderful sisters and siblings. We wish them all the best.

Also taking the time out to extend happy birthday greetings going out to Suzette Mahatu out there in New York, who's celebrating her birthday today. And yes, greetings coming in from your sibling Sylvia. We have Rena, Patsy, Annie and David, and not forgetting your Pauji Marsha and Gracie and your brother-in-law Raj out there in New Grant. Have a great day. Excellent Sitaram and Namaste going out to parents, Uncle Deodat and Auntie Sati Malu. And yes, wishing Auntie Sati happy Mother's Day. Also to you, Savita, and all the lovely ladies in your family. Enjoy your weekend. Sitaram, happy Mother's Day to all lovely mothers listening in. Also a wonderful day going out to daughter Rena, sisters Ranu, Ghani, we have Rupa and Savita, also sister-in-law Sharom, and all moms of the Shiv Kailash Mandir out there in Koryal. Early birthday greetings going out to Rehan, celebrating on Sunday coming, and greetings from your parents Anil and Rima. And not forgetting Nani and Nana, Raji and Toy. Wishing you a wonderful day as you celebrate your 12th birthday this coming Sunday. Thank you so very much, Auntie Raji, and happy Mother's Day to you and all the lovely ladies out there in Koryal.

Sitaram, and wishing a happy, happy Mother's Day going out to all mothers from lovely Indra Rambisoon out there in Toronto in Canada.

Oh yes, talk about a classic one there for you. The voices of Manna Day and Mahendra Kapoor, bringing our time up to 21 minutes after the hour of 9 a.m. Right here on Radio Jagat 102.7 FM. Yes, my dear friends. Shout out Ram Singh, Bhagwan Singh. We take the time out to extend happy Mother's Day to you, my lovely dear, and all the lovely ladies out there in Tableland. Wishing you a happy Mother's Day. Also, Sita Ram going out to your lovely mom, Auntie Jean Ram Singh. We wish her a happy Mother's Day for out there in Agustini Village in Rio Claro. Also, greetings from to you, Auntie Jean Ram Singh, coming in from daughter Sharada, granddaughter Shala. We have great granddaughters Shreya and Shreya. All of Tableland, and may you enjoy your special day, lovely Sharada Bhagwan Singh.

The lovely Angela Sicharan, she says, Alicia, I'm here wishing all mamas happy early Mother's Day with love and kisses far and wide. Very sweet and short indeed. And thank you for that. And Angela, do enjoy your special day. The beautiful Auntie Sharma, she says, Alicia, a blessed day to everyone listening in. Sitaram going out to husband Prema, children Mohan and Rihanna and their families. Sitaram to my mom, Auntie Sukhya Ramrup, and to all siblings. Also to Auntie Lena and Uncle Harry. She says, Alicia, it's a bit bittersweet day for the family. 5 years since my dear sister Oma Ramro passed away. Sadly missed by the entire family, especially my mom, Auntie Sukhya. And we'll play you a beautiful selection. Thank you so much, Sharma. And happy Mother's Day to you and to your lovely ladies out there in St. Julian. Happy Mother's Day greetings going out to beautiful Geeta Devanarayan. Happy Mother's Day, my dear, and to all the lovely ladies out there in Toronto, in Canada, and the Devanarayan family. We wish you happy, happy Mother's Day, my dear. Do enjoy your special day. Sitaram, and good morning going out to Julie. Julie says, Alicia, could you please send out Mother's Day greetings going out to Susie, to Jamie, to Marissa, and also Chico and our grandmother out there in Claxton Bay. Well, lovely ladies, happy, happy Mother's Day. Thank you so very much, Julie, and may you enjoy your special day. I know it's somewhat a bittersweet one for you, but do enjoy and with your kids and have a special day out there in Claxton Bay. Thank you so much and happy Mother's Day to you, lovely Jamie, and also Marissa and the rest of the crew. Doing your lovely day, ladies. Always nice to have each and every one of you with us right here on Radio Jaguar 102.7 FM.

Sitaram, and happy Mother's Day going out to beautiful Sumati, Auntie Rosie, and baby. We have Diane, we have Hema, Carol, Auntie Radha, Marlene, Shamala, and all mothers enjoying the music. And yes, this greetings is coming in from Judy. Judy, happy Mother's Day to you as well. Thank you so very much. Oma Pasad out there in San Fernando, she says, Alicia, I'm relaxing, enjoying Subha. Wishing all mothers happy, happy Mother's Day. And to you as well, Oma Pasad. Happy Mother's Day, my dear, to you and all the lovely ladies in your company as well. Sitaram, going now to the beautiful Jane out there in Endeavor, taking the time out to wish you a happy Mother's Day, my dear, and may you enjoy your special day on Sunday. Have a great day. Mr. Alan Dimsoy, sending blessings to us, and we send blessings to you as well. Hi, Alicia. I would like to send out happy Mother's Day to my loving mom, Maria C. Pasad, from Gupta Trace, Mission Road in Freeport, and greetings coming in from two sons, Arun and Varun, from Freeport as well. So, Maria C. Pasad, happy Mother's Day. Enjoy your special day. Auntie Joyce and the Mahabir family, she says, Alicia, I would like to wish all mothers happy, happy Mother's Day. And yes, please play a nice song for all mothers. Thank you so very much, Auntie Joyce, and happy Mother's Day to you. We have the beautiful Asha out there from Central. She says, Alicia, I would like to wish happy Mother's Day to myself and also to all mothers enjoying the music, and yes, to all mothers throughout the globe, I wish them happy Mother's Day. Asha, enjoy your day, my dear.

Maria out there in Orange Valley, happy, happy Mother's Day to you. Nice to have you with us. The lovely Sherianne would like to take the opportunity to wish you happy, happy Mother's Day, my dear. 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

0: 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May you have a most enjoyable day, not forgetting all your beautiful sisters. 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I know it's a somewhat bittersweet one, and but create great memories and continue to enjoy your special day. Thanking Bhagwan for health and strength and happiness, my dear. So Nisha, have a lovely day. And I did promise my dear friends to open up the phone lines, but before we do, let's pay some bills and we'll be right back here with you on Radio Jagriti 102.7 FM. 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
0: Sitaram, and good morning and a fantastic Friday going out to lovely friends, and happy, happy Mother's Day greetings to Sita Maharaj, Mala Balgobin, Indira Balgobin, and to all mothers listening in, and greetings coming in from Savitri Daya Maharaj. And yes, I did play that song earlier on, and I do hope that you enjoyed, my dear. And happy Mother's Day to you, Savitri. Do enjoy your special day. Bhagwan's blessings going out to each and every one of you, my dear friends, and it's always nice to have you with us connected. We have the beautiful Nirmala Sukoon. She says, happy Mother's Day to all mothers, fathers of the entity. And she says, Alicia, sometimes, you know, it's both mothers, both fathers, big brothers sometimes carry on the roles. So yes, we wish all mothers and fathers and everyone that plays the role a happy, happy Mother's Day. Thank you so much for that. Thank you so much, Nirmala Sukoon. We wish you a happy Mother's Day coming in from baby Avantika and all your siblings. We wish you all the best. Mother's Day blessings is just as God gives us, gives to each rose a gentle touch of dew, and gives unto each evening sky the lovely sunset hue. So may he give to you from his enduring love great happiness and heart's content and blessings from above. Happy Mother's Day to each and everyone. Well, my friends, I did promise to open up the phone lines. Unfortunately, I won't be able to take any song requests because we already have Mother's Day songs all queued up and lined up to play for your listening pleasure and bhajan. So let's take those calls. Sitaram, welcome. Well, I guess our lines are busy there, so we'll get back to that very, very shortly. And yes, 663-1027 is the number to get in touch with us in studio for you to send your greetings. Sitaram, welcome.
3: Sitaram, Alicia. Early Mother's Day greetings to you.
0: And to you as well, my dear.
3: Well, I'm not a mother, but thank you very much.
0: I know that. I did send greetings earlier on to you.
3: Yeah, that's okay. I'm very, very glad.
0: Yes.
3: First of all, I send out Mother's Day greeting to Sandra Joan of Orange Valley, coming from her two children, Shashri and Amanda. Mother's Day greeting goes out to Roshni Bax, coming from her son, Jonathan. Mother's Day greeting goes out to Sita Hanuman Singh, coming from her two sons, Vinayan Verma.
0: Yes.
3: Mother's Day greeting goes out to Lisa Hanuman Singh, coming from her beautiful little princess, Lakshmi Vinaya Hanuman Singh. And Mother's Day greeting goes out to Sasha Sundar of Bang Village, coming from her beautiful little princess, Samaria. And Mother's Day greeting goes out to Radha Lakshman, coming from her beautiful daughter, Sasha.

0: Well, I know I cannot request no song because you're full already.
1: Yes, yes.
0: I had one in mind, but I can't request it.
1: Oh, well, probably I'll play you something special. Don't worry.
0: Okay, then.
1: All right.
0: Happy Mother's Day to all the Jagoti mothers.
1: Oh, yes. Thank you so much for that.
0: I wish them the best.
1: All right.
0: And thank you. Enjoy the rest of the day. Have a safe trip back to
1: you.
0: You
1: too as well, Auntie. Bye. Auntie Dolan Aramnath out there in Karapi Chima with her greetings this morning, sending out greetings to all her loved ones and the lovely ladies in her life as well. Sitaram, welcome.
2: Sitaram.
1: Jai Sitaram to you.
2: How are you?
1: All is good. How are you?
2: I am fine, thanks.
1: Mm-hmm. Go ahead with your greetings.
2: I'd like to send Mother's Day greeting to my three sisters.
1: Mm-hmm.
2: Girlie.
1: Mm-hmm.
2: Rosie and Patsy.
1: And greetings from?
2: Rajkumar.
1: Oh, Mr. Rajkumar.
2: May they have a happy Mother's Day.
1: Mm-hmm.
2: And may Ma Durga show her choices and blessings upon them. And may they continue to have good health, strength, happiness and contentment. Thank you.
1: You're very welcome. Have a good day. Sitaram. That's Mr. Rajkumar Suraj out there in Pinal, yes, sending out greetings to his lovely sisters and his beautiful siblings as well. Sitaram, welcome.
3: Hi, Sitaram Alisha.
1: Jai Sitaram to you.
3: And happy Mother's Day to you.
1: Thank you so much, and happy Mother's Day to you as well.
3: Okay, and I want to send out a happy Mother's Day to myself,
1: mm-hmm.
3: Deya Sakram, for my four loving children, Adish, Dinesh, Suresh, and my blessed daughter, Devika.
1: Mm-hmm.
3: And also happy Mother's Day greetings to Carmen Sakram from her two beautiful girls, Anjali and Selena.
1: Mm-hmm.
3: And also happy Mother's Day to Sasha Sakram.
1: Mm-hmm.
3: This is coming from her two children, Chris and Carissa. And Mother's Day greetings to my dear and loving sister, my one sister I have now.
1: Mm-hmm.
3: This is coming from her three children, Dodi, Rina, Kamla, and three grandsons, Vishan, Sanjay, and Daniel. And I want to wish all of them a happy Mother's Day and many, many more to come with health, strength, love, and happiness on Sunday. Thank you very much.
1: You're welcome, Auntie. And yes, happy, happy Mother's Day to all our beautiful mothers. Yes, all our VIP listeners and to everyone. It's always nice to have each and every one of you with us on Radio Jagriti. Sitaram, welcome.
4: Jai Sitaram, Alisha.
1: Jai Sitaram to you,
4: happy
1: Auntie.
4: Happy Friday.
1: Yes,
4: Devi, my blessings to you and all the wonderful mothers of the world and mothers to be.
1: Yes, yes.
4: And the only fathers who act the role as mothers too.
1: Yes.
4: Also my son too.
1: Mm-hmm.
4: Yeah. So I want to say, Pandit Navin, thank you for your wonderful discourse every Friday on this Shalikram.
1: Yes.
4: Really, you know, I love listening to them, but what I'm always in 40 days with Guru.
1: Mm-hmm.
4: So it finished, so no one could tune.
1: Yeah.
4: So I enjoy all your Devi, Bhajan, Alisha.
1: Thank you so very
4: doing
1: much.
4: Doing a great job, really inspiring. You're doing a great job. Keep it up and happy Mother's Day to you, sweetheart.
1: Thank you so very much, and to you as well.
4: Yeah, and all the mothers of the Jagriti family.
1: Yes.
4: And hey, I know Steve tell me he's not getting the Jagriti video since he gone back.
1: Oh, I'm not sure as to what happened. Maybe he can try to reinstall, uninstall, and reinstall the app. Or
4: but I give him the
1: because I know we have international listeners who are always in messaging us. So.
4: Because since he gone only 19, he tell me not getting it. So I give him the Jagriti cell number to message.
1: Oh yes, yes, he can WhatsApp here as well too. So maybe we can guide
4: Sunshine
1: him through.
4: Gilna.
1: Okay, great.
4: Yeah, but she did hook him onto it, you know. So she may be. But it is beyond work, you know, it is
1: I know, I understand. Maybe a bad connection or something of the sort.
4: Something. But, you know, he missing. He loves to listen to all Pundit Navin and all the others.
1: I know.
4: And on Monday morning with Pundit Harish.
1: Yes, Pundit Jesus.
4: He don't miss something.
1: Specialty
4: so
1: programming,
4: have a
1: yes. Well, you and as well, and enjoy your Mother's Day as well. And thank you so much for calling.
4: You plain all your beautiful Mother's Day. Have a blessed day. Safe
1: thank you.
4: Journey home.
1: Thank you.
4: Be safe.
1: All the best.
4: Enjoy your day. Bye.
1: Bye. So I'm going out to you, Auntie Sandra, and yes, we send greetings to the Kisun family out there in Queens, New York City, and Steve, maybe you can get across to Steve, Auntie Sandra, and connect with one of us here in studio, and maybe we can guide him through as to reinstall back this app that he so fondly listens to us internationally, right here on Radio Jaguar T 102.7 FM. Just about 9:38 in the Republic of Trinidad and Tobago. And yes, our lines are open, 663-1027, for you to send your Mother's Day greetings. Sitaram, welcome.
5: Sitaram,
1: Jai
5: happy
1: Sitaram.
5: Mother's Day.
1: Oh, thank you so much, Mr. Gangada. All the best to you. How is Canada today?
5: Oh, it's okay, not too bad.
1: Mm-hmm.
5: Is it raining in Trinidad?
1: Well, I'm in studio. No, it's bright sunshine for quite a number of days. A little sprinkle of shower here and there, but more on the sunny side.
5: I like to send out Mother's Day wishes to my wife, Radha Singh.
1: Yes.
5: And to my sister, Seti, from Taruba Road in Marabella.
1: Yes.
5: And to all the mothers in the world.
1: Very nice
5: and
1: of you.
5: And my two daughters.
1: Oh, your two daughters.
5: Jenny and Jackie.
1: Okay, great. Well, enjoy your day. Thank you so much for calling, Uncle Gangada.
5: Yeah, and, you're welcome.
1: A lovely
5: Sitaram.
1: Day. Sitaram to you. Lovely day to you.
5: Yeah.
1: Uncle Gangada out there in Canada got through to us. So yes, we are, I guess our online link is working. And thank you so much for calling in, Mr. Gangada. Sitaram, welcome.
6: Good morning. Assalamualaikum.
1: I think you are a little too close to the radio.
6: All right.
1: I'm
6: then.
1: I'm getting a little feedback here.
6: Are you getting it now?
1: Yes, much better. You can go ahead. We didn't hear anything that you said earlier on.
6: I said Sitaram. Assalamualaikum.
1: Jai Sitaram. Jai Sitaram to you. And good morning.
6: I'm calling from Princeton.
1: Princeton.
6: Yes.
1: Mm-hmm. Go ahead with your greetings. You are live on the air.
6: No. I want to see.
1: Mm-hmm. I guess it's a bit emotional for you this morning. I know.
6: My brother has passed away.
1: Mm-hmm.
6: But may the Almighty God keep on just on waiting for him. I feel like there. Because when I was small, he took care of me and brought me up. So I'm doing the right there, but he got continue blessing in my room. Thank you.
1: Very emotional caller there. Didn't get his name, but we're getting a little bad feedback there. Maybe he was a little too close to the radio. But yes, I did mention that, you know, sometimes we have some emotional ones, some bittersweet ones, some happy ones, and some now experiencing Mother's Day on their own. So yes, we wish everyone a beautiful day, despite whatever emotions you're going through. Sitaram, welcome.
7: Hello, Alicia.
1: Hi, Sitaram. Sitaram.
7: Oh, God, I'm so lucky I get through, eh?
1: Well, yes, you were to get through.
7: Yeah, Auntie Baby from Kira.
1: Hi, Auntie Baby, yes.
7: Yes, I call to wish myself and my children, my daughters, my two daughters, happy Mother's Day and God blessing. Happy Mother's Day to you and all the mothers of Trinidad and Tobago. May they have a happy day. And all who lose their mother, may God give them the courage to bless them and understand that the time reach and they have to go.
1: Yes, Auntie Baby. Thank you.
7: Yeah. I was a regular caller, but now it is real hard to get through.
1: Uh-oh. Well, yeah. Sometimes you know how it is.
7: I sit down for hours and I'm dialing and
1: uh-oh.
7: every, you know, some people, I am 83.
1: Well, you know what? I'm glad that you didn't give up, and look, you got through this morning. So nonetheless, sometimes...
7: But I always with all you, eh?
1: Very good, very good. Dedicated listener. Thank you so much for that.
7: You and you will try and to please everybody.
1: Yes, yes, I do. I try my best.

0: because I don't want anyone to be left out.
1: I hope I get through another time.
0: Yeah, of course you will. Of course you will.
1: Okay, keep the all the best. All
0: and
1: the
0: to you as well.
1: Yeah, happy birthday.
0: Happy Mother's Day. Happy Mother's Day to you as well, Auntie Bibi.
1: Thank you.
0: Sitaram. Well, that's it for our calls, our live calls, my dear, because we are gearing up to the almost to the end of my contribution here with you on Radio Jagriti. So we say thank you to Auntie Baby Satu, who just called in out there in Curap. We have Uncle Gangada out there in Canada, Auntie Sandra Kisun out there in Matilda Village in Princesstown, Auntie Dea Sukram out there in Laramine, Pond Street Extension Laramine, Mr. Rajkumar Suraj out there in Pinal, and Auntie Dolina Ramnath out there in Karapichaima. Thank you so very much. And yes, we do have a few little greetings to send out as well. We have Savitri Suknanan. Savitri, happy, happy Mother's Day to you, my dear. And she says, Alicia, I would like to wish happy Mother's Day to all mothers listening in. Thank you so much for that. And yes, I am a mom, and very proud mom indeed, and thank you so much for all the greetings. But I will tell you guys that it is a bittersweet one for me, because I'm an only child, and you know, my mom and I were pretty close. She was more than a mom. She was my best friend. She was my everything. And unfortunately, I lost my mom some years ago. So sometimes it's never the same, but nonetheless, I try to take positivity into the day, because I have children of my own. So we try to create great memories, and with my own children as well. And maybe my daughter could do so with her children coming up later on in life. Yes. So that's how it is, the cycle of life. Sometimes we go through it in phase, and you create the great memories that you once had with your mom, my dear friends. And every time, now there's a song that I have to play here, and every time I play this song, I always get, Alicia, it's a very, very sad song. Yes, I know it's a very sad song, but it is a song that is highly requested, a song that is highly loved and played during this time. The voice of Lata Mangeshkar, To Kitini Achhi Hai. Yes, so I will be playing that song for you coming up very, very shortly, as I try to slip in just a few little greetings once again. Taking the time out to extend Sitaram, and happy, happy Mother's Day going out to all mothers. And this greetings is coming in from Auntie Kali Motilal out there in Papuri Road in Barakpur. And Auntie Kali, happy Mother's Day to you. May you enjoy your special day. Auntie Lina out there in Kunupia. Auntie Lina says, Alicia, Bhagwan's blessings to all moms. Wishing them happy, happy Mother's Day. May they enjoy a fantastic day on Sunday. And also to all her loved ones, she wishes them happy, happy Mother's Day. All her beautiful sisters, cousins, and siblings. And to you as well, Auntie Lina, out there in Kunupia, happy Mother's Day to you. Taking the time out to extend happy Mother's Day greetings to beautiful mom, Auntie Sylvia Severo, also sisters Christine Mohammed and Deborah Sinath, also sisters-in-law Patsy and Sita Severo, not forgetting beautiful aunties as well, wishing them happy, happy Mother's Day. So once again, we take the time out to extend happy Mother's Day greetings going out to beautiful mom, Auntie Sylvia Severo, sisters Christine Mohammed and Deborah Sinath, and also sisters-in-law Patsy and Sita Severo, and aunties. Yes, and special auntie Angela Nicholas, happy Mother's Day to you. And this greetings also coming in from Marilyn Severo. Marilyn, happy Mother's Day to you, my dear. Do enjoy your special day. So my dear friends, let's get to that selection.

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well, my dear friends, just a few minutes to go at the top of the hour, and I do have a classic selection to take you up to the top of the hour for community news and more great programming to follow. Thank you so very much, lovely Paro. In our company, she says, Alicia, I miss my mom. My mom has gone to the great beyond, Deuki Sahadeo. Do miss my loving mom, but nonetheless, I try to create great memories with my children, and so they can remember me as well. So thank you so very much, everyone. And yes, I did it. We had quite a number of double figures, almost leading up to triple figures. Yes, not exaggerating with the greetings, but nonetheless, I do appreciate it. And you made my, I did my work today thoroughly, indeed. So thank you for that. Thank you for listening in. Thank you for sharing your Friday morning with me. Thank you for those who absolutely just listened, enjoyed the program. Some bittersweet, some a bit under the weather, some in a joyous mood, whatever it may be. Thank you for your spending your Friday with me. Thank you for spending the week with me on Subah. And I look forward to tomorrow. Remember, I'll be here from 3 to 6. So, yes, and I promise you that we will continue with more of your Mother's

Day greetings. So for those of you who didn't get through today, have no fear, tomorrow I will be back in your company. Remember, friends, to always aim for the moon, and even if you miss, you will be amongst the stars, taking the time out to extend happy Mother's Day to every mother. You deserve the best. Wishing all the mothers in the world happy Mother's Day. Listen to this tune. Beautiful lyrics indeed by the late great Sundara Popo. Do enjoy, my dear friends. Jai Sitaram to everyone.

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1: 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The executive and members of the Port of Spain Hindu Mandir invite all to celebrate Mother's Day in prayer during their Sunday morning service on Sunday 10th May 2026 from 8 a.m. For further information, contact 704-7990. The Karapu Shiv Mandir invites all to their annual Tiras to be held on Sunday 31st May 2026 to the following Mandirs: the Sitaram Mandir Karani, the Exchange Mandir Kuva, the Todd Street Mandir San Fernando, the Esperance Mandir Duncan Village Laramane, and the Golconda Mandir. Tickets are priced at $100 for adults and $60 for children. Maxis will leave the temple compound at 7 a.m. For more information, contact President of the Mandir at 359-7178 or Secretary at 370-2283.
2: The Eldorado Shiv Mandir, SMS Ranch 51 of Kora Royal Road, Eldorado Village, Tunapuna, invites all to their annual Tira 2026 on Sunday 31st May 2026. Transportation departs the Mandir at 8 a.m. For further information on venues, contact President Kamala Maharaj at 773-4490.
1: The Manorod Shiv Mandir, SDMS Branch 111, invites all to Purushottam Adhik Mass observance and Vishnu's

0: Sahasranam on May 24th and 31st, as well as June 7th and 14th from 8 a.m. Activities will include Vishnu Puja, the offering of 1,000 tulsi leaves, and bhajans and kirtan. Devotees are invited to take along tulsi leaves and offerings of fruits. Officiating will be Pandit Navin Omadath Maharaj. In celebration of the 181st anniversary of Indian arrival, Ajit Prem Singh's Mere Desh proudly presents a tribute to the late Sam Bujram, featuring a traditional chutney and classical singing competition, local style, for persons aged 20 and under. Every participant will be required to perform a local classical song and a traditional chutney by Sam Bujram. Registration is currently ongoing at Prem Singh's Puja Bhavan, located at 11 St. Ives Street in Shigonis and 28 Watt Street in Kirap. For further information, call 672-4423-303-8935 or 663-6084. This event will be held on Saturday, 30th May at the Passage to Asia Chandelier Hall in Shigonis. Admission will be absolutely free.
1: The Sanatan Dharma Mahasabha of Churan Tobago Incorporated Northeast Regional Council invites all to Indian Arrival Day Puja and Cultural Show on Thursday, 14th May 2026, starting at 5:30 p.m. to be held at the Komoto Shiv Mandir of Komoto Main Road. The Sanatan Dharma Mahasabha Southeastern Regional Council invites all to their 5 nights Tirath Ramayan Yajna, commencing on Friday, 22nd May, terminating on Tuesday, 26th May 2026. 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On Friday, 22nd May, the Rameshwaram Mandir, SMS Runs 181 of Tabalan, officiating will be Pandit Bhavnath Maharaj. On Saturday, 23rd May, Riverside Road Mandir, SMS Runs 365 of Fon Rose Village Pool, officiating will be Pandit Rohit Maharaj. 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On Monday, 25th May, Chandrashekhar Vishnu Mandir, SMS Runs 336 of Rio Claro, officiating will be Pandit Navin Omadath Maharaj. And on Tuesday, 26th May, Brothers Road Hindu Mandir, SMS Runs 253, officiating will be Pandit Hemraj Maharaj. 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
3: So much had to be done. Vessels to secure the sugar, molasses, and in many instances, rum. They had to be made ready and stored for its use. Vessels that had to endure the journey from the mills to the port for export. Though this was mainly done by the former slaves, the planters and overseers ensured that the East Indian indentured laborer learned to do it in order to speed up the process and not totally depend on his former slave. Also, an integral part of the preparations for the next harvest, the field's animals were tended to. The oxen, the mule ruled supreme during that period. Carts were mended. The smith, oftentimes being an African slave, looked after the cart wheels and the mules in particular. Needless to say, the East Indian indentured laborer found himself there too.
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Sitaram. Good morning, TNT, and good morning, world. Welcome, welcome to your Friday, Shandar. It's a beautiful Friday, 8th May 2026. Yours truly, the Sunshine Girl, Shirvani Sukhai, signing into your musical company. Up until 2 p.m., this is Radio Jagriti, 102.7 FM, powering your world. Here's hoping that you're feeling the energy, the sunshine, and the good vibes this Friday morning. I'm here to make your day even more special. To add the fabulous music, the inspiration, the enlightenment, and the entertainment to add value and meaning to your day. And to help you as well, usher in the weekend in fine style. It's a big weekend, Mother's Day weekend. So we take the opportunity to wish all mothers here in Trinidad and Tobago, within the Caribbean region and internationally, a very happy Mother's Day. Everything is about mothers this weekend, including our programming. So as always, in just a bit, your phone calls live via 663-1027. And you can let me know what's your favorite Mother's Day selection. I'll play it for you. At 11, we've got a news update. In the next hour, your Chalice of the Day, as well as your health segment. At noon, our lunchtime prayer. And major news, 12:30, Hablo Español. And 1 till 2, we've got our 80% local hour. So that's our lineup on Shandar. We've also got a Mother's Day song release by Suresh Ramprasad coming up in the 12 o'clock hour. So lots to look forward to as Shandar unfolds. Remember, your WhatsApp messages go to 312-3901. Spreading love as always through music and through human hearts. This is Radio Jagriti's Shandar. We commence with two selections full of love from the golden era of Bollywood. From me to you, such a, I love you very, very, very much. Let's go. And this is the sound of Shandar on a Friday. Welcome to it.

I love you very much, very much, very much. Let the people talking.

sweet, how sweet. Music from Chabili of the year 1960. And it brings our time to 24 past 10 o'clock. Let's see Sitaram going out to Anand, Annie and Abby out there in New York. Anand says, Sitaram Shirvani, TGIF, we made it. Devi Ma's blessings. A fantastic Friday and wonderful weekend to everyone listening. And it's coming in from Anand, Annie and Abby of New York. Sitaram to Auntie Tara Deolal. A Freeport, Lakshmi Ma's blessings to you, Auntie Tara. And a very happy Mother's Day in advance. Happy Mother's Day in advance as well to lovely Sherry Ram Logan. May the blessings of the Universal Mother, my darling, be upon you now and always. Jay Sitaram to Auntie June and Uncle Ambi out there in Kissimmee, Florida. Thank you for the beautiful Friday wishes from Mickey and Minnie. My favorite characters, Auntie June. You know exactly what I love. Happy, happy Mother's Day to you. Beautiful Auntie Joan. You are such an awesome mother. Beautiful inside out. Lots of love from your children. Joel, Noel, Nigel and Joanne. The grandkids, Michelle and Danielle. From Uncle Ambie and your Trini children, Shirvani and Elvis. We send you immense love now and always. May you forever be happy, healthy and prosperous. Good morning to Mr. Ashok Sidhu of Gandhi Village in Debe. Wishing his dear wife, Carmini, a very happy Mother's Day in advance. He is also sending much love to his daughter, Ashwini, of Gandhi Village in Debe. I'll feature your requested selection, Mr. Sidhu, in the next hour for sure. Blessings to Auntie Betty Singh of Albany in New York. And she's another awesome Shandar mummy. Always on to Shandar, a beautiful and blessed Friday, Auntie Betty. A most enjoyable Mother's Day. I know you're remembering your wonderful mom who is now in the arms of Bhagwan Shri Krishna. May her Atma forever be blessed. Happy Mother's Day to Meera C. Prasad of Gupta Trace Mission Road in Freeport. How are you, Meera G? The best for this weekend from your loving son Vishnu, your grandsons Arun and Varun. And thank you so much, Meera G, for the warm wishes for my mom. I will ensure she has a fantastic Mother's Day. Sitaram to Savitri Daya Maharaj. Happy Friday to you, my dear. And she is extending Mother's Day greetings to Sita Maharaj, Mala Balgobin, Indira Balgobin, and all of the mothers locked on. May the blessings of Devi Ma be with all of you. And Sitaram as well to Angela C. Charan. Happy Mother's Day in advance to you. Angie, we dedicate this one especially with you in mind. After this, two messages, and then we go to your phone calls live. You may have realized, friends, I didn't start off with any Mother's Day song because I'm giving you the opportunity to choose your favorite Mother's Day song. And you know how it goes. You request it. I play it for you. That's how our live call-in segments go on Shandar. This one's from Rajkumar, by the way. Followed by two messages and your phone calls live, 663-1027. Get set to punch us up.

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1: Alrighty then, as promised, it's time to head to the phone lines. And because I know there will be more greetings than usual, as it's Mother's Day, we will be entertaining as many calls as we can during this call-in segment. So let's go, 663-1027, Sitaram.
2: Hi, Sitaram Shivani.
1: Sitaram Aunty Dea, happy Mother's Day in advance.
2: Okay, thank you very much. And I would like to send Mother's Day greetings to myself for my four loving children, Adish, Dinesh, Suresh, my blessed daughter, and son-in-law, Devika and Dinesh Budu, and all my daughter-in-law, all my grandchildren. Happy Mother's Day to my daughters-in-law, and all the mothers, and happy, happy Mother's Day to them.
1: Mm-hmm.
2: Danny, I want to request this song.
1: Sure, tell me.
2: Your mother's love from Sundar Popo.
1: All right, no problem, will do.
2: Best Mother's Day song.
1: That's your favorite?
2: Yes. Okay, bye.
1: Okay, I will definitely play it for you. Bye-bye.
2: Bye.
1: 663-1027. If you'd like to sing a bit of your favorite Mother's Day song, you can do that as well. We're spreading the love and the good vibes this Mother's Day. Goodness and positivity, may it reign supreme this Mother's Day and always in our world. Sitaram, you're live.
3: Sitaram, darling, Devi Shirvani, how are you, my darling?
1: Sitaram, pretty dolly, I am great. And how are things with you?
3: Well, darling, Shirvani, I am on top of the world this morning.
1: That's awesome.
3: Listening to my favorite Shandar.
1: Thank you, my dear.
3: For beautiful people in fine style. And also, I send out Mother's Day greeting to Sister Sandra John of Orange Valley, coming from her two kids, Shashi and Amanda. Mother's Day greeting goes out to Roshni Bax, coming from her son, Jonathan.
1: Mm-hmm.
3: Mother's Day greeting goes out to Sita Hanuman Singh, coming from her two sons, Vinayan Varma. Also, Mother's Day greeting goes out to Risa Hanuman Singh, coming from her beautiful little princess, little Lakshmi Vinaya Hanuman Singh. And Mother's Day greeting goes out to Sasha Sundar of Bangladesh Karpichama, coming from her beautiful little princess, little Samaria Sundar. And Mother's Day greeting goes out to Radha Lakshman, coming from her beautiful daughter, Sasha. And I also want to send out Mother's Day greeting to all the mothers of Radio Jagriti. And also Mother's Day greeting goes out to your mother on Sunday. I wish her the best. And I know you have to step across and cook all her favorite dish.
1: Yes.
3: Serious about it.
1: I will try. I will try my best.
3: Yes, try your best. And go across all her favorite meals. She wants just make it for her and put her on the hammer,
1: yes,
3: on the rocker. Let you relax and enjoy Mother's Day.
1: I promise to try my best. And whatever dish I can't make, I will just order it.
3: You will order it by Elvis.
1: Yes. Well, Elvis is a great cook. He is the cook, actually. He's
3: I
1: the
3: know
1: chef.
3: That.
1: Yes.
3: Well, could I request a song?
1: Sure. Tell me.
3: The song is Mor Bole, Chakor Bole by Lata G.
1: That's a lovely request. Coming up for you, yes. Dolly, for sure.
3: Well, thank you. You enjoy Mother's Day also.
1: Thank
3: enjoy
1: you so much.
3: Enjoy the rest of the day. Thank you, Sitaram, and goodbye. God bless you. Bye-bye.
1: Jai Sitaram, bye-bye. Isn't she a sweetheart? She's our sweetheart, Dolly. Dolina Ramnath of Karapichaima. And I know she is a motherly figure to so many. So happy Mother's Day. In advance to you, Dolly. Sitaram, good morning.
4: Hi, Sitaram Shirvani.
1: Sitaram.
4: My name is Mavi Hilal. First time caller, but inception listener.
1: Oh, awesome. Can you repeat your name? I didn't get it.
4: Mahavir Hiralal.
1: Okay, Mahavir Hiralal. Where are you calling from?
4: From Rio Claro.
1: Rio Claro. Is it sunshiny today?
4: Very shiny.
1: Okay, lovely.
4: Yes. I want to say hello and sit down to the most wonderful woman on earth, that is Sheila Hiralal, who is not enjoying the best of health. After 32 years of inability to see, she never faltered in being the complete Dharampatni.
5: Wow.
4: And such an I love you very and I love you. No, but anyhow, that wouldn't cut it for me. You know what would cut it for me? You will have to help me there.
5: Tell me.
4: Hum bhool gaya tera pyar magar tera pyar. If I got sight, I will see that. I will have see that movie. But the problem is, I don't know the name of the movie.
5: The name of the movie I can tell you right now is Sautan Ki Beti.
4: How?
5: Sautan Ki Beti. That's the name of the film.
4: All right, Sautan Ki Beti.
5: Yes.
4: And at the same time, I want to say hello, Sitaram, to Angie Ram of Buenitento, Sita Manichand of School Trace Newground, to Gita Gisiawan of School Trace in Newground, and Kamla from DB. I want to say thank you very much. Thank you very much. Bye.
5: You're welcome, Mr. Hiralal. And yes, I will definitely feature that requested selection for you. That's a powerful one. Hum bhool gaye re har baat magar tera pyar nahi bhule. It's from Sautan Ki Beti and it's one that starred Rekha Ji. 663-1027. Sitaram, good morning.
6: Hello, Sitaram Shivani.
5: Sitaram, Mr. Muhammad, good morning. How are you today?
6: I am okay.
5: Okay, that's good to hear.
6: Listening to all these beautiful Mother's Day song, you know, it reminds me of my mother.
5: Okay.
6: My mother was so simple-minded that she used to eat all the stale food and give the boys all the fresh food to eat.
5: You know, that is a mother's love for sure. That is what a mother will do. Yes.
6: And whenever we get sick and she hung on us, we used to get good.
5: Yes.
6: She was a good nurse and doctor also.
5: Mothers are everything in one. They're the best cooks, the best doctors, the best fashion designers too, because they outfit us so nicely from a child.
6: So when I hear this song from Raj Arang, I just had to cry a little bit.
5: Aww.
6: So I would like to sing a line or two.
5: Sure, go right ahead.
6: To kitni achi hai, to kitni

0: kya baat. That was so beautiful and so powerful, Mr. Muhammad. You're such a great singer.
1: All right, I'll give you a story, but not today.
0: You'll give me that kahani next day.
1: Next day. Anyway, I would like to wish you and all the staff there and all the listeners a happy Mother's Day and a blessed Mother's Day.
0: Well, thank you so much. Jai Sitaram, Mr. Muhammad. Such a powerful singer. Whoa. I was actually trying to sing along, but I couldn't make that height. He's got such a great range in his vocals. You're blessed, Mr. Muhammad, and thank you for singing for our mothers this morning. Sitaram?
2: Hello, Sitaram. 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
0: Sitaram?
2: Calling from Princess Town.
0: Princess Town. And what is your name?
2: My name is Ayub Muhammad.
0: Ali Muhammad?
2: Ayub. A-Y-O-U-B.
0: Oh, Ayub Muhammad. Okay,
2: yes.
0: Nice. Great to have you with us.
2: Well, I'm here.
0: Mm-hmm.
2: To wish all the mothers of Trinidad and Tobago and throughout the world happy Mother's Day.
0: Okay.
2: Unfortunately, I had no mother.
0: Aww.
2: But may the Almighty God bless her wherever she is.
0: Yes, may her soul always be blessed. And you know what? You have the cherished memories.
2: Definitely.
0: And those memories can never die. So all our love to you.
2: I want to request a song.
0: Tell me.
2: A song by late Mohammed Rafi.
0: Mm-hmm.
2: Lelo, lelo, duai, ma bapaki. Aggressively balanced.
0: Yes, I know. I can well imagine how your heart aches, Mr. Muhammad. But I've got the song and I'll definitely play it for you, okay?
2: Thank you very much.
0: And may you continue to be the pillar of strength I'm sure you are. God bless.

0: Bless you.
1: God bless you very much.
0: Bye bye. I just cannot imagine the pain of having lost a mother. I'm so grateful that my mom is still alive, and this is why I cherish her always. But to those who are mourning the loss of a mom, virtual hugs to you, because there is no one who can replace a mother. No one. No one on earth. That's a void that can never be filled. So to those who have lost a mother, we urge you to cherish the memories, and may you find strength in them always. Sitaram, welcome to Shandar.
2: Hello, Shivana.
0: Hi.
2: How are you, beautiful?
0: Sitaram, I am good.
2: Oh, okay, Shivana. This is Kasturi Ramlal calling in from Big Trees, Crackwood in Pinal.
0: Kasturi Ji, happy Mother's Day in advance.
2: Thank you so much. Happy Mother's Day to your mom. And no, you is not a mom yet, but soon you will be, right? With my blessings.
0: Yeah, let's see what God wills, but thank you for the blessings.
2: Yeah. I would like to say happy Mother's Day to my daughter-in-law, Shivana Ramlal of Wilson Road.
0: Mm-hmm.
2: Rita Ramlal of Wilson Road. Sita Ruklal of Sign Village, and my sister-in-law Doy Rambajan of Faizabad, all the balance of mothers and my relatives, and the whole world, all the mothers, happy Mother's Day. Shivana, I have no mom, but when Mother's Day reach, I cry a lot. And God bless everyone that have their mother. And you know, it's so sad to know when Mother's Day come and you don't have a mother, you know. It is be so sad, and I wish all mothers happy Mother's Day, long life ahead, and God blessings in everything you do, everything they do. Also to Shanti Ramlal, Savitri Khan, both of them of Clarkwood, and my sister-in-laws, happy Mother's Day to them both too. And Ria Khan,
0: mm-hmm.
2: and Sangeeta Hari Prasad of San Francisco, and Ria Khan of Wilson. There's so many, so I just kind of... can I request a song?
0: Sure, tell me.
2: You know the song, a guy now call and request it to,

0: I love that song too bad. I wish I could hear that song every day.
1: Oh, so sweet. Just I will definitely play it.
0: Okay, thank you so much, and God blessings. Eh?
1: God's Shibana. Blessings to you, Kasturiji, and happy Mother's Day in advance. I know you're a beautiful mummy, and you're a grandmother too.
0: Yeah. Yes, I am a grandmother of 6 granddaughters. I get no grandson as yet.
1: Wow, that's amazing. But you know, daughters are a blessing too.
0: Yeah, they are blessings in our lives.
1: But you never know, you may get the grandson one day.
0: Maybe. Okay, this is coming from, also my husband, to Harold Ramla, both of us from Diggity Trace Crack Road in Pinal.
1: Okay, lovely.
0: Thank you so much.
1: God's blessings, Kasturiji. Nice having you on. Bye-bye.
0: Okay, love you.
1: Love you too. Bye-bye.
0: Bye-bye.
1: Yes, that is a very meaningful song that everybody loves. Lelo, Lelo, Duaye Maabap, a cave from Maabap. Serenades the parents in the most beautiful way. And if you understand the lyrics, you love the song even more. And I know Kasturiji understands the lyrics. Our phone lines are not easing up at all. Let's see if I can just take maybe one or two more. Sitaram?
2: Hello, Jai Sitaram.
1: Jai Sitaram, Mr. Rajkumar, how are you? I am fabulous. And how is Pinal today?
2: Very, very sunny.
1: Okay, good. And who are you saying hi to today?
2: I want to wish early happy Mother's Day to my 3 charming sisters, Curly, Rosie, and Patsy. Durga Mata, Universal Mother, show our choices, blessings on them. For continued good health, peace, happiness, and contentment. And I like to request a song.
1: Sure, tell me which one.
2: Kapoor. 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
1: We'll definitely feature it for you, Mr. Rajkumar. Thank you for singing for us as well. Beautiful song.
2: You have a nice day.
1: You as well. Thanks for calling. Bye bye. Appreciate all of the singing, and I'm sure that all of the mothers who are locked on are really enjoying our singing and our live call-in segment. I did promise 2 more. So that was one, Mr. Rajkumar, and this definitely the final call before we get back into the music. Sitaram?
3: Jai Sitaram, my sunshine princess.
1: Jai Sitaram, Auntie Sandra, how are you?
3: Oh, I'm doing great, buddy. Grace and God.
1: Your voice sounds wonderful as usual. Happy Mother's Day in advance.
3: Thank you, sweetie. Thank you, sweetie pie. Happy Friday. The universal mother blessing to your mom, myself, and all the mothers of the world. All the wonderful mothers. And to the fathers who act the role of a mother.
1: Yes.
3: Yeah, I am enjoying the program so much. Oh my God, I was just lucky this morning.
1: Yes, yeah. Of course. Nice to hear from you as always.
3: Yeah, you know, maybe by wanting, I think I'll start texting. Sweetie Pie, my son called me and tell me he's not getting Jagriti Radio.
1: Oh my.
3: Since it's only 19, he gone, you know, babe.
1: Okay. I'll send you a link for us for sure, and you can pass it on to him.
3: Okay, no problem. Thank you. Could I request her?
1: Sure, tell me. What song would you like to hear?
3: Ma Teri Mamta.
1: All right. You know, sometimes we forget Ma Teri Mamta for Mother's Day.
3: Yes.
1: So thank you for that reminder.
3: Yes, see that. Enjoy your program. So, really lovely Mother's Day you're playing. What a blessed day. And I hope we will all want you to be a mother one day.
1: Well, I am hoping for the same, Auntie Sandra, but let's see what Bhagwan wills.
3: Exactly. It's God will, eh?
1: Yes.
3: And say, Sita Ram, to Elvis for me, please, sweetie pie.
1: I will, for sure.
3: Have a blessed day. Safe journey to your home. And I'm sending you lots of love.
1: Thank you, Auntie Sandra. You're so sweet.
3: And to my children, 2 sons, 2 grandsons, and my daughter-in-law.
1: Okay.
3: Yes, Thank you so much for all your time, sweetie. Thank you. Thank
1: you. You're welcome, Auntie, and all of God's blessings. Love you too. Sitaram. Bye-bye. Thank you so much to our live callers this morning. We extended our live call-in segment a little bit because, of course, it's Mother's Day, the start of Mother's Day weekend. Thank you, Auntie Dea of Laramine, for touching base with us. Dolly Dolina Ramnath of Karapichaima, Mahabir Hiralal of Rio Claro, Mr. Yusuf Muhammad of Claxton Bay, Mr. Ayub Muhammad of Princess Town, Kasturi Ramlal of Pinal, Mr. Rajkumar of Pinal, and Auntie Sandra of Matilda and Princess Town. Time to get into the requested music. And I'm so glad that our callers helped me choose the next few songs on Radio Jagwati's Shandar. Glad to hear of your favorites and glad to hear the singing as well. Happy Friday, all. Happy Mother's Day weekend, all. This one's for you, Auntie Dea.

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Krishna Avataram, Part 1, The Heart, the first cinematic movie spectacle on Lord Krishna in all his dimensions, is here. Experience his divine journey as a playful lover, a wise philosopher, a compassionate protector, and cosmic force in Krishna Avataram, Part 1, The Heart, a unique blend of spiritual depths and emotional intimacy. Join the stunning new star pair of Siddharth Gupta and Sanskriti Jayana as Krishna and Satyabhama, supported by stunning Shushmita Bhatt and Navashini Krishnan as Radha and Rukmini, on the divine journey from Dwarka to Kurukshetra in Krishna Avataram, Part 1, The Heart, and witness Lord Krishna's universal appeal and the timeless wisdom about love, duty, and life's deeper meaning. 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Be part of this simultaneous worldwide release of the most eagerly anticipated motion picture event in decades. Don't miss Krishna Avataram, Part 1, The Heart, now showing and continuing exclusively at Caribbean Cinemas, South Park 10 in San Fernando, and Trincity 8 in Trincity, Cinema One Gemstone at 1 Woodbrook Place, Port of Spain, and Cine Central at Price Plaza in Shigwanis, and at Cinema City, Cineplex 3 in

This is your 11 a.m. news update on radio and TV Jagriti. Sharing the details, I am Clarice Mango. Republic Bank has temporarily halted the introduction of new banking fees after intense public backlash and the intervention from the central bank. Among the proposed increases were NSF fees climbing from $34.50 to $57.50, overdraft charges jumping from $30 to $57.50, and late payment penalties on some loans doubling to as much as $100. Republic Bank also planned to introduce new debit transaction fees on several account types and higher charges connected to paper-based services. The bank argued the charges reflected the growing cost of maintaining traditional banking systems. The fee hikes, which were scheduled to take effect on May 1st, sparked outrage among the public. Following days of criticism, Republic Bank confirmed yesterday that the increases have now been paused and removed from its website while further discussions continue. In other news, police are investigating a suspected suicide after the body of a man was discovered hanging at Freedom Street, Kokoreet, on Wednesday afternoon. The deceased has been identified as Michael George, who is said to have no fixed place of abode. According to reports, officers attached to the St. James Police Station responded to information received at around 5 p.m. on May 6, 2026, regarding a possible suicide. On arrival, police met a resident who stated that children playing near an abandoned house observed a man hanging and alerted residents. Officers were then led along a bushy track to an incomplete concrete structure. Inside, police discovered the body of a man described as being of mixed descent, approximately 5 feet 7 inches tall, with curly hair and appearing to be in his 60s. He was clad in black shorts with a rope around his neck attached to a ceiling point, while a ladder was positioned nearby. The district medical officer went to the scene and pronounced the man dead. The body was later ordered removed for an autopsy. That was your 11 a.m. news update on radio and TV Jagriti. I am Clarice Mango, Sitaram.

0: Parents preparing to register their children through first year infant registration system must first understand who is eligible and the key deadlines involved in the process. We asked Education Officer Mrs. Vashti Ramdane Steele to clarify the suitability requirements for children entering the primary public school system.
1: In terms of the eligibility, the child will be admitted no earlier than the first day of the term in which he or she attains her fifth birthday. So in other words, the child must be 5 years of age within the term of entry into the school. So for example, the first, we are now looking at admissions into this September to December term. So what it means is that for the child to be eligible, that child can turn 5 in this term, September to December, and they will be eligible. If they're not 5 as yet within that term, they would not be eligible. With regard to who can apply, nationals, non-nationals, migrants, they can all make the application to the platform.
0: Now, understanding the timeline is just as important. Parents are encouraged to pay close attention to the application period and other key milestones in the process.
1: We have some critical dates that need to be emphasized. Well, the portal would have opened on February 18th, and it is open currently. All right, parents asked to apply from this period, and they have up to April 12th. Now, the portal remains open after April 12th. However, once they apply between February 18th and April 12th, that is the initial batch of applications that principals will first access to apply the criteria and do the placements.
0: So after applications are submitted, parents should continue to monitor the system for placement updates.
1: Now, once the principals start making the selection process, parents can check the platform. So the important date, April 13th, start checking the platform to see whether you got accepted to any of these spaces. All right. From April 13th, when the parents are checking the spaces to see if they have been offered, they have from then until June 5th to accept a space. If they do not accept the space by June 5th, that space or that offer will go back into the pool and they would lose that offer. So they must make some sort of acceptance of the space by June 5th.
0: That was Education Officer of the Ministry of Education, Mrs. Vashti Ramdane Steele, outlining the eligibility requirements and the key dates parents should remember when applying through the first year infant registration system. Now, for more information about FIRST and guidance on completing the application, please visit the Ministry of Education's website at moe.gov.tt.
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That's music from Gauri, requested by Dolly Dalina Ramnath of Karapachaima. Hope you enjoyed it, my dear. Happy, happy Friday to you and all of Bhagwan's continued blessings. And before we get into more of our song requests from our live callers, let's say hi going out to Leela Pancham, celebrating her birthday today. Happy birthday to you, Leela, and Durga Ma's blessings for continued good health and happiness. Also, happy Mother's Day in advance. And this is coming in from Savitri and Siudas Maraj. And that selection, Savitri, will definitely come up during today's presentation of Shandar. Lots of love to Sabrina and her mom, Auntie Suchima. Sabrina says, you're the best mom. Suchima ji, may God continue to bless you, show you His grace and guidance every step of your life. And may you always enjoy all that's good and all that's positive. And thank you, pretty Sabrina, for the wishes as well. Blessings to Auntie Kamini Jaikaran. She is wishing a very happy Mother's Day to all mothers and to you as well, Kamini ji. Always delighted to hear from you. Sitaram, and a very happy Mother's Day in advance to Tisha B. Pat of Florida. And she says, Shirvani, I always look forward to the call-in segment. I enjoy so much, especially the singing of Mr. Muhammad. And Tish agrees that he has a beautiful voice. So kudos to you, Mr. Muhammad. Your voice is loved by everyone. And happy Mother's Day from Tish to all of the moms, especially to Polly Sankar of Tunapuna, Trinidad, Camilla Basdew of Queens, and all of her sisters-in-law in Florida. Blessings to Mr. Roop of Brampton. He says it's a beautiful day in Brampton. Blessings to everyone on this Friday and happy Mother's Day to all mothers. And he says, congrats, Shirvani, on 17 years in media. Thank you so much, Mr. Roop. And to all those who have sent such beautiful congratulatory messages on social media, I love all of you. These 17 years could not have been possible without you, the blessings of God, and my parents as well. So thank you, thank you, thank you. And Mr. Roop, have a great weekend. Sitaram to Uma Prasad of San Fernando. She says she's relaxing, listening and enjoying sweet Shandar. Happy Mother's Day. She says to your mom, Shirvani, thank you. And to all mothers. And she says she too enjoys our live call-in segment on a daily basis. I hope you get through next time, Uma. Happy Mother's Day in advance to Auntie Geeta Kisiyavan out there in Tableland. And we have Sita Maharaj of San Juan extending Mother's Day greetings to her sisters, Sumintra, Shanti, Sabita, and Sharmila. And to you yourself, Sita, happy Mother's Day. She's also sending love to her friends, Savitri and Sheila. I know, Sita, you lost your mom 2 years ago. She will always be an integral part of your life. Her blessings and her guidance are always with you. Keep her memories in your heart always. Happy Mother's Day in advance to lovely Angie Ram of Buen Intentio Princess Town. She says, Sitaram Sunshine, happy Friday. And Durga Ma's blessings to all mothers. Happy Mother's Day to all mothers. And special blessings to Mr. Hiralal, is her brother-in-law out there in Navet, Rio Claro. And speaking about Mr. Hiralal, we dedicate this selection for his listening pleasure. I know he wanted to find out the name of the movie it's from. It's Sautan Ki Beti. And this one is in the voice of Lata Mangeshkar. It was picturized upon Rekha Ji. And I know he's dedicating it to his beautiful wife, Sheila, who has some visual impairments. But he says she is the best ever. Hum bhool gaye re har baat magar tera pyar nahi bhule. I can't forget everything, but one thing I will never be able to forget is your love.

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Alrighty then, we're at 18 past 11. This is hour number two of your Friday Shandar, friends. It's a beautiful Friday, 8th May 2026. We're on the brink of Mother's Day. Very busy times. So of course, I will get into every greeting. I promise you, there are hundreds in our WhatsApp chat. I will definitely get to each one. Hopefully within this hour and in the next hour as well. So please bear with us a little bit. Let's say hi going out to Annette Mulchan. She says, best wishes to all mothers this Mother's Day. And she says, congrats on the milestone of 17 years in media. Thank you, my dear. Looking forward to many more years, of course. Your blessings are so very much appreciated. Sitaram to Auntie Sandra Singh of Delaware. And she is wishing everyone a fantastic Friday. Happy Mother's Day in advance to you, Auntie Sandra. And also to your sister-in-law, Shireen, who is visiting from Florida. All the best to you, Shireen. Hope you're enjoying the music of Radio Jagwiti. Sitaram to the governor, the star boy, Kalyan Musadeen of Red Hill and Aberdeen. Happy, happy birthday to you, star boy. May Durga Ma continue to bless you with all of your heart's desires, great health and strength, happiness and prosperity. And I hope you enjoy 92 more years to go. The governor, the star boy, is 92. How amazing is that? You are truly blessed. Sitaram to Shanti Ramkisun. Wishing a very happy Mother's Day to everyone. She says her mom has gone to the great beyond, but she is always remembered with a whole lot of love. And she says to everyone who has their moms alive, cherish them. Blessings to Mr. Alan Lal to Fort Lauderdale, checking in with us. He is doing some office work today. Thank you for the photos, and I'm really happy that I'm able to keep you company with all of the work today, with all of the magical melodies. Best wishes to Bruce and Asha out there in Pinal. Bruce is having rice and lentils with tomatoes today and a fresh salad. Sounds good, Bruce. Are you sharing? All the best to you, to Asha and Auntie Kausil. Best wishes to a sweetheart, one of my sweetheart listeners, Madhuji, Madhu Mansar Salik. And she's locked on enjoying some quality time with her girlfriend, Sherry Pandey. Their friendship goes way back, Madhu says, since 1983. Both hairdressers back in the day. No wonder your hair always looks so beautiful, Madhu. A big shout out to you ladies, Madhu and Sherry. May your day be as beautiful as you both are. Continue to stay awesome, and happy Mother's Day in advance to you, Madhu. Happy Mother's Day in advance to Cindy Haradeo enjoying. Also to Indra Rambishun out there in Toronto. She says, congrats, Shirvani, on your achievement. Thank you so much. Means a lot. And happy Mother's Day to all from Indra. Let's say Sitaram as well, going out to a wonderful mama, Chandralika Samlal of Perseverance Village in Coover. All of your children want to let you know, Mama, that they love you a whole lot and you are truly special and precious to all of them. Happy Mother's Day from your daughter, Devika Suklal, from Rajesh, as well as your granddaughters, Vishali and Vasha. I know they will make Mother's Day really special for you, Mama Chandralika.
God bless you always. And sending thoughts and prayers to the BHU family of Canupia. It's a very difficult time. They lost their mom just a few days ago. I know this Mother's Day will hit really different for you guys. I cannot imagine how your hearts ache. But again, may the memories bring you immense strength. And I'm sure Mama would never want you all to be sad. The best way to honor a mother who has gone to the great beyond is by honoring her teachings. By just simply being a good human being. By living up to good moral and spiritual values, what more will our mothers want from us? May all of you, all members of the BHU family, continue to make your mother the proudest from the heavenly region. Sitaram to Suzanne Cleaver and her pet puppy Tiger. Suzanne is wishing all moms a very happy Mother's Day. Sitaram to Dularam and Dulari, locked on out there in Queens, New York. Bhagwan Shri Krishna's blessings. They say to all moms, Meera Sipasad says her mom passed away when she was 11, but she is wishing her two sisters-in-law the very best.

Rose Kantaprasad and Sam Day Kantaprasad, who are like moms to her. And finally, we extend blessings going out to Auntie Mona Lal of Winnipeg, Manitoba, requesting a special song for all moms and also motherly figures in the lives of everyone. I'll feature that as soon as I can for you, Auntie Mona. A very happy Mother's Day to you. This one was requested by Mr. Yusuf Muhammad of Claxton Bay, and he sang it for us as well. Everybody enjoyed your rendition, Mr. Muhammad. You're blessed. Have a great Friday.

Such a very emotional one, and that one was requested by Kasturi Ramlal ji, as well as Mr. Ayub Muhammad of Prince's Town. What a powerful selection. It always makes me so emotional. I always feel some tears swelling up in my eyes when I play that one from Ma Bap. It says, take the blessings of your parents. And this is the English translation, because we have all learned this as a bhajan as a child growing up. It says, take the blessings of your parents, your mother and your father. With their blessings, you will be relieved of all of your sins in this world. It says, you open your eyes in your mother's life.

up and you saw the world from your father's shoulder. No service is greater than service to your parents. Bear all your troubles in the sake of your parents' names. It is not a duty or a favor. You are indebted to your parents. And it is not a charity. Whatever you do for them is not charity. And it is not a favor. You are indebted to them. And it also goes on to say in the final verse of the song, touching the feet of your parents is like visiting all places of pilgrimage. The blessings your parents give you will be honored by God Himself. So powerful, so beautiful. No words to express how meaningful that one is from Abba. Thank you, Kasturi Ji and Mr. Ayub Muhammad, for requesting it. And this one was requested by Mr. Rajkumar of Pinal. We're doing well with our song requests. Usko nahi dekha humne kabhi. That speaks about the beauty of a mother's face being akin to the beauty of Bhagwan. We're serenading our moms today on Shandar.

That's from Daddy Ma. And the next one we feature for Auntie Sanja Kisun of Matilda in Princess Town is from Basri Bala in the voice of Manade. Ma teri mamta kitni pyari, kitna pyare jatati hai. Some people say jagati, but the correct thing actually is jatati. Ma teri mamta kitni pyari, kitna pyare jatati hai. Hope you enjoy it. Beautiful Auntie Sanja Kisun, happy Mother's Day in advance. Aren't you the sweetest mummy ever? From your sons and grandsons, they thank you for being such a resilient and most wonderful mother and grandmother. And do, of course, send our best regards to your sons out there in Queens, New York. I hope they get through to us with that link that I sent. And to anyone who is having any issue with getting Radio Jagriti, just WhatsApp us, 312-3901, and I will be sure to send you the link to us so that you can share with your friends and family.

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Krishna Avataram, Part 1, The Heart, the first cinematic movie spectacle on Lord Krishna in all his dimensions, is here. Experience his divine journey as a playful lover, a wise philosopher, a compassionate protector, and cosmic force in Krishna Avataram, Part 1, The Heart, a unique

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0: time for your daily health segment on Shandar.
1: Well, that's right, friends. And today, for our health segment, we talk a little bit about stress. In today's fast-paced world, stress has quietly become one of the biggest challenges affecting people of all ages, from work pressures and financial responsibilities to family matters and social expectations. Stress can take a serious toll not only on the mind, but also on the body. What is stress exactly, though? If you had to describe stress... Stress is the body's natural response to pressure or difficult situations. A little stress can sometimes motivate us, but when stress becomes constant and overwhelming, it can negatively affect our overall well-being. What does stress do to the body and mind? Some people get frequent headaches and body aches. Some people suffer from fatigue, low energy levels, difficulty sleeping or insomnia, anxiety, irritability and mood swings, poor concentration and memory problems, increased blood pressure and risk of heart disease, weakening of the immune system, digestive issues such as stomach pain or loss of appetite, emotional burnout and feelings of sadness or hopelessness. So what are some healthy ways to cope with stress? You can practice deep breathing and relaxation exercises. Even a few minutes of slow breathing can help calm the mind and body. Get enough sleep. Aim for at least 7 to 8 hours of rest each night to allow the body to recharge. Stay physically active. Exercise releases feel-good hormones that naturally reduce stress levels. Eat healthy meals. Remember, nutritious food helps maintain energy, improves mood, and supports overall health. And talk to someone you trust. Sharing your feelings with family, friends, or a counselor can provide emotional support. Take breaks and make time for yourself. Listening to music, reading, praying, meditating, or spending time in nature can help relax the mind. Limit the negative influences. Reduce excessive social media use and avoid situations that increase unnecessary stress. Practice gratitude and positive thinking. Focus on the good things in life. And that can actually help shift your mindset and improve your emotional well-being. Remember, taking care of your mental health is just as important as taking care of your physical health. Stress is definitely a part of life. We can't get away from it. But learning healthy ways to manage can lead to greater peace, balance, and happiness. That's your health segment for today on Shandar on Radio Jagvachi 102.7 FM.

0: Sitaraman, welcome to our viewers and listeners. This is the Jagriti News at Noon. I am Clarice Mango with the headlines. Minister confident in government's crime plan. Five suspended after school fight. And in world news, Hunter virus declared level 3 emergency. Thank you for joining us. Top story this afternoon. Even as the ministers responsible for national security remain publicly silent on the murder of a one-year-old child and two men in Belmont yesterday, Minister of Foreign and CARICOM Affairs Sean Sobers said the government stands ready to support the grieving family. Speaking at a post-cabinet media briefing on Thursday, Mr. Sobers said the matter was discussed at cabinet and assured the population that the Trinidad and Tobago Police Service is actively investigating the shooting.
1: Any matter of crime and criminality is something that the government is always extremely concerned about. The loss of life is always something that is extremely difficult to treat with, but more so the loss of life of a child. And I know in terms of just leaving the cabinet room, this was an issue that was discussed. Both Ministers Sturge and Minister Alexander weighed in on the issue. I would not wish to get into the specifics of what they would have said, but that it is receiving active attention by the Trinidad and Tobago Police Service, who are arduously working to bring those criminals to justice.
0: He offered condolences to the family of the victims.
1: On behalf of the government of the Republic of Trinidad and Tobago, our heart goes out to the family, and in whatever way that we can support, as we usually do, we will definitely be there for them.
0: While opposition MP for Port of Spain North, St. Anne's West, Stuart Young, is calling for the immediate resignations of Homeland Security Minister Raj Alexander and Defence Minister Wayne Sturge following the triple murder in Belmont. Speaking to the media, Mr. Young said the latest killings are evidence of what he described as the government's failure to address crime and national security. In response, Mr. Sobers said the government will not be taking any advice from the former Prime Minister as it relates to crime.
1: Former Minister Young is in no place to give any advice to this government, especially when it comes to crime and criminality. As a matter of fact, as a failure as a former National Security Minister, and for the short period of time that he was Prime Minister as well, the murder rate in this country spiraled totally out of control. So that as a responsible, compassionate, intelligent, driven administration, we will take no such advice from former Minister Young.
0: Minister Sobers maintained confidence in the government's response to criminal activity.
1: I am satisfied that the ministers of Homeland Security and Defense are doing their best to arrest the situation. I am satisfied that the government, led by the Prime Minister, that we are doing our best to arrest the crime situation currently right now. I am equally satisfied that the Trinidad and Tobago Police Service are employing all the best forms of apparatus at their disposal to treat with the crime situation in this country. It is a problem that we have recognized, that we recognize whilst we're in opposition, and that we are actively engaging. We are not running away from the criminal element. We are treating them and facing them head on. And I think that within a short period of time, you would see the fruits of their labor coming to actual fruition.
0: In other news, five students of Tranquility Government Secondary have been suspended following the assault of Port of Spain City Corporation Chairman Wayne Griffith, which occurred on Monday. The Trinidad and Tobago Police Service confirmed the suspensions on Thursday as investigations into the attack continue. According to police, Mr. Griffith attempted to intervene in a fight among students when he was assaulted by the group. He sustained multiple injuries and sought medical attention immediately after. Police also reported that some of his personal belongings went missing during the incident. Assistant Superintendent Owe Russell has since urged parents of the students involved to cooperate with investigators.

0: In international news, the U.S. Centers for Disease Control and Prevention activated its Emergency Operations Center and classified the hantavirus outbreak as a level 3 emergency. ABC News tells us more.
1: This morning, sources say the CDC has classified the hantavirus outbreak as a level 3 emergency response, meaning the risk to the general public remains low, but it is being closely monitored. Teams of scientists and physicians have been activated.
2: This is obviously a deadly virus, 30-40% mortality rate. It can take a while for symptoms to show up. So we have to be really focused on making sure that if anybody starts developing symptoms, that they get care immediately.
1: The CDC's move comes as some experts criticize the agency for not acting sooner. Neither the CDC nor the National Institutes of Health have held public briefings typically expected in situations like this. Now, critics are raising concern that recent funding and staffing cuts may have hurt preparedness.
3: It's not limited to hantavirus. It's really how well the country is prepared for a disease threat. And right now, I'm very sorry to say that we are not prepared.
1: Health officials are tracking dozens of passengers who left the cruise ship April 24th, nearly 2 weeks after the first passenger died on board. About 30 people from around the world, including here in the U.S., returned home before contact tracing began. At least 7 people across 5 states, from California to Virginia, are being monitored for symptoms, and so far no symptoms have been reported. A passenger still on the ship told us overnight, "No one currently has any Hanta-related symptoms, and we hope it continues this way," adding people are taking the situation calmly. 3 people who were on the cruise have died. The ship is set to arrive in Spain's Canary Islands Sunday, where passengers will be medically assessed before they're allowed to return home. Many local residents are protesting the ship's arrival, fearing a repeat of COVID-19, but experts say that's highly unlikely.
2: This virus doesn't spread that easily. You know, I think if we do a good job of tracking down everybody who left the cruise ship, monitoring them, I actually think we're going to be able to bring this to a close and we're not going to see widespread infections.
1: And Spanish authorities say precautions will be taken to prevent contact between passengers and locals. The U.S. government also says it is prepared to send a plane for American passengers.

0: Regarding our weather for Trinidad and Tobago, mostly fair, sunny and breezy conditions, becoming partly cloudy during the afternoon with a brief light or moderate shower in some areas. Temperatures will reach as high as 33 degrees Celsius in Trinidad and 32 degrees Celsius across in Tobago. Seas are slight to moderate with waves up to 1.5 meters in open waters and calm in sheltered areas. We extend thanks to the TNT Met Office for providing this weather update. At this time, let's recap this afternoon's headlines. Minister confident in government's crime plan. Five suspended after school fight. And in world news, Hunter virus declared level 3 emergency. Wishing you a productive day ahead, I am Clarice Mango, closing the news at noon on radio and TV Jagrity. Sitaram.
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1: Well, we're already into hour number three. Your Friday, Shonda, our friend, celebrating Friday with you. It's a fantastic one. We've got good weather for the most part in Trinidad and Tobago. And of course, we're ushering in the Mother's Day weekend with you on Radio Jagati 102.7 FM. Aapka Dharam, Aapka Station. Yours truly, the Sunshine Girl, in your company till 2 o'clock, coming up in just a bit. Hablo Español. And 1 till 2, we've got our 80% local hour. That's going to be really, really exciting. And I've got more of your greetings in just a bit, friends. I know I've got some pending, but don't you worry, I promise you, I will get into every greeting sent before 2 o'clock. But at this time, as promised, we've got a special release for Mother's Day 2026 from Suresh Ramprasad. 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And congratulations to you on a wonderful production. Let's hear from Suresh G as he introduces his Mother's Day offering 2026. Here with us on Shandar on Radio Jagati.
4: Hello, good morning. How are you? Thank you for having me, Radio Jagati, releasing my Mother's Day song. I do appreciate very much for you having me present. And also, I want to say happy Mother's Day to all the mothers in the world, and presently people who fathers became mothers. I'm grateful that you all take the opportunity to celebrate this wonderful day, which is coming Sunday. I thank you very much for having me here to release my first new Bollywood Mother's Day song, my own lyrics, composition of this Mother's Day song that I like to do with this style that I have decided to choose to do. And hope that you all like this song very much. I have a slow version and I have a fast, and it's really inspiring. I thank you all, and I thank Radio Jagati for giving me the opportunity to release this song. My name is Suresh Ramprasad. Most people call me Rampo, and this is my contribution for Mother's Day to you all. Thank you.

Very nice music, very nicely done by Mr. Suresh Rampusad. I will definitely be featuring that on Mother's Day as well on Shandar, which will be on from noon to 3 p.m. Really, really different one. Very creative, and as he mentioned in the voice note, it's actually his own lyrics. So that's absolutely fabulous, and we're very happy that you've shared it with us. Mr. Suresh Rampusad, happy Mother's Day to all of the mothers in your family. That one is entitled Ma, Meri Ma. So, of course, you can feel free to request it on Radio Jagriti 102.7 FM. It's just been added to our playlist this Mother's Day. To get into some of our pending greetings and dedications. Sitaram again to Susan Cleaver and her pet puppy Tiger, Auntie June and Uncle Ambi out there in Kissimmee, Florida. Hope you're having a beautiful Friday, Auntie June, as you get set for the Mother's Day celebrations. Sitaram to Asha out there in Central, and she says, Sitaram sunshine, you always know the right words to say for those who lost their moms. Blessings of strength to you, Ash. I know you lost your mom as well. Remember her with joys and with smiles. May her blessings always be with you, Asha. Greetings to Shanti Ramkisoon. Wishing everyone a very happy Mother's Day in advance. It's from Shanti and Crystal. Bhagwan's blessings, Shanti says to all moms. She says she has lost her mom, but wishing all those celebrating with their mom the very best. And Sitaram to Renuka out there in Felicity. How are you, Renu, my darling? She says, congratulations on your achievement, 17 years in media, and may Bhagwan continue to bless you and give you the strength to keep making people happy. I appreciate the blessings, my dear. And it always makes me happy to make others happy too. And that's the aim of Shandar. Your requested selection coming up in just a bit. Sitaram to Shalima Sohan locked on. She says she's loving all of the sweet Mother's Day music on Shandar. Have an awesome weekend. I'm not sure if you're a mom, Shalima, but if you are, happy Mother's Day. And even if you aren't, still happy Mother's Day, because I'm sure you're a motherly figure to someone in your life. Greetings to Sharda Ram Singh Bhagwan Singh of Tableland. Wishing a very happy Mother's Day to her mom, Jean Ram Singh of Agostini Village, Rio Claro. It's coming in from daughter Sharda, granddaughter Shala, great-granddaughter Shreya and Shivana. And also Sharda's remembering her wonderful mother-in-law gone to the great beyond, late Radhika Bhagwan Singh, lovingly missed and remembered by her son and daughter-in-law Balram and Sharda. Much love to Auntie Geeta Gisiavan out there in Tableland. She's wishing all mothers, grandmothers and auntie mummies as well a very happy Mother's Day. Durga Ma's choicest blessings to all of you. I know you will enjoy Sunday with your children, Auntie Geeta, and your precious grandchildren. The blessings of the Devis be with you always. Auntie Geeta is also extending happy Mother's Day to two beautiful ladies with her today, Gloria and Susie of New Grant. I hope you ladies enjoy the next selection. In the voice of Arjit Singh, doing it as well for Savitri Daya Maharaj, who requested it, and beautiful Sabrina, as well as her mom, Auntie Sushima, the voice of Arjit Singh, Maya Teri Jai Jai Kar.

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3: Alrighty then, we're 23 to go before the top of 1 o'clock. And this time, we serenade a very special gentleman celebrating his birthday today. That's Mr. David Devanarayan of Edmonton in Alberta. Happy birthday to you, David G. And all of Bhagwan's choicest blessings. You are such an amazing soul. So wonderful inside out. I send you immense love, firstly from the Radio and TV Jagriti family, from myself and Elvis and my family. I hope you have the most spectacular birthday ever. And warm wishes for longevity, great health and strength, happiness, peace, success, good fortune and prosperity. May your life be long and filled with all that's good and all that's positive. Of course, it's coming in from your most beautiful Dharampatni ji. That's Geeta Devanarayan. She says, happy birthday to you, David. May you continue to enjoy life's greatest blessings of health, happiness, and peace of mind. And may you continue to be the blessing you are to all of your loved ones, family members, and friends. A whole lot of love and blessings from your dear and ever-loving wife, Geeta. She says, happy birthday to my soulmate, my partner for life, and in laughter and otherwise, you make every moment a cherished adventure. May all our tomorrows be a reflection of who we are when we journey our path together. May your birthday, David G, be as blessed as you are. And she's got some special poems for you, David. You're so lucky, so fortunate to have such a caring and doting wife. She says, happy birthday, my fantastic husband. Your talent for managing things so well always impresses me. I'm really lucky to have such a capable partner in life. She says, on your birthday, I want you to know how much you mean to me. You are not just my husband. You're my best friend, my greatest support. Happy birthday. Cheers to a lifetime of happiness together. You're my rock, my best friend, my forever love. Thank you for making our journey together so beautiful and meaningful. Love you forever. So I hope you're blushing right now, David. Also, lots of love from your extended family, from Rohan, Radhika, Stephen and Emily Balchan of Edmonton, Luna and Lucky. Lots of love on your special day from Namdev and Dolly, Haridath and Rukmin, as well as Monica, and all of the family members of Trinidad, the US and the UK, your sister Leela and her family, Simmons, Cindy and Christopher of Enterprise Chaguanas, your brothers Davey, Manny and Bhim of Alberta, as well as Dave Saran and Pammy of Trinidad, All the best from Uncle Chris and Sita Rambaran Singh and family of Edmonton, Uncle Lloyd Rambaran Singh and family of Florida. They say happy birthday, wishing you, David, a wonderful day filled with smiles, blessings, and blissful moments. May the year ahead bring you everything you've been hoping for. And we've got a separate message from the Balchans. It says, Sitaram Shirvani sending birthday wishes to brother-in-law David, wishing him a most blessed day filled with happiness in abundance and God's blessings for good health and prosperity always. This is from Radhika and family. And all the best to you, Radhika, and to all of the moms. They are in Edmonton. Radhika, Monica, Geeta, all of you are such role model motherly figures. A very happy Mother's Day. So, David, my brother, you are celebrating with the ladies this weekend. And we've got another special message for you on your Janmadin from your sister Leela. She says, my dearest brother, on your birthday, I pray this day and the next year brings you joy, peace, love, and abundance like you have blessed so many of us with. I wish you good health and strength. Your goodness and generosity have been overwhelming, and you never ever request anything in return. We thank God for you, David. May He bless you every day of your life. Stay safe and sweet. With much love and appreciation from Leela and Simmons, Cindy and Chris. So that's a lot of love for you, David. I know you're absolutely remarkable in every regard. And here's wishing you all that you wish for yourself and so much more on this most divine occasion. So we're dedicating two songs by the Music Boss for you. The first, Yaram, which is a beautiful love song. This is from your one and only sweetheart, your Patni Ji, Geeta, and the second from all of your loved ones. Happy birthday, the 2026 edition.

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1: Jai Sitaram, this is Pandit Munilal Maharaj inviting you to join me for the program Atmavani every Saturday from 8 to 9 a.m. with inspirational messages, wisdom of our ancient tradition, uplifting bhajans, and information about the divine soul within. 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For Dharma, Pandit Munilal, Jai Sitaram.
0: Well, we're at 9 to go before the top of one, friends. Coming up in just a bit, Hablo Español. And I've got so many greetings still to get into. So just please bear with us, friends. It's a busy weekend and it has begun. All of the greetings and dedications. We're just so happy to have everyone on. And all mothers celebrating with us. Truly, truly grateful for all of your company on Radio Jagwati. This one we dedicate, though, for a very special mother and grandmother. Not only mother, grandmother, but she excels in every single role of life. She's a wonderful sister, friend, auntie, businesswoman. And that's you, Auntie Savvy Suknanan, out there in McBean. A very happy Mother's Day in advance. May Devi Ma continue to bless you with all of your heart's desires. You're so warm and loving and charitable. You're so generous, not only to your family members, but to everyone you meet. And may the goodness of your heart bring you immense blessings always, on Mother's Day and always. May Bhagwan always be great to you and fulfill all of your wishes. May you always enjoy great health and strength, joy, peace and prosperity. And may your days forever be bright and as beautiful as you are. Lots of love from your hussy, Mr. Gulcharan, the children Dave and Vanessa, the grandkids Emily and Arav. They say, we love you, Ma. May you have the best day ever this coming Sunday. I hope you will be relaxing, Auntie Savvy, and not working in the kitchen. Let the kids take over, right? And happy Mother's Day as well to your lovely daughter-in-law, Vanessa. She's such a sweetheart. Happy Mother's Day, Vanessa. From your in-laws, Savvy and Gulcharan, as well as your hussy, Dave, and the children, Emily and Ada. And I know Auntie Savvy is also extending Mother's Day blessings to her big sis, Sita Bihari, out there in New York. Auntie Savvy says she is just like her mom, as her mom is no longer on earth. And she is her guiding light. I know you sisters share everything. That closeness, that bond, last forever, made last a lifetime and other lifetimes to come. I pray you both are sisters always. So lots of love to you, Sita Bihari, from your dear little sis, Savvy of McBean, Trinidad, and from Dave and Vanessa as well, Emily and Arif, and the five grandchildren. Sita, they wish you all of God's choicest blessings, now and always, and they dedicate this special song, especially for you, from Tari Zameepur, because you are so special, you're so adored, and you're so much loved. I know, Auntie Savvy, you will love this one as well. And to all moms in the family, in the parivar, a very happy Mother's Day 2026 to all of you.

0: This is Drive the Afternoon News Capsule for today, Friday, May 8th. Saint Cedar Raman, welcome. I am Jason Kalu. Member of Parliament for Karani Central, Dr. David Lee, said residents can expect improvements to their water supply and local infrastructure in the coming months. Speaking to state media, Dr. Lee said long-standing water issues affecting the constituency are now being addressed following discussions with Minister of Public Utilities, Barry Padarat.
1: And he has given me sharing some exciting news about water supply for the people of Karani Central. Some new things that WASA is doing that would alleviate a lot of the problems we have been having over the last 10 years. As far as the infrastructure is concerned, I've worked with the councillors in this community alongside the Corporation of Kuba, and we are looking for donors to give us some material on hot mix. And the Kuba Corporation will provide the labor.
0: To international news, the U.S. Centers for Disease Control and Prevention activated its Emergency Operations Center and classified the hantavirus outbreak as a level 3 emergency. ABC News has more.
2: This morning, sources say the CDC has classified the hantavirus outbreak as a level 3 emergency response, meaning the risk to the general public remains low, but it is being closely monitored. Teams of scientists and physicians have been activated.
3: This is obviously a deadly virus, 30-40% mortality rate. It can take a while for symptoms to show up. So we have to be really focused on making sure that if anybody starts developing symptoms, that they get care immediately.
2: The CDC's move comes as some experts criticize the agency for not acting sooner. Neither the CDC nor the National Institutes of Health have held public briefings typically expected in situations like this. Now, critics are raising concern that recent funding and staffing cuts may have hurt preparedness.
4: It's not limited to hantavirus. It's really how well the country is prepared for a disease threat. And right now, I'm very sorry to say that we are not prepared.
2: Health officials are tracking dozens of passengers who left the cruise ship April 24th, nearly 2 weeks after the first passenger died on board. About 30 people from around the world, including here in the U.S., returned home before contact tracing began. At least 7 people across 5 states, from California to Virginia, are being monitored for symptoms, and so far no symptoms have been reported. A passenger still on the ship told us overnight, no one currently has any Hanta-related symptoms, and we hope it continues this way, adding people are taking the situation calmly. 3 people who were on the cruise have died. The ship is set to arrive in Spain's Canary Islands Sunday, where passengers will be medically assessed before they're allowed to return home. Many local residents are protesting the ship's arrival, fearing a repeat of COVID-19, but experts say that's highly unlikely.
3: This virus doesn't spread that easily. You know, I think if we do a good job of tracking down everybody who left the cruise ship, monitoring them, I actually think we're going to be able to bring this to a close and we're not going to see widespread infections.
0: Well, this was the afternoon news capsule on Radio Band TV Geography. Stay with us for more newscasts later today as we continue to keep you informed on the happenings in Trinidad and Tobago. I am Jason Kalu Sitaram.

Countless lives are lost on our roads each year, often because of small, preventable mistakes. A split second of awareness, a brief pause, or a more careful choice could have made all the difference. Every time you get behind the wheel, you hold the power to protect lives. Motorists, slow down in school zones and residential areas, and always yield to pedestrians at intersections. Keep your headlights on during rain or low visibility, and check your tires and brakes regularly to avoid accidents. Stay focused and avoid distractions. Observe the speed limit while obeying traffic lights and signs. Do not drive when you're tired, and most importantly, never drink and drive. Always check your blind spots before changing lanes or merging. Do not rely solely on your mirrors. Vehicle maintenance is also an important part of road safety. Keep a safe following distance. Bumper riding can cause serious accidents. Keep music at a reasonable volume so you can hear what's happening outside your vehicle. Be on the lookout for vulnerable pedestrians, such as the visually impaired.

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that one, friends, brings our time to 10 past 1 o'clock. If you're just joining us, you're just in time for the fourth and final hour of your Friday Shandar. It's a beautiful Friday, Friday 8th May 2026, and we're celebrating with you this beautiful day. We're ushering in the Mother's Day weekend with you. This is usually our 80% local hour, and we will be featuring some local music in just a bit for our wonderful mothers. Blessings to all of you locked on, especially to Golly and Bridgelal Motilal. Auntie Golly is wishing a very happy Mother's Day to all beautiful moms, especially her mom, Chanade Chetram. Wishing you the best of health, strength, and happiness, Chanade Auntie. Thank you so much for your company, Auntie Golly. Happy Mother's Day in advance to you. Well, the next bhajan, in the voice of our president of our Pandits Parishad, Pandit Navin Omadath Maharaj, I'd like to dedicate for a very special gentleman celebrating his birthday tomorrow. There is no Shandar on Saturdays, so of course I have to take the opportunity today to serenade this wonderful gentleman. His name is Mr. Rupchand Sankar, better known as Rup, affectionately called Rup. A very happy birthday in advance to you, Rupji. May Bhagwan's blessings forever be upon you. You are truly someone who is very rooted in the sacred values I know of our beautiful religion, Sanatan Dharma, and may the blessings of all devis and devatas fill your life with all that's good and all that's positive. Lots of love from Pandit Navin Omadath Maharaj. He says, Rupji, you're my right-hand man. A very happy birthday in advance. And also from the executive and devotees of the Monroe Road Shiv Mandir, especially President of the Mandir and President General of the SDMS, Pandit Krishna Rambali and Srimati Mati. They just want to let you know that they love you so much. They appreciate and cherish you so very much. And all that you do never goes unnoticed. They admire you so much, how you get everything done so professionally, so efficiently. You're so versed with the scriptures. You possess such a great knowledge about pujas and satsangs, everything religious. You are such an accomplished now. And there is something to learn from you every single time. And I say for myself as well, I really wish I can learn from you, Rup, about everything that you know related to our scriptures, our dharma, and how to have everything so well prepared for pujas, whether it's preparing the bedi, ensuring that all of the rituals are done properly, all of the materials are there for each respective puja. The job of an hour is a very challenging one. And oftentimes, friends, our nows reach way before the puja starts and they're the last ones to leave. So Rupji, your contributions to the Monroe Road Shiv Mandir, to dharma and culture, are very much well appreciated. You are well researched always. You've got everything listed by the book. I've got to get a copy of that book, by the way. And you are just so helpful. You're an amazing soul, a joy to be around. You're so much fun. And may the love that you give to others return to you in leaps and bounds. May every day of your life be filled with joy, peace, prosperity, and especially, first and foremost, great health and strength. May you always be blessed with good health and strength, Rup, to continue the fantastic work you do in the name of dharma and in the name of culture. May you lead a long, healthy, happy, and prosperous life. And may all that you wish for become a reality for you. Hope you enjoy your special day tomorrow. I know you may be working, but I hope you find some time to stick a cake and just celebrate the wonderful person you are. Lots of love from your Mandir Parivar, the Monroe Road Shiv Mandir, everyone there.
And of course, from your beautiful Dharampatni ji, Vashti, happy Mother's Day in advance to you, Vash. And also lots of love from your precious daughter, Sangeeta. May you always know, Roop, how loved and how appreciated you are. And may your birthday, the 2026 edition, be one of your best yet. This one is dedicated, especially with you in mind, from all at the Mandir. The voice of Pandit Navin Omadath Maharaj, also showering you with divine and immense blessings. The blessings of the Devis and the Devachas, especially for you, Roop. And again, I hope we can sit one day and that I can learn a bit of all that you have noted in your books and of course in your brains as well, because you remember everything so very well. From my family as well, have a most enjoyable birthday.

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3: So much had to be done. Vessels to secure the sugar, molasses and in many instances rum. They had to be made ready and stored for its use. Vessels that had to endure the journey from the mills to the port for export. Though this was mainly done by the former slaves, the planters and overseers ensured that the East Indian indentured laborer learned to do it in order to speed up the process and not totally depend on his former slave. Also an integral part of the preparations for the next harvest, the field's animals were tended to. The oxen, the mule ruled supreme during that period. Carts were mended. The smith, oftentimes being an African slave, looked after the cart wheels and the mules in particular. Needless to say, the East Indian indentured laborer found himself there too.
2: You have been listening to our heritage feature that came to you with the kind compliments of...
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0: Well, we're at 25 past 1 o'clock. And once again, we extend happy, happy birthday greetings. Going out to David Devanarayan out there in Edmonton, Alberta. It's coming in from Auntie Shanti and Uncle Saga and family, and also from Kavita and family. They say he's wishing Uncle David a very happy birthday. Have a wonderful day and Bhagwan's blessings always. Coming up in just a bit, I know it's a bumper edition of Shandar today. No time to breathe on today's presentation, and I know Sunday will be filled with greetings and dedications as well. But we love this. In fact, I'm enjoying it. Serenading all of our moms and doing all of the special greetings and dedications. You all deserve it so much. So coming up in 20 minutes time, we've got another Mother's Day release, this time by the song star Sangeeta Hariprasad. So stay tuned for that. Let's see that I'm going out to Auntie Sanja Kisun of Matilda. She says, congrats on your 17 years in media. Thank you, beautiful Auntie Sandra. Blessings to Uma Prasad of San Fernando, enjoying. Mr. Alan Lal, too, of Fort Lauderdale. He says, despite all of the work, listening to Shandar makes his day enjoyable. That's so good to know. Birthday greetings to beautiful sister Suzette Mahatu of New York. Durga Ma's blessings to you, Suzette. Wishing you good health, strength and happiness from your siblings Sylvia, Rena, Patsy, Annie and David, your one and only Bhauji, Marsha, not forgetting Gracie and Raj of Natty Road in New Grand. Happy Mother's Day to you, Auntie Gracie, and all of your sisters and sisters-in-law. Happy birthday greetings go out to big sis Usha Haitul. Usha, everyone just wants to let you know how much they love and appreciate everything you do. Lots of love from the Haitul family of Princesstown. Enjoy your special day. Happy Mother's Day in advance to Angie Ram of Buen Intentio, Princesstown. Enjoying beautiful Shandar, she says. Thank you so much, dearest Angie. Enjoy your weekend. Bina and family of Sharp Road and Caparo say happy birthday to Mr. Roop. That's Roop Chansankar, celebrating tomorrow. All the best. And we dedicate the next bhajan in the voice of Pretty Pretty Pandit for her absolutely adorable Mataji, Srimati Vashti Mala Pandit. A very, very happy Mother's Day in advance to you, beautiful godmother, beautiful Guru Ma. You are so elegant and you epitomize such grace in all that you do. You're truly remarkable, you know. I hope you know how very much loved and how much are appreciated by all of your loved ones, especially firstly from your children, Pandit Krisham, Dr. Valishti RT, as well as Preeti, your son-in-law Pandit Dr. Lomas, and of course your adorable Prince Pota, Prince Hari Anand Prasad. They send you all of the love in the world on the heels of Mother's Day 2026. You deserve the world, Godmother. And may your days forever be as bright as your smile. May you always enjoy the best of health, strength, happiness, peace, good fortune, success, and prosperity. May all of your desires be yours. Lots of love as well from your children, Shirvani and Elvis. From all at the pharmacy, including Stephen and Sharmila, Geeta Maharaj, and the rest. They all say you're just the best, godmother. And may Bhagwan continue to shower you with beautiful moments. May every single moment of every single day bring you immense joy. the fulfillment of all of your heart's desires. Also, a very happy Mother's Day to Nanny Geeta Maharaj of Siparia. Nanny G, how are you today? Happy Friday. It was such a pleasure seeing you for the first time.

on the day which has be with you always. Lots of love as well from Baba. The very distinguished Pandit Bhaskaranand Panditji. So I'm sure you ladies will enjoy this one in the voice of Preeti. All of the love in the world to you, Srimati Vashti Malaji. And also to Nanny Geeta and all of the mummies in the Pandit family and the Maharaj family. We send you divine vibrations. And hopefully Nanny Geeta and beautiful godmother Mala, you can lend me some of your saris in the future. There are no other ladies I know who can carry a sari the way you ladies do. Nanny Geeta and godmother Mala. Keep it up. And may you always know that you both are Lakshmis on earth. This is why I've chosen this one in particular to dedicate for you.

0: Lakshmi's on Earth, a very happy Mother's Day. From the little nightingale, Pretty Pretty Pandit. This one always brings such joy, and we have Mr. Pravin out there in Australia touching base. He says this selection is so beautiful and it evokes such divinity. I totally agree, Mr. Pravin. Thank you for your message. And I've got the reassurance from Nani Ji and Guru Ma Srimati Vashti that they're going to teach me how to drape the sari and how to carry it. But you know, some people, they look just so elegant and so graceful with it. And it's like an effortless look. And the sari is made for you, Godmother. And Nani Ji, love you both so much. May you continue to stay as beautiful and as blessed as you both are. Special Sitaram to Anissa out there in Tableland, and she's touching base. She's wishing all moms a very happy Mother's Day. Especially to her mom. She says her mom migrated 3 years ago, so she's very, very much missed. And all the best, my dear. That wish of yours, I'm sure, will come true very, very soon. Let's take in two messages. And when we come back, more sweet music in our 80% local hour.
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4: 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Be part of this simultaneous worldwide release of the most eagerly anticipated motion picture event in decades. Don't miss Krishna Avataram, Part 1, The Heart, now showing and continuing exclusively at Caribbean Cinemas, South Park 10 in San Fernando and Trincity 8 in Trincity, Cinema One Gemstone at 1 Woodbrook Place, Port of Spain and Cine Central at Price Plaza in Chaguanas and at Cinema City, Cineplex 3 in Davie.
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0: beautiful tribute to moms. That was done a few years ago by Rishi Mahatu out of Maha Studio. And as promised, friends, it's time to get right into a very special Mother's Day release by Sangeeta Hariprasad, who is also known as the Song Star. So let's hear from Sangeeta as she tells us all about this brand new release. Let's get that right about now for you. We're just about ready to get it. Yes, and we're ready. So let's hear from Sangeeta right about now.
1: Sitaram, and a pleasant good afternoon to you, the entire Radio Jagriti team, and everyone that's locked on. My name is Dee Songster, and I am here to release brand new music right about now. It's a special Mother's Day tribute that was written especially for my mother, Kasturi Ramlal. She's a regular listener, and of course, to all the mothers, wishing you guys a special Mother's Day. This one is going to bring back a lot of memories. It's called Forever in My Heart, originally written by J.H. Mendes and yours truly, Dee Songster, with an adapted Bollywood melody. And it was produced at Wiz Studio by Kishore Wizzy Ramdat. And also a special guest on this track is my 11-year-old daughter, Raquel Hariprasad, that officially makes her debut on this track. This one is very special to me, and I know it's going to bring back a lot of memories. And I do hope that you guys enjoy this one. And you all can look out for the official music video that's right about now on YouTube and all social media platforms. So, guys, today I officially release brand new music, Forever in My Heart. And I want to thank Radio Jagriti for having me launch this track today. And to all the mothers, do have a special and enjoyable Mother's Day.

Well, that is such a beautiful one by Sangeeta Hariprasad and her daughter. Original lyrics as well. So sweet and so soulful. Very, very well done. Sangeeta, the song star, and her daughter Raquel, making her debut with singing and, of course, in the entertainment industry in Trinidad and Tobago. Congratulations to you, mother and daughter, Sangeeta and Raquel, and a very happy Mother's Day, Sangeeta, as well as to your beautiful mom. Kasturi G, we heard from Kasturi G during our live call-in segment this morning. Great talent runs in the family. May all of you forever be blessed. That one has been added to the playlist of Radio Jaguity this Mother's Day and beyond. So if you love it, feel free to request it on your favorite programs. It's entitled Forever in My Heart by Sangeeta, the song star. Auntie Joan and Uncle Ambi say congratulations. Beautiful song indeed. Also, Geeta and David Deonorine of Edmonton in Alberta. Glad that you guys absolutely love it. Happy Mother's Day to Auntie Sintra Bagan Danielle. And she is remembering her wonderful mother, the late Doll Bagan, and mother-in-law, the late Rajde Danielle, who are now in the arms of Bhagavan Sri Krishna. Happy Mother's Day to Auntie Indra and Auntie Sherry as well. Sherry Ann Ram Logan says, beautiful song. Congratulations to the song star Sangeeta. Auntie Savi Suknanan as well says, congratulations. Beautiful selection. So I'm so happy that you, our wonderful listeners, enjoyed that release. Thank you to the song star Sangeeta for sharing it with us. Thank you Suresh Ramprasad for sharing his with us as well in the last hour. And I know Anissa of Tableland says that song is amazing. So glad that you like it too, Anissa. We're always happy to share meaningful local music with you, our wonderful listeners. Once it's meaningful and as sweet as that one, we definitely play it. And that's a wrap for today's presentation.

Shanda, our friends. It's been so wonderful sharing this busy, busy, busy, busy, busy Friday with you. Mother's Day in full effect. And thank you so much, everyone, for your patience. We've received so many messages, hundreds since 10 a.m. And I know they will continue into the weekend, but we love it. So keep them coming. Tis the season. A very happy Mother's Day to all moms, to the dads who fill the role, the grandmothers, the aunties, the nannies, to the pet moms who sacrifice and do so much for their pets. And also to the auntie mummies. We wish you well. And I'll join with you again, friends, on Mother's Day, this coming Sunday, noon to 3 p.m. for your Sunday Shandar. We've got some sponsor time this Sunday, but also we've got some time in there for your greetings and dedications. So we'll see how it goes. If we can take some live phone calls, we'll try our best. But we will definitely serenade you on Sunday with the best music celebrating our beautiful mothers. Stay tuned. The Maverick Jason Kalu is next on Dildhara Kanedo. Shravani Sukhai bidding you farewell for now. Jay Sitaram.

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0: This is DRFT Afternoon News Capsule for today, Friday, May 8th. Saint Sitaraman, welcome. I am Jason Kalu. Member of Parliament for Karani Central, Dr. David Lee, said residents can expect improvements to their water supply and local infrastructure in the coming months. Speaking to state media, Dr. Lee said long-standing water issues affecting the constituency are now being addressed following discussions with Minister of Public Utilities, Barry Padarat.
1: And he has given me sharing some exciting news about water supply for the people of Karani Central. Some new things that WASA is doing that would alleviate a lot of the problems we have been having over the last 10 years. As far as the infrastructure is concerned, I've worked with the councillors in this community alongside the Corporation of Cuba, and we are looking for donors to give us some material on hot mix. And the Cuba Corporation will provide the labor.
0: To international news, the U.S. Centers for Disease Control and Prevention activated its Emergency Operations Center and classified the hantavirus outbreak as a level 3 emergency. ABC News has more.
2: This morning, sources say the CDC has classified the hantavirus outbreak as a level 3 emergency response, meaning the risk to the general public remains low, but it is being closely monitored. Teams of scientists and physicians have been activated.
3: This is obviously a deadly virus, 30-40% mortality rate. It can take a while for symptoms to show up. So we have to be really focused on making sure that if anybody starts developing symptoms, that they get care immediately.
2: The CDC's move comes as some experts criticize the agency for not acting sooner. Neither the CDC nor the National Institutes of Health have held public briefings typically expected in situations like this. Now, critics are raising concern that recent funding and staffing cuts may have hurt preparedness.
4: It's not limited to hantavirus. It's really how well the country is prepared for a disease threat. And right now, I'm very sorry to say that we are not prepared.
2: Health officials are tracking dozens of passengers who left the cruise ship April 24th, nearly 2 weeks after the first passenger died on board. About 30 people from around the world, including here in the U.S., returned home before contact tracing began. At least 7 people across 5 states, from California to Virginia, are being monitored for symptoms, and so far no symptoms have been reported. A passenger still on the ship told us overnight, no one currently has any Hanta-related symptoms, and we hope it continues this way, adding people are taking the situation calmly. 3 people who were on the cruise have died. The ship is set to arrive in Spain's Canary Islands Sunday, where passengers will be medically assessed before they're allowed to return home. Many local residents are protesting the ship's arrival, fearing a repeat of COVID-19, but experts say that's highly unlikely.
3: This virus doesn't spread that easily. You know, I think if we do a good job of tracking down everybody who left the cruise ship, monitoring them, I actually think we're going to be able to bring this to a close and we're not going to see widespread infections.
0: Well, this was the afternoon news capsule on Radio Band TV Jagati. Stay with us for more newscasts later today as we continue to keep you informed on the happenings in Trinidad and Tobago. I am Jason Kalu Sitaram.

0: 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Carefully assess a tenant's financial stability and reliability. 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Use a proper written lease agreement and have it prepared or reviewed by an attorney to ensure it complies with Trinidad and Tobago laws. And for non-nationals, verify immigration status to ensure tenants are legally permitted to reside in this country. These steps are part of the Trinidad and Tobago Police Service's ongoing effort to make renting safer so that landlords can have peace of mind. Protect your property, follow these precautions, and keep your investments secure.
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I am Jason Kalu in your company until 4 p.m. Giving you music to make you smile, keeping you inspired on this fantastic Friday afternoon. It's a beautiful afternoon. Started out at a beautiful morning. Here's wishing you guys David Maza choices, blessings. Have a great and blessed one. Many thanks going out to the Sunshine Girl, entertaining you all the way till 2 p.m. And of course, catch her this coming Sunday, Mother's Day, from noon to 3 p.m. For all those celebrating their birthday today, happy, happy birthday. And celebrating anniversary, well, happy anniversary to you. So what's coming up on our programming this afternoon at 4 p.m.? You can join Ricky Ramlagan on Sundar Sapna, entertaining you till midnight hour. 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

20 minutes to go to the top of 3 p.m. Sitaram, good afternoon and happy Friday going out to Auntie Doreen Varangwa, Sitaram to Auntie Susan, Auntie Geet and Uncle David of Canada, Auntie Tish out there in Florida, Auntie Jane out there in Endeavour, not forgetting Rhea Ramnarayan, also Sitaram to her son Nival and Mum Indra, they're locked on in Freeport, Auntie Sherry Ram Logan, Auntie June and Uncle Ambi out there in Florida, not forgetting the triple A's of New York, Uncle Annan, Annie and Abhi, is wishing you guys a fantastic Friday afternoon. Your fun fact, where your Friday afternoon has to do with Mother's Day, we're going to find out an interesting fun fact for your Friday afternoon. But in the meantime, back to the wonderful music. 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
2: 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Be part of this simultaneous worldwide release of the most eagerly anticipated motion picture event in decades. Don't miss Krishna Avataram, Part 1, The Heart, now showing and continuing exclusively at Caribbean Cinemas, South Park 10 in San Fernando, and Trincity 8 in Trincity, Cinema 1 Gemstone at 1 Woodbrook Place, Port of Spain, and Cine Central at Price Plaza in Chaguanas, and at Cinema City, Cineplex 3 in Day Bay.

And 12 minutes to go to the top of 3 p.m. Saint Sitaram and happy Friday to Auntie Dolari. I'll be wishing you and the family a wonderful, wonderful weekend. And of course, to our fun fact, a fun fact about Mother's Day. Now, this year, Mother's Day is celebrated on the 10th of May. Mother's Day was actually founded in the year 1908 by Anna Jarvis. And it became an official holiday in the year 1914. But what's really interesting about me bringing this to your attention, now in the year 1908, when it was actually officially celebrated, it was actually celebrated on May 10th as well. Now this is very, this is why I just brought that to your attention. It's not always that it actually falls on the 10th, but this year, 2026, is celebrated on May 10th, just as the original date, May 10th, 1908, in West Virginia. Simple, interesting fun fact to end off your fun facts for this week. A fun fact about Mother's Day, originally celebrated on May 10, 1908 in West Virginia, celebrated globally May 10, 2026, this coming weekend. Leaving you with some local voices dedicated to mom. Of course, in my next hour, we've got your sponsored Heritage Month feature, Kids Spotlight, and of course, local classical selections all coming your way on Radio Jaggerty 102.7 FM.

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2: The executive and members of the Port of Spain Hindu Mandir invite all to celebrate Mother's Day in prayer during their Sunday morning service on Sunday 10th May 2026 from 8 a.m. For further information, contact 704-7990. The Karapu Shiv Mandir invites all to their annual Tiras to be held on Sunday 31st May 2026 to the following Mandirs: the Sitaram Mandir Karani, the Exchange Mandir Kuva, the Todd Street Mandir San Fernando, the Esperanza

0: Runs Mandir, Duncan Village, Laramine, and the Golconda Mandir. Tickets are priced at $100 for adults and $60 for children. Maxis will leave the temple compound at 7 a.m. For more information, contact President of the Mandir at 359-7178 or Secretary at 370-2283.
1: The Vishnu Boys Hindu College of 139 Old Southern Main Road, Karani, invites all to an evening of satsang and appreciation in celebration of the school's Silver Jubilee on Saturday, 16th May 2026, starting at 6:30 p.m. Officiating will be Pandit Rishi Maharaj, puja conducted by Pandit Mahendra Maharaj. The Eldorado Shiv Mandir, SMS Ranch 51 of Kora Royal Road, Eldorado Village, Chinnapuna, invites all to their annual Tirath 2026. On Sunday, 31st May 2026, transportation departs the Mandir at 8 a.m. For further information on venues, contact President Kamala Maharaj at 773-4490.
0: The Manorod Shiv Mandir, SDMS Branch 111, invites all to Purushottam Adhik Mass observance and Vishnu Sahasranam on May 24th and 31st, as well as June 7th and 14th from 8 a.m. Activities will include Vishnu Puja, the offering of 1,000 tulsi leaves, and bhajans and kirtan. Devotees are invited to take along tulsi leaves and offerings of fruits. Officiating will be Pandit Navin Omadath Maharaj. In celebration of the 181st anniversary of Indian arrival, Ajit Prem Singh's Mere Desh proudly presents a tribute to the late Sam Bujram, featuring a traditional chutney and classical singing competition, local style, for persons aged 20 and under. Every participant will be required to perform a local classical song and a traditional chutney by Sam Bujram. Registration is currently ongoing at Prem Singh's Puja Bhavan, located at 11 St. Ives Street in Shigonis and 28 Watt Street in Curep. For further information, call 672-4423-303-8935 or 663-6084. This event will be held on Saturday, 30th May at the Passage to Asia Chandelier Hall in Shigonis. Admission will be absolutely free.
1: The Sanatan Dharma Mahasabha of Trinidad Tobago Incorporated, Northeast Regional Council, invites all to Indian Arrival Day Puja and Cultural Show on Thursday, 14th May 2026, starting at 5:30 p.m. to be held at the Komoto Shiv Mandir of Komoto Main Road. 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On Friday, 22nd May, the Rameshwaram Mandir, SMS Ranch 181 of Tabalan, officiating will be Pandit Bhavnath Maharaj. On Saturday, 23rd May, Riverside Road Mandir, SMS Ranch 365 of Fawn Rose Village Pool, officiating will be Pandit Rohit Maharaj. 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On Monday, 25th May, Chandrasekhar Vishnu Mandir, SMS Ranch 336 of Rio Claro, officiating will be Pandit Navin Omadat Maharaj. And on Tuesday, 26th May, Brothers Road Hindu Mandir, SMS Ranch 253, officiating will be Pandit Hemraj Maharaj. 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
1: And 6 minutes past at 3 p.m. Welcome to my final hour with you on your Friday afternoon. Let's send out birthday greetings this time to Auntie Usha Haitul. This is coming from the entire Haitul family and family and friends all day in Princestown. They just want to wish you, Auntie Usha, a wonderful, wonderful birthday. They would like to tell you that they love you very much and appreciate everything that you've done for them and their children. So from all of us here at Radio and TV Geography, Auntie Usha, have a very, very happy birthday. And of course, at this time, let's jump right into our traffic update. Heading to Port of Spain right now, it seems to be easy and breezy. Heading to Port of Spain from Ryerson Road to the Beetham Highway to San Juan, an average speed 55 and 60 kilometers per hour. That's right, pretty good for a Friday afternoon. Heading on to the Lady Young, an average speed between 44 and 50, so it's not that bad, except as you get closer to the Eastern Main Road in Morva, it slows down. I guess it's that traffic light. An average speed there around 30 kilometers per hour. On the Eastern Main Road in San Juan, some traffic both eastern and western direction, an average speed around 28 and 32 kilometers per hour. Slows down to 18 kilometers per hour in Chanfleur, and that continues to till St. Joseph. Curap, it gets to around 36, 40 kilometers per hour in St. Augustine and Tunapuna as well. Onto the Church of Roosevelt Highway, there is traffic from Valsaine, to be specific, from Nestle, all the way to Trin City Industrial Estate, an average speed between 28 and 34 kilometers per hour. And heading southbound right now, it's an average speed between 65 and 70. Just a little traffic as you approach Chase Village that slows you down to around 40. And then right after the Chase Village flyover, it picks up back to around 71 all the way down to San Fernando. And that's it for your traffic update. And this time we open with our sponsored feature for Heritage Month right here on your number one.
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4: 10 minutes to go to the top of 4 p.m. for major newscast, to be followed by a Sundar Sapna with Ricky Ramlagan, entertaining you till the midnight hour. 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Sending out birthday greetings to Suzette Mahatu of New York, celebrating a birthday. Madhurga's choices, blessings to you, wishing you good health, strength, and happiness. This is coming from your siblings, Sylvia, Raina, Patsy, Annie, and David, the one and only Bauji Masha, not forgetting Gracie and Raj of Nagy Road in New Grant. And also, Auntie Gracie would like to send out a Mother's Day greetings to all her sisters and sister-in-laws. So here's wishing you and the entire family a wonderful, wonderful weekend. That extends to each and every one of you. Of course, this is why I say my goodbyes. Until tomorrow morning, wishing you guys a safe one, a blessed one. Keep it locked right here. My name is Jason Kalu, asking you to be a God-loving person and not a God-fearing one. Love and sincerity, that's always the key. Sitaram, thank you for choosing Radio Jagriti, 102.7 FM.

0: This is the Drive to Afternoon News Capsule for today, Friday, May 8th. Saint Cedar Raman, welcome. I am Jason Gloom. Government has expressed condolences and confirmed that there has been a cabinet-level attention following the Belmont triple murder on Thursday. Speaking at a post-cabinet media briefing on Thursday, Minister of Foreign and Karakum Affairs Sean Sobers noted that the incident was discussed by multiple ministers and stressed that the Trinidad and Tobago Police Service is actively working to bring those responsible to justice. Minister Sobers said the loss of a child's life made the incident especially devastating and confirmed that it was addressed at the highest level of government.
1: It's something that is extremely difficult to treat with, but more so the loss of life of a child. And I know in terms of just leaving the cabinet room, this was an issue that was discussed. Both Ministers Sturge and Minister Alexander weighed in on the issue. I would not wish to get into the specifics of what they would have said, but that it is receiving active attention by the Trinidad and Tobago Police.
0: To international news, as U.S. and Iran exchange fire in the Strait of Hormuz, U.S. President Donald Trump insists the fragile ceasefire still holds. ABC News has more.
2: After these strikes, is the ceasefire with Iran still on?
3: Yeah, it is. They trifled with us today. We blew them away. They trifled. I call that a trifle.
4: The administration says that Iran fired unprovoked on three American Navy destroyers in the Strait, the U.S. swiftly hitting back. The president telling me in a phone call, quote, it's just a love tap. But Iran does not see it that way, now accusing the U.S. of violating the ceasefire, promising to deliver a crushing response if U.S. attacks continue. With uncertainty over the war, the president leaving the White House for an unannounced stop, bringing cameras along with him to the National Mall, showing reporters the blue coating he's installing on the floor of the reflecting pool outside the Lincoln Memorial. I asked the president why he was focused on the renovations amid the ongoing war and as gas prices rise. The president brushing off the question, calling it a disgrace.
5: You are here against the backdrop of the war in Iran. Why focus on all these projects right now?
3: You know why? Because I want to keep our country beautiful and safe.
4: With the Strait of Hormuz closed, sources say the U.S. and Iran are now attempting to hammer out a framework that would give the two countries 30 days to hold deeper negotiations. But the future of Iran's nuclear program remains a major sticking point. President Trump has insisted the country needs to commit to not developing a nuclear weapon, telling me it's either going to happen or they're going to get the hell bombed out of them.
3: You won't have to know. If there's no ceasefire, you're not going to have to know. You're just going to have to look at one big glow coming out of Iran.
0: Well, this was the afternoon news capsule on Radio and TV Directory. Stay with us for more newscasts this evening as we continue to keep you informed on the happenings in Trinidad and Tobago. I am Jason Kalu Sitaram.

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A time check just about 12 minutes after the 4 o'clock hour here in Trinidad and Tobago. Let's head off to Las Lomas at this time, so I say triumph to the Maharaj family, as they remember the late Savi Maharaj on this her 10th death anniversary. Being remembered by husband, Manu Dada, four sons, Vishal, Vashishth, Vinod and Viren, and of course the daughters-in-law as well. Also being remembered fondly by Ranu, Geeta, Rupa, Kumari, Rani, Chanda and Kumar. They miss her a lot, they say. She was like the Lakshmi in the yard. And I'm sure time spent together, definitely, guys would have created some wonderful memories, yeah? Memories that certainly last a lifetime. As you say, Sitaram once again to Manu Dada, Vishal, Vashishth, Vinod, Viren, the daughters-in-law, Ranu, well, that's the daughters-in-law together with Ranu, Geeta, Rupa, Kumari, Rani, Chanda, and Kumar. Let me play this one for you guys as we remember the late Savi Maharaj on this, the 10th death anniversary. Jyoti Bindu Paramatmase, O dot of light, that speck of light from the Paramatma. Hey, Meri Atma, O my Atma, Abachal. Now come, Karale Milan. It's time to meet again. And I'm sure the Atma of the late Savi Maharaj definitely by now would have merged with the Paramatma.

Remembering the late Savi Maharaj on this 10th death anniversary, being remembered by Mano Dada, the four sons and the daughters-in-law as well, also Ranu, Geeta, Rupa, Kumari, Rani, Chanda and Kumar. They miss a daily, they say. The Lakshmi in the yard. And Ranu, as I was saying, you know, I'm sure you guys would have created some wonderful memories together. And now that Savi is no longer here, it's been 10 years, I'm sure, from time to time, you know, like a banking account, you withdraw those wonderful memories. And the only thing, well, this account, it doesn't get depleted. You can take out how much you want, how many memories. And the memories will still be there, fresh, like a blossom, the flower, I'm sure, like Savi was. That bond, that bandhan, that was created. A bond of love, Pyar Ka Bandhan.

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Time check, 27 minutes before the 5 o'clock hour, as we continue to broadcast to you live, my friends, from the corner of Pasir Main Road Extension, Churchill Roosevelt Highway in Tunapuna. Ricky Ramlagan in your company here with you until midnight. Hey, let me tell you how programming goes from now until then, right? So I'm taking you musically to the 6 o'clock hour when we've got your Sandhya for you, and major news, which will take us to 7 o'clock. And my log tells me tonight, hey, from 7 to 9, we bring you rebroadcast of the first of 7 nights Gita Gyan Yajna from the, this was recorded in Monroe Road. Officiating was Panaji Panatnavin Umadath Maharaj. Following that, well, I've got your Sundar Sapna for you on a Friday night. Yeah, it's Friday, the 8th of May. Do hope that your Friday has been a good one to you, a blessed one, a safe one, right? 663-1027, the number you can get me in studio. WhatsApp messages to 312-3901. Anyone celebrating a birthday today? Happy, happy birthday to you. If you're celebrating your anniversary, congratulations. Book fans, choices, blessings. 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

wanted to play 7FM. Let's say Tram to Sherry and Ram Logan out there in a Rima in our company. Bhagwan's choices, choices, blessings to you. We say Tram to Auntie Sita Lakinda, the Lakindas and Sam Lals and Montrose, Shagwanas, Ranuka, Sean, Baby Nathan, Ravi, and the entire Brooklyn crew, the Long Island crew as well. Saying Tram to Munish, Mom, Marsha, Susie, all those at Rajiv Jewelers Val Park Shopping Plaza, Savi, and the entire Prem Singh family, Prem Singh's in Shagwanas and Kurep. Kavita, Sangeeta, Devi, Moms, Vaughn, Hema, the entire crew. Hey, all our drivers on the roadways right about now. Safe journey to your destination, yeah? It's a Friday. Just be extra careful of those not so nice drivers on the roadways. Bridge safely to your destination.

just some selections there to help you relax, yeah? I'm sure for most of you it's been a hectic day. So just something to help you relax on this Friday afternoon. Some things will switch up in just a little bit. Let me say, Sidra, I'm the Sukna Nuns out there in Endeavor. She wants to reinsurage the Varshant Indar, the Ragus and Mahadevs out in Laquisa, the Mohammeds of Prisal. Saying Sidra, I'm the Sings, the Richmond Drove, the Surajnats and the Umati and Ravi. The Sings out there in Kunapia, Uncle Kishore, Auntie Parvati, Anand and Nu and Shashti, Patsy and the Ramrups in Kunapia as well. Let's say tram to Andy and Anna. Happy, happy Friday afternoon to you guys. Auntie Andy, Uncle Lodge, Auntie Rosie, Hannon and Cindy and the entire crew. Panijay, Panitvarun, Hari Prasad, Himaji, Avantika, Aradhana, Auntie Sita. The Basdevs, out there in Paje Tunapuna. Auntie Savi, Uncle Muni, Sunita, Narendra, Anita, Videsh, Shivesh, Arif and Aaron. Sati and Lynette, the Pilates.

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We've got just about 3 minutes again to go before the top of the hour. Let's say, Tram, Uncle Dan, Auntie Savi, and Makoya, Tisolan, and Drof Pashe. Auntie Gita, Auntie Gangde of Pashe as well. We've got Sharada and the entire Bhagwan Singh family in our company of today in our Rio Claro. Saying Sidra Ram to the Rampasads in New York, Anand, Annie and Abhi, or Triple A's.

0: This is the Drive to Afternoon News Capsule for today, Friday, May 8th. Saint C. Raman, welcome. I am Jason Gloom. Government has expressed condolences and confirmed that there has been a cabinet-level attention following the Belmont triple murder on Thursday. Speaking at a post-cabinet media briefing on Thursday, Minister of Foreign and Caricom Affairs Sean Sobers noted that the incident was discussed by multiple ministers and stressed that the Trinidad and Tobago Police Service is actively working to bring those responsible to justice. Minister Sobers said the loss of a child's life made the incident especially devastating and confirmed that it was addressed at the highest level of government.
1: It's something that is extremely difficult to treat with, but more so the loss of life of a child. And I know in terms of just leaving the cabinet room, this was an issue that was discussed. Both Ministers Sturge and Minister Alexander weighed in on the issue. I would not wish to get into the specifics of what they would have said, but that it is receiving active attention by the Trinidad and Tobago Police.
0: To international news, as U.S. and Iran exchange fire in the Strait of Hormuz, U.S. President Donald Trump insists the fragile ceasefire still holds. ABC News has more.
2: After these strikes, is the ceasefire with Iran still on?
3: Yeah, it is. They trifled with us today. We blew them away. They trifled. I call that a trifle.
4: The administration says that Iran fired unprovoked on three American Navy destroyers in the Strait, the U.S. swiftly hitting back. The president telling me in a phone call, quote, it's just a love tap. But Iran does not see it that way, now accusing the U.S. of violating the ceasefire, promising to deliver a crushing response if U.S. attacks continue. With uncertainty over the war, the president leaving the White House for an unannounced stop, bringing cameras along with him to the National Mall, showing reporters the blue coating he's installing on the floor of the reflecting pool outside the Lincoln Memorial. I asked the president why he was focused on the renovations amid the ongoing war and as gas prices rise. The president brushing off the question, calling it a disgrace.
5: You are here against the backdrop of the war in Iran. Why focus on all these projects right now?
3: You know why? Because I want to keep our country beautiful and safe.
4: With the Strait of Hormuz closed, sources say the U.S. and Iran are now attempting to hammer out a framework that would give the two countries 30 days to hold deeper negotiations. But the future of Iran's nuclear program remains a major sticking point. President Trump has insisted the country needs to commit to not developing a nuclear weapon, telling me it's either going to happen or they're going to get the hell bombed out of them.
3: You won't have to know. If there's no ceasefire, you're not going to have to know. You're just going to have to look at one big glow coming out of Iran.
0: Well, this was your afternoon news capsule on Radio and TV Drive T. Stay with us for more newscasts this evening as we continue to keep you informed on the happenings in Trinidad and Tobago. I am Jason Kalu Sitaram.

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2: What does preparation really look like for a student getting ready to enter secondary school? Through the Students Transitioning Effectively from Primary to Secondary Program STEPS 2026, the Ministry of Education is giving students a chance to experience that transition before it happens. Curriculum Officer Research at the Ministry of Education, Dr. Rhoda Mohammed, explains.
3: The students would experience the environment that is active, structured, and supportive. They would have more interactive sessions where they would be doing most of the work. We would have more group activities because we want them to be able to collaborate. We want them to bring out the leadership skills, the ability to follow instructions and to work with others. And then we would have a lot of practical tasks because remember, we're trying to develop independence and confidence. So the child would have a lot of tasks where they would have to do practical work. And we would have a lot of discussion activities, things that would get into them reflecting, you know, get in touch with their own feelings and how things are working. So these students would be encouraged to participate, ask questions, work together and reflect, and the overall experiences, it will be more engaging and fun.
2: So it's not just about sitting and listening. Students are actively involved, building confidence, independence, and the skills they will need in a very different school environment. And that environment is introduced in a very real way.
3: The STEPS program actually helps students to understand it because we have an actual secondary school tour activity. So in that activity, students get to visit the secondary schools for half day and they get to interact with the secondary school students. So they have an idea how those children are experiencing secondary school. So they, you know, it gives them a little idea of what they might experience. The school also does a lot of activities. So they enter and they would meet an assembly or however the school starts the day. Some schools do the bag checks. They go through all of those processes. And then they are given a timetable. They're following the timetable for the day. So they will go to the different teachers. They will move from one classroom to the next. Teachers will speak to them, give them activities. So they get a little idea of how the teacher, what the expectations teachers have. We might sometimes, we actually get in there and we do a fire drill as well because the school might have a fire drill carded for the day. So it's really a day where they will get time to see and experience the actual day on secondary school. And of course they get there, we do it in batches with more than one school as well. So they get to meet children who might be going to the school and entering Form 1 as well as they would.
2: It is a hands-on introduction that removes the uncertainty. By the time students arrive for their first day, it already feels familiar. But that support does not stop at the school gate.
3: Parents must be consistent and offer the support that is necessary. So what we're asking you to do again, you just talk to your children, get a little idea of how their day went, what they're anxious about, what they're excited about, because hopefully the STEPS program would help them to build the excitement, right? So it wouldn't be such an intimidating thing to go to secondary school. We want the parents to also encourage healthy habits. right? So we're looking at, remember, if we're looking for independence, we're looking at you packing your own bag. In primary school, the parent packing the bag, they're dropping them to the school, they're toting the bag to the school, that kind of thing. So you're trying to get the child to be a little more independent, maybe deciding what they want for lunch, making decisions as well.
2: Curriculum Officer Research at the Ministry of Education, Dr. Rhoda Mohammed. As students prepare for secondary school, the STEPS 2026 program ensures that the experience is not unfamiliar, but guided, supported, and understood. For more information, please visit the Ministry of Education's website, www.moe.gov.tt.
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0: Five. Radio Jagati, 1.7 FM, and now our musical journey takes us to 6 o'clock. In between that, I've got a feature for you. Facts of the Day number 8. As we continue to celebrate Indian Heritage Month here. 6631027, the number you can get me in studio. WhatsApp messages to 312-3901. Once again, we say Sitaram to all our listeners home here in Trinidad and Tobago, regionally, internationally. Andy Savitt, Austria and Rosilak, Andy Golin, the entire Bolai family, Navit Rio Claro, the Sadamas of Riverside Road Pool, the Ramsaroops, Austria in Chiruma Beach, Andy Chandra out in Maruga, Sitaram to you as well. Now we say Sitaram to Ranu and Vindra, advanced choices, blessings, happy, happy Friday afternoon.

Rita Jogarty, 102.7 FM, time check, 16 minutes after 5. Let's see you drum to guitar today in Edmonton, Alberta. Bhai Shastri Sirat Singh, Uncle Inner Maharaj. Uncle Gangadhar Singh in Brampton and Mr. Rajendra Govind and family in Mississauga. Saying see tram to the Chedis of Ajax, Toronto. Mahanji Dr. Baliram Chedi Tamil, RT Dr. Avesh, Uncle Gangadhar Singh in Brampton. Geeta and Selena Rupchan out there in Ghat Road, Sitaranti. Sergeant Manbod and Devi. Sharon and Tolly in Pinal. Neil, Nathan, Ariel, Risha, Suan and Terry.

are one taken from the movie Borat 2. Let me play this one for Vin. Hey Vin, I know you're full of lyrics, right? But I wonder if you had these kind of lyrics when he spoke to Ranu on the phone.

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And guys, if you're looking for some lyrics, well, here's another one. Here's Asha with Britt Lee. And those of you who follow cricket, I'm sure you know who's Britt Lee, right? Let me say sit around to Andy and Anna once again.

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1: Oh, really?
2: 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We've got 29 before 5. And to all the sweethearts out there, how about this one for you on a Friday afternoon?

And how about one more, this time by Sanjay Paul, before we head into that feature. A feature facts of the day number 8. Who is Isidram, Tanti Andy, Uncle Loach, Auntie Rosie, Anand and Cindy and the entire crew?

0: Well, since the music is so good, how about one more, and then I'll get into that feature for you. 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
2: So much had to be done. Vessels to secure the sugar, molasses, and in many instances, rum. They had to be made ready and stored for its use. Vessels that had to endure the journey from the mills to the port for export. Though this was mainly done by the former slaves, the planters and overseers ensured that the East Indian indentured laborer learned to do it in order to speed up the process and not totally depend on his former slave. Also, an integral part of the preparations for the next harvest, the field's animals were tended to. The oxen, the mule ruled supreme during that period. Carts were mended. The smith, oftentimes being an African slave, looked after the cart wheels and the mules in particular. Needless to say, the East Indian indentured laborer found himself there too.
1: You have been listening to our heritage feature that came to you with the kind compliments of...
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8: 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We'll synchronize with TV Jagati. We've got your Sandhya for you, then our major news, which will take us to 7 o'clock. Tonight from 7 to 9, we bring you a rebroadcast of the first of 7 nights, Gita Gyan Yajna, with Panaji Panitnav and Umadas Maharaj, and that was recorded at Monroe Road, yeah? Following that, I've got your Sundar Sapna for you on a Friday night. Right now, we continue with the music. Let me play this one once again for all our drivers on the roadways. Hey, safe journey to your destination.

Greater Jogarty, 102.7 FM, 10 minutes before the 6 o'clock hour. Let me play this one, especially for Auntie Rosie, Auntie Rosalind in our company. And this one for you.

I'm getting ready to synchronize with TV Geography, so here's where I wrap up this hour. Hey, hey! I'll be musically with you from 9 to midnight once again.

0: आपका धर्म आपका स्टेशन टीवी जागृति.
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2: My dear devotees, Sandhya literally means worship at the junctions of time. It is a prayer and worship is offered to the Lord at the junction or Sandhi of night and morning, forenoon and afternoon, and at the junction of evening and night. The time of Sandhya is also identified with changes that occur in nature. At morning time, the breeding of trees and plants changes. During the night, they use up oxygen and expel carbon dioxide. They now reverse the process. At noon, the sun is seen to move across from the eastern side of the earth to the western side. And at evening time, the breeding of trees and plants again changes. They once more begin to use up oxygen and expel carbon dioxide. These changes in the breathing of plants and trees is part of a process known as photosynthesis.
3: Dear devotees, it is now evening time, time for Sandhya, a time of joining of day and night, of joining of Atman with Paramatma, as we prepare to light our diyas in our puja rooms and places of worship. Let's all join in prayer. 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
1: 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Originally, Indian scriptures describe this special prayer at dusk as Sandhya. In recent years, the act of prayer at daybreak or afternoon has begun to be described as Sandhya as well. The Gayatri Mantra, the most potent and powerful of all the Hindu mantras, is recited at all times of Sandhya. In this way, devotees can recite the Gayatri in the morning prayer, Savitri at midday, and Saraswati in the evening. Chanting or listening to evening mantras is believed to lead to peace, well-being, and fulfillment of all wishes. Sandhya Devyai Namaha।

lamplight that brings auspiciousness, prosperity, good health, abundance of wealth, and the destruction of the intellect's enemy. I salute the Lord, the sustainer of the creation, in the form of this light. I salute this light, the Lord. May He destroy afflictions resulting from my omissions and commissions. This prayer is chanted before light.

trunk and massive body, the one whose splendor is equal to millions of suns, please bless me so that I do not face any obstacles in my endeavors.

The son of Gauri, the Lord, one who lives in the heart of the devotees, blessing them always with good health and prosperity. Among the 12 names of Lord Ganesha, the first as the Lord with the curved trunk, the Vakratunda. Second, as the one with only one tusk, the Ekadanta. Third, as the one with black or reddish brown eyes, the Krishna Pingaksha. Fourth, as the one with giant structure, the Gajavaktra. Fifth, as the one with a big stomach, the Lambodara. Sixth, as the one with a huge body, the Vikatameva. Seventh, the remover of obstacles, the Vighna Rajendra. Eighth, as the one with smoke gray color, the Dhumravarna. Ninth, as the one with moon on the front of his head, the Bhalachandra. Tenth, as the foremost leader, Vinayaka. 11th, as the leader of the Ganas, the Ganapati. 12th, as the one with elephant face, the Gajanana. Any person who remembers these 12 names of Ganesha 3 times in a day will have all their obstacles and fear removed and will attain success. This group of verses is said to be Sage Narada's offering to Lord Ganesha. Anyone seeking knowledge will receive knowledge. One who seeks wealth will receive wealth. One who seeks progeny will be blessed with offsprings. One who seeks moksha shall attain salvation. If you recite Ganapati Stotram, you will reap the fruits for all the seasons, and within the year you will achieve without doubt what you desire. With the blessing of Lord Ganesha, one who gives in writing this shloka to 8 Brahmins will be blessed with knowledge and power of learning forever. Thus ends the song of praise of Lord Ganesha composed by Narada.

My obeisance to Lord Ganesha. May Lord Ganesha bless me. May Goddess Saraswati bless me. May Goddess Maheshwari bless me. May Lord Sadashiva bless me.

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Sitaram, to our listeners and viewers, this is your major news on radio and TV Jagriti. Presenting this evening, I am Clarice Mango. In the headlines, Minister expresses confidence in crime plan. Opposition leader offers to collaborate with government. Republic Bank halts fee increases. And in world news, U.S. and Iran violate ceasefire. Thank you for joining us. Top story this evening. Even as the ministers responsible for national security remain publicly silent on the murder of a one-year-old child and two men in Belmont yesterday, Minister of Foreign and CARICOM Affairs Sean Sobers said the government stands ready to support the grieving family. Speaking at a post-cabinet

0: extremely difficult to treat with, but more so the loss of life of a child. And I know, in terms of just leaving the cabinet room, this was an issue that was discussed. Both ministers Sturge and Minister Alexander weighed in on the issue. I would not wish to get into the specifics of what they would have said, but that it is receiving active attention by the Trinidad and Tobago Police Service, who are arduously working to bring those criminals to justice.
1: He offered condolences to the family of the victims.
0: On behalf of the government of the Republic of Trinidad and Tobago, our heart goes out to the family, and in whatever way that we can support, as we usually do, we will definitely be there for them.
1: While opposition MP for Port of Spain North, St. Anne's West, Stuart Young, is calling for the immediate resignations of Homeland Security Minister Raj Alexander and Defence Minister Wayne Stage following the triple murder in Belmont. Speaking to the media, Mr. Young said the latest killings are evidence of what he described as the government's failure to address crime and national security. In response, Mr. Sobers said the government will not be taking any advice from the former Prime Minister as it relates to crime.
0: Former Minister Young is in no place to give any advice to this government, especially when it comes to crime and criminality. As a matter of fact, as a failure as a former National Security Minister, and for the short period of time that he was Prime Minister as well, the murder rate in this country spiraled totally out of control. So that as a responsible, compassionate, intelligent, driven administration, we will take no such advice from former Minister Young.
1: Minister Sobers maintained confidence in the government's response to criminal activity.
0: I am satisfied that the ministers of Homeland Security and Defense are doing their best to arrest the situation. I am satisfied that the government, led by the Prime Minister, that we are doing our best to arrest the crime situation currently right now. I am equally satisfied that the Trinidad and Tobago Police Service are employing all the best forms of apparatus at their disposal to treat with the crime situation in this country. It is a problem that we have recognized, that we recognize whilst we're in opposition, and that we are actively engaging. We are not running away from the criminal element. We are treating them and facing them head on. And I think that within a short period of time, you would see the fruits of their labor coming to actual fruition.
1: In other news, opposition leader Penelope Beckles-Robinson says the opposition is prepared to work with the government to tackle crime following the Belmont killings. In a statement, Mrs. Beckles-Robinson said crime had become a national crisis that continued to devastate families and communities across Trinidad and Tobago. Mrs. Beckles-Robinson said the safety of our citizens must come before politics, and the well-being of our youth demands responsible leadership from all sides. The opposition leader called on citizens and political leaders to rise above division and unite against crime. In another story, a 12-year-old Fatima College student, identified as Joshua De Silva of Diego Martin, is in stable condition after being struck by a car outside the school on Thursday afternoon. The incident occurred at around 2:30 p.m. along Mucarapo Road when a motorist driving a gray Nissan B13 east along the roadway encountered the Form 4 student as he exited the school's compound and attempted to cross the street. Police said the boy collided with the left side of the vehicle, smashing the windscreen and wing mirror. Paramedics responded and transported the child to the Mount Hope Children's Hospital for treatment. Medical officials said the student suffered a broken right foot and a head injury. He was heavily sedated following treatment, but was listed in stable condition. In more news, reports have emerged of ongoing illegal quarrying activity taking place behind the shooting range off the main road in Grandcouver, raising concern among nearby residents. The activity is said to be occurring just after the roundabout on the main road, directly behind the shooting range. According to reports, heavy quarrying operations have been ongoing continuously since April and are taking place daily from as early as 3:30 a.m. and continuing until at around 8 p.m. Residents in the surrounding area say the persistent activity has

has raised alarm due to the early morning start times, extended hours of operation, and the apparent lack of interruption over several months. The matter has sparked calls for attention from relevant authorities, as the operations reportedly continue uninterrupted from dawn into the evening, placing further strain on the community and environment in the Grand Coover District. Also making the evening news, exams at the University of Trinidad and Tobago have been delayed following a worldwide cyber attack that disrupted access to the Canvas learning management system used for coursework and assessments. UTT announced that all examinations set for May 8, 2026 have been postponed to May 15, 2026. The disruption followed a major outage affecting Canvas users globally, leaving students and staff unable to access key academic materials. Canvas was reportedly hit by a large-scale ransomware attack targeting institutions during exam season. Several major universities abroad were also impacted, with reports indicating hackers targeted the system and threatened to release sensitive information. In another story, Republic Bank has temporarily halted the introduction of new banking fees after intense public backlash and intervention from the central bank. Among the proposed increases were NSF fees climbing from $34.50 to $57.50, overdraft charges jumping from $30 to $57.50, and late payment penalties on some loans doubling to as much as $100. Republic Bank also planned to introduce new debit transaction fees on several account types and higher charges connected to paper-based services. The bank argued that the changes reflected the growing cost of maintaining traditional banking systems. The fee hikes, which were scheduled to take effect on May 1st, sparked outrage among the public. Following days of criticism, Republic Bank confirmed yesterday that the increases have now been paused and removed from its website while further discussions continue. In another story, five students of Tranquility Government Secondary have been suspended following the assault of Port of Spain City Corporation Chairman Wayne Griffith, which occurred on Monday. The Trinidad and Tobago Police Service confirmed the suspensions on Thursday as investigations into the attack continue. According to police, Mr. Griffith attempted to intervene in a fight among students when he was assaulted by the group. He sustained injuries and sought medical attention immediately after. Police also reported that some of his personal belongings went missing during the incident. Assistant Superintendent O.E. Russell has since urged parents of the students involved to cooperate with investigators. Now in today's crime segment, an alleged gold chain thief was apprehended by a citizen shortly after he attacked a victim in San Fernando on Thursday. Officers were on mobile patrol at around 2:10 p.m. when they were alerted about an incident nearby. When they arrived near the customs house, they saw the suspect lying on the ground being detained by a man shortly after he allegedly snatched a $9,000 gold chain from the victim. In the presence of the officers, the victim pointed out the suspect as the man who stole his chain. One officer informed the suspect of the offense and cautioned him, but he gave no response. The suspect of Orangefield Road, Carapichima, was arrested and taken to the San Fernando Police Station, where he requested medical attention. He was then taken to the Roy Joseph Health Center. He was subsequently taken back to the police station, where he was expected to be charged with larceny. In more news, an elderly woman and an employee of a tent and chair rental business were beaten during a home invasion and attempted robbery by four bandits who posed as customers on Wednesday morning. The incident occurred at Ranjiv's Tent Rental in Williamsville shortly after 10 a.m. Hours after the incident, business owner Ranjiv Maharaj, 37, said the bandits hit his 67-year-old mother and a female employee on their heads and upper bodies while demanding cash during the attack. Video footage of the ordeal, which lasted just over a minute, showed a vehicle driving onto the premises of the tent rental business and one person exiting the car asking for information about the items for rent.
Seconds later, three more men, two with firearms, exited the car and pointed the guns at the elderly woman. Audio from the security footage recorded the victim's scream and cry.

0: out in distress as the men held the guns to her and ordered her back into her house. Another employee fled through the side of the home. He said the bandits exited the house abruptly when his father drove into the premises, and the suspects were unable to obtain any cash but stole his mother's cell phone. Maharaj said his mother went to the hospital for treatment for her injuries and was left shaken by the incident. In another crime story, a 61-year-old businesswoman was beaten and robbed during an early morning holdup at a mini-mart in Pinal. Police said the proprietor of Early Bird Mini Mart along Pinar Rock Road was at a business place conducting sales at around 5:15 a.m. when three men entered the premises. Investigators said one of the suspects, armed with what appeared to be a firearm, pointed the weapon at the woman, announced a robbery, and demanded cash and valuables. During the ordeal, the victim was beaten about her body while the two suspects ransacked the business place. The bandits escaped with multiple bottles of alcohol and $200 in cash. Police estimated the total value of items stolen at $4,500. Police said the suspects fled the scene in a white Nissan ED wagon, which was being driven by a fourth accomplice. The vehicle was last seen heading west along Pinal Rock Road. The first suspect was described as an Afro-Trinidadian man, about 5 feet 9 inches tall, medium built and dark brown in complexion. He was masked and dressed in a blue long-sleeved sweater and black jeans. The second suspect was described as an Afro-Trinidadian man, also about 5 feet 9 inches tall, slim built and dark brown in complexion. He was masked and dressed in a black long-sleeved sweater and black three-quarter jeans. The third suspect was described as a man of mixed descent, about 5 feet 6 inches tall, medium built and fair in complexion. He was dressed in a pink and blue short sleeve t-shirt and khaki three-quarter pants. Officers responded to the report and interviewed the victim and several other persons in the area. Investigators also reviewed CCTV footage from the business and surrounding areas, while crime scene investigators from the Southern Division processed the scene. However, checks for the suspects have so far proven unsuccessful. In other news, a 40-year-old scrap iron dealer was injured after being shot outside his home in Claxton Bay on Thursday, May 7, 2026. The victim was seated in the driveway of his residence at Lodge Road at around 8:30 p.m. when he was approached by a man on a bicycle. Reports state that the suspect, who was armed with a firearm, pointed the weapon at the victim and opened fire, striking him. The victim sustained a gunshot injury to his right hand. He took cover after the attack and later contacted the Coover Police Station for assistance. He was subsequently taken to the San Fernando General Hospital, where he received medical treatment. Investigations are ongoing. In another story, a 47-year-old construction worker has been arrested in connection with a fire that destroyed a house along St. Julian Road, Naparima Miara Road, Princestown. Police said the fire occurred on the evening of May 4, 2026 and destroyed the two-story wooden structure. The damage was estimated at $150,000. Investigators said the house was not insured. Fire officers from the Monrepo Fire Station responded to the incident and put out the blaze. Police said the suspect is from St. Julian Village, Princestown. Officers arrested him during investigations into the incident. Investigators are continuing inquiries into the fire and are preparing arson charges against the suspect.
1: That's all for local news this evening. Up next, we have Iron Business, international news, and the weather. Stay with us.

0: Sitaram, welcome to Jack Design Business Segment. Sharing the details, I am Jason Kalum. The government said private sector investment remains critical to economic reform and diversification. Speaking at the launch of the new Audi Q3 on May 6, Minister of Trade, Investment and Tourism Satyakama Maharaj said businesses that continue to reinvest locally are helping to modernize the economy even as government works to remove long-standing barriers. The minister pointed to companies like Southern Sails as examples of how sustained investment in training, infrastructure and service standards benefit workers, consumers and the wider economy.
1: When a company such as Southern Sails continues to invest in trained staff, service infrastructure, customer care and international brands, the benefit is not limited to one company or one showroom. It strengthens the wider business ecosystem and raises the standard of service available to citizens. As Minister of Trade, Investment and Tourism, I welcome that. Government's responsibility is to support that ambition by improving the ease of doing business, strengthening investor confidence, and ensuring that our commercial environment is responsive, efficient, and competitive.
0: To international business news, Sony forecasts annual sales at its gaming business would fall 6% to $28 billion due to lower hardware sales in its PlayStation 5 ages and its industry grapples with a surge in memory chip prices. Reuters has more.
2: Sony forecasts lower sales in its gaming business due to a memory chip price surge. The tech giant said Friday annual sales in the segment would fall 6% to $28 billion. It also blamed lower hardware sales as its PlayStation 5 ages, although the Japanese company said it expects gaming profit to rise 30%. That's due to higher first-party software sales and no repeat of the impairment loss it recorded a year earlier. Sony has been praised by analysts in recent years for its transformation into an entertainment powerhouse. But markets have grown concerned about the impact of AI on its business, while Sony also faces a perceived lack of growth catalysts. Both factors have weighed on shares in recent months. Investors are also concerned about the impact of a memory chip price surge, as well as disruption to supply chains from the Iran war on margins at electronics manufacturers. The firm said it sold 1.5 million PlayStation 5 consoles in the fourth quarter, which was a 46% drop on the same period a year earlier. Looking ahead, the PS5 is expected to receive a major boost from the launch of the delayed Grand Theft Auto 6. The game is due to release in November. Sony said in February it had secured the minimum quantity of memory needed to manage the year-end shopping season. Sony also said it sees higher profits at its pictures and chips units, but a lower profit at its music business. The group reported operating profit for the year ended March rose 13.4% to $9.2 billion, below analyst forecasts. Meanwhile, rival Nintendo said it expects to sell 16.5 million units of its Switch 2 console in the financial year ending March 2027. It also projects profit to rise 2.7% to $2.36 billion. But, like with Sony, investors are concerned about the possible impact of a memory price surge on margins.
0: Well, this was your Iron Business segment. I am Jason Kalu. Sitaram.

0: In international news, U.S. President Donald Trump is insisting the ceasefire with Iran is still in place, despite the exchange of fire in the Strait of Hormuz. ABC News has more on this report.
1: As the U.S. and Iran exchange fire in the Strait of Hormuz, this morning President Trump insists the fragile ceasefire between the two countries still holds.
2: After these strikes, is the ceasefire with Iran still on?
3: Yeah, it is. They trifled with us today. We blew them away. They trifled. I call that a trifle.
1: The administration says that Iran fired unprovoked on three American Navy destroyers in the Strait, the U.S. swiftly hitting back. The president telling me in a phone call, quote, "It's just a love tap." But Iran does not see it that way, now accusing the U.S. of violating the ceasefire, promising to deliver a crushing response if U.S. attacks continue. With uncertainty over the war, the president leaving the White House for an unannounced stop, bringing cameras along with him to the National Mall, showing reporters the blue coating he's installing on the floor of the reflecting pool outside the Lincoln Memorial. I asked the president why he was focused on the renovations amid the ongoing war and as gas prices rise. The president brushing off the question, calling it a disgrace.
4: You are here against the backdrop of the war in Iran. Why focus on all these projects right now?
3: You know why? Because I want to keep our country beautiful and safe.
1: With the Strait of Hormuz closed, sources say the U.S. and Iran are now attempting to hammer out a framework that would give the two countries 30 days to hold deeper negotiations. But the future of Iran's nuclear program remains a major sticking point. President Trump has insisted the country needs to commit to not developing a nuclear weapon, telling me it's either going to happen or they're going to get the hell bombed out of them.
3: You won't have to know. If there's no ceasefire, you're not going to have to know. You're just going to have to look at one big glow coming out of Iran.
4: And this morning, the Washington Post is reporting that a CIA analysis shows Iran can outlast the U.S. blockade for at least 3 to 4 months before suffering severe economic consequences. ABC News has not independently verified that report, but the president told me he is in no rush to make a deal and he is not setting a new deadline. Rebecca.
5: Yeah, and it sounds like it's going to take some kind of tangible benefit here.
4: Mm-hmm,
5: okay, Rachel, thank you.
0: In other international news, the U.S. Centers for Disease Control and Prevention activated its Emergency Operations Center and classified the hantavirus outbreak as a Level 3 emergency. ABC News tells us more.
6: This morning, sources say the CDC has classified the hantavirus outbreak as a Level 3 emergency response, meaning the risk to the general public remains low, but it is being closely monitored. Teams of scientists and physicians have been activated.
7: This is obviously a deadly virus, 30-40% mortality rate. It can take a while for symptoms to show up. So we have to be really focused on making sure that if anybody starts developing symptoms, that they get care immediately.
6: The CDC's move comes as some experts criticize the agency for not acting sooner. Neither the CDC nor the National Institutes of Health have held public briefings typically expected in situations like this. Now, critics are raising concern that recent funding and staffing cuts may have hurt preparedness.
8: It's not limited to hantavirus. It's really how well the country is prepared for a disease threat. And right now, I'm very sorry to say that we are not prepared.
6: Health officials are tracking dozens of passengers who left the cruise ship April 24th, nearly 2 weeks after the first passenger died on board. About 30 people from around the world, including here in the U.S., returned home before contact tracing began. At least 7 people across 5 states, from California to Virginia, are being monitored for symptoms, and so far no symptoms have been reported. A passenger still on the ship told us overnight, "No one currently has any Hanta-related symptoms, and we hope it continues this way," adding people are taking the situation calmly. 3 people who were on the cruise have died. The ship is set to arrive in Spain's Canary Islands Sunday, where passengers will be medically assessed before they're allowed to return home. Many local residents are protesting the ship's arrival, fearing a repeat of COVID-19, but experts say that's highly unlikely.
7: This virus doesn't spread that easily. You know, I think if we do a good job of tracking down everybody who left the cruise ship, monitoring them, I actually think we're going to be able to bring this to a close and we're not going to see widespread infections.
9: And Spanish authorities say precautions will be taken to prevent contact between passengers and locals. The U.S. government also says it is prepared to send a plane for American passengers.

0: Regarding our weather for tonight and tomorrow, tonight's conditions will be mostly fair. Tomorrow, May 9th, you can expect mostly fair, sunny and breezy conditions with one or two brief showers during the afternoon to early evening, with a low to medium chance for an isolated moderate to heavy shower near hilly areas and South Trinidad. Temperatures will reach as high as 33 degrees Celsius in Trinidad and 32 degrees Celsius across in Tobago. Your weather report was brought to you courtesy the TNT Met Office. Now for a recap of the headlines. 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Opposition leader offers to collaborate with government. Republic Bank holds fee increases. And in world news, U.S. and Iran violate ceasefire. That brings us to the end of Jagriti's Major News. Be sure to keep in touch with our news team. 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On behalf of the team, I am Clarice Mango, wishing you a good evening. Sitaram.
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We synchronize once again with TV Jagati as we bring you a rebroadcast of the first of 7 nights Gita Gyan Yajna, recorded at Monaroda, and officiating was Panaji Pandit Navin Omadath Maharaj.

Dobrym sobotę wędrowym Bihari Lal ki jai. A very warm and special Sitaram to each and every one of you. Tonight, on behalf of my family, my eldest brother and his Dulahin, my second eldest brother and his Dulahin, myself, my other brother who is sitting there because he's not too well, all my nieces and nephews, and most of all, my mother, who is still battling with us. Today, on behalf of my mother, we'd like to say a very warm and special welcome to each and every one of you to these evenings of devotion to Bhagavan Shri Krishna in the loving memory of my father, the late Basudev Maharaj, and my brother, the late Chunilal Kishore Maharaj. And on this side, I have all my other families, my nani and my nana, my mamus and their dulahins, my mausas, my brother-in-law, my mausis, and most of all, we have the late Jasodhara Maharaj, my mother's kaki. This yajna was supposed to be done way back before COVID. And because of COVID, we keep putting off because of congregating. I told my mom, I said, I think I'll get vacation from my job so we could come Christmas time and we could have the yajna. They all told me, who is going to come out Christmas time? I said, the yajna is not for people to come out. The yajna is for we to do it. Who come? They are fortunate, and who didn't come, I hope next time they will be fortunate. While I was traveling and coming, I thought for myself, being a very young pundit in this village, way back like about 40 years ago, so many of my neighbors have passed away. If I look to the east, we look at Uncle Dunda and his wife, Mr. and Mrs. Ratu, the late Wesley and Albertina, Boboy and Chanka, Dev Narayan and Shanmati Singh, Mr. and Mrs. Debial Changa, and their son, Ashok Changa, also Bobby and Chandra's son, Randy. And if we keep going down the street, we have the late Gobin. I have my custom officer neighbor, Shanti's husband, Mr. and Mrs. Ramlal. I have Margaret Ramlal, and we all know him as Hook. Uncle Lal and a little son named Bad Boy. When we go this direction, my mamu right next door, the late Sudat Suraj. Across the street, Mr. Nohar Prem, Rajesh Prem, Mukesh Prem, Gailey Prem, and Shaman Prem Tulsi. And if we go a little further, we have Beljam Ragunanan and my good friend, Rajendra Ragunanan, who went to school with me. If we just go a little bit so, we have Dev Ramlal, we have Zambo and Beatty. All of these people supported me so much in being who I am today. And I thought for myself, this yajna should be, all of them should be involved. And today we pray and we ask Bhagavan Sri Krishna, wheresoever these beautiful souls may be, to give to them blessing, guidance and protection that is needed. So this yajna is not just a private yajna for my family, but I have opened this yajna for all my villagers who have passed away, who have gone beyond, because it's a lot of them. And I remember every one of them. So tonight it gives me great pleasure to welcome our Vyasji, Pandit Narvin Maharaj, who is no stranger to this family.
On behalf of my family, my brothers, we say, Baba, welcome. And we hope that you will enjoy

being here with us for these 7 evenings. To my good friend, brother, Pandit Navin, I want to say thank you so much for always being there for my family, especially when I'm not around. You always stand up for them. You always support them. I pray and I ask Bhagwan to show a choicest blessing upon you. And I hope you will enjoy spending the 7 evenings with us. To all the Kirtan Mandali, special welcome on behalf of my family and all you wonderful devotees from near and far. We say special welcome to you. So it gives me great pleasure to pass the mic over now to Vyasji. Vyas Maharaj ki.

Sup, Jai Sitaram, everyone. Jai Sitaram, and a warm welcome, of course, to each and every one of you this evening, to the first in seven evenings of readings that are taken from the Srimad Bhagavad Gita. My brother Pandit Prakash, and a son of this home, who now lives and resides in New York City together with his family, his daughter Pooja and his son Salvesh, would have done the introduction for you to give you an insight into why this yajna is being held, and more so why at this time, Dandhai. More so why at this time, but you know, the work of God has to go on, regardless of time, place, circumstance, situation. The work of God must go on. So this evening, I do trust and hope that you would have developed an appreciation for the urgency and for the dedication and commitment of the family when they sit together. It's a commitment, eh? It's a dedication. For us, we will understand because we are a little bit older. But you see, for the younger ones, like these children sitting in front here, when they have to tell their friends we have to do prayers, and their friends ask them in Christmas time. And those are questions they have to answer, right? They say, we have prayers, homeboy. Oh, God, think bad until Christmas Eve. Christmas time, brother. Your father and Andrew. So these, you know, but this is commitment. This is dedication. And so on behalf of the entire family, Panji would have highlighted all the members of the family. I want to take the opportunity to welcome you to my brother, my elder brother, Pandit Navinji, of course, for performing Pujan. You know, Panji, myself, Pandit Prakash, we all were under the stewardship of Pandit Vidya Jayakaran at one point in time. Now he's not in the best of health. Then Pandit Prakash left us and he went away. We were planning to form our own political party, PNN, Prakash, Navin and Navin. It didn't work out so good, but nonetheless, it's indeed our pleasure to have you here this evening, members of group. Pandit Ramlakhan Maharaji, who is here, family as well. No stranger to us, he's here this evening. My good friend Maniram Dilraj. I don't know him by Maniram, I know him by John. You know, but one Anadan Satsangi. You, my dear friends, family, loved ones who have left your home to join with us this evening. The technical crew of Radio and TV Jagriti. I'm seeing Josh Bimala somewhere around. Yes, Josh and Bimala here. And to all of those who join us via Radio and TV Jagriti, many, many devotees, a lot of Pandit Prakash followers, of course, in New York City. They would log on and they would be able to see the stream and participate in Yajna. We want to extend a most cordial and special welcome today as well. Before we get into a few moments of Gita, and truly we understand why we are doing the Yajna in the memory of the ancestors and the departed ones. Let's all sit upright as we clasp hands, close eyes, bow heads, and for a few moments we dedicate ourselves unto Bhagwan Sri Krishna. Pamagati Nam Gatir Bhava. The Lord who takes away terrible destinies for souls, and he grants a wonderful destiny, Padam Gati, the highest destiny, for such departed souls that have left us, unto the feet of such a supreme personality, in the name of Sri Krishna, I offer my homage.

seem to be more than the moments of happiness. And frustration overtakes me, and it creates darkness in my life. It is you that becomes the guiding light to me. It is you that show me the way. And because of such, I remember you time and time again. Without your blessing, I cannot have anything in this world. It is only your grace allows for such.

This is an old relationship. That exists between us. I am always begging and you are always giving. If not for any beggars, there will be no donors. So I am constantly there asking from you. And you, Lord, are ever driven by your compassion to me, that you keep giving unto me. This Gita is premised on a great battle that took place between two cousins. But many innocent souls would have been lost in that war. One was fearful of her death, and also the death of her children. There was a bird that was perched on a tree, and in the midst of Kurukshetra, she knew when the battle started, she will die. She wasn't fearful of death for too much herself, but she thought of her children. So prior to the war, when Arjuna will be brought and Sri Krishna will show him what will take place, she saw the Lord and she used the opportunity to seek an audience with the Lord. She says, Bhagwan, I know what is going to unfold here, and I am going to die. My children will die if you do not become my savior. I have gone through multiple births. Some good blessing is given to me that I have gotten the audience with you. I have gotten the opportunity to see you. Not in the form of human, but in lower species form. And therefore, there is only one grace that I seek. Just like us. If I have to die, so be it. But do not allow my children to die. Protect them. So Bhagwan smiled. He didn't give an answer. He looked at her. He smiled. And he walked away. And during the course of the war, of course, on one occasion, Duryodhan was advancing with Akshauhini. Thousands of warriors, and in the midst of that there were elephants with huge bells around their neck. And Sri Krishna urged Arjuna to aim his arrows at them for them to fall. He says, if they fall and they break the line of defense, you will slow down the Kauravas. And Arjuna shot. When he shot, he missed the elephant and he hit the bell on the neck. It was so big that it fell on the ground. So Bhagwan smiled. He didn't say anything because it's rare for Arjuna to miss. Arjuna doesn't miss. He's target even without the gift of sight. He's able to acquire his target. And when the war was finished and they were sifting through the bodies to see who had died and who had remained, and families were collecting the remains to perform the last rites. Bhagwan pointed to the bell and he asked Arjuna, he said, you remember? So Arjuna said, yes, I remember. I missed the elephant and I hit the bell. So he said, help me lift up the bell. The two of them, so big it was. And he lifted. She was there with her two children underneath the bell. During the course of the war, the tree on which she stood was hit and she fell. When the nest fell, she was about to be trampled on. The bell fell the same time and covered her. So this is God. This is the grace of Bhagwan. At the moment that you least expect God to be there to help you, Bhagwan is there. Sometimes he helps us. He doesn't give us an answer. When you stand up and you pray, you don't get an answer. Nobody stands up and speaks out to you and said, yes, I'll listen to you. Okay, what you want? But hidden, the Lord is there and he gives. Some of us are blessed that when we see the help that comes, we recognize it's the grace of the Lord, and some of us are not. We just take it for granted that it's our own effort. But this is God. This is the grace of Bhagwan. This is Karuna.
this is the mercy of the Lord. When God gives you, when you pray to Him and you have an honest heart, this is what faith is.

We all clasp hands, close eyes. We offer salutations. 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

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ones are Buddha blood, not just his family, his dad and his brother is shown on the poster, but many souls are. We must understand who we are. We are souls. In the scriptures there are many references to tatvamasi aham brahmasmi, same. Yes, there is identity that is formed from the body. I am Navin, that is Navin, this is Prakash, that is Sarvesh, this is Puja. That identity comes from the body. When the soul comes out, when the soul is drawn out of the body, there is no identity. And the soul is on a constant path of, you know, like a wheel. You ever see a hamster running inside a wheel? You ever take care of hamsters? No hamsters, right? A small little kind of rat-looking thing. And you put him in a running wheel and he'll keep going over and over until he gets tired. That's how we are. We're going back and forth. Avagaman chakra. We're dying, we're being born. We're dying, we're being born. We are dying and we're being born. That's not the aim of our lives. The aim of our lives is to get out of that avagaman chakra. Avagaman gaman, that coming and going. It's to go back to God. It's to send our souls back to Bhagwan. That's why you do Shraddha, that's why we do Yajna like this, to assist in that process. That's what we call elevating souls. That's what we do. What the family is doing here, what you all are doing here is a dedication. You're elevating souls. And the blessings that you derive from that is countless. In elevating those souls, you are also elevating yourselves. You're also clearing the path for yourselves. That's your dedication, especially in this time of year. This time of year, it's harder, isn't it? To keep fast this time. But that's what you're doing. You're elevating souls, our own souls, and that's important. We must think that we have souls as well. When we die, if we do for others, others will do for us. But if we play kanjus and we do for no one, who's going to do for us? Who's going to do for us? What you give is what you get back. If you give, that which has been given by your hands will be returned to you. But if you don't, then you end up in difficulties. And this is what Parvati is asking Bhagwan Shivji. Loka ka uddhan karne wale hain. That this world is the world of death. In the Satyanarayan Katha, Naraji mentions that Nana yoni saman klesha saman vitam. Swakarma papam, swakarma bhi. Karma is because we are so pulled into performing karmas. The karmas that we perform, they bind us and they bind souls. So Parvati ji realized this and she asked Bhagwan, Loka ka udhar karne wale hai. What can be done to liberate souls in this world? Devesha. So bhakti badhte wale hai. What is born? Bhakti. One of the pathways. 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I am always in a state of dhyan, contemplation upon the Lord who is chut, the Lord who there is no beginning or no end for. His form is always within me. एक समय की बात है शेषनाग को रमणी पास हम पर वंस व्हेन ही हैड डिस्ट्रॉयड द ग्रेट डीमन बाय द नेम ऑफ मूड वी वुड सेलिब्रेट द भगवद गीता जयंती ऑन द एकादशी दैट कम्स मोक्षदा एकादशी 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the chest of Bhagwan to destroy Mood. And
When she had completed the task, Bhagavan asked, what do you want? And she says, let me be an annihilator of sins. Let me be the one who burns away sins. And Bhagavan gave her the blessing to be called Ekadashi. So when that had taken place, Bhagavan was seated and Lakshmi Mata was there. And she asked him, she said, Lord, what are you doing? When you close your eyes, who are you reflecting upon? You are the Lord of the three worlds. Rishikesh, aap hi yog purush ko dheya aapke atirikt bhi koi dhyan karan tattva hai. Who are you meditating on? All of your devotees meditate upon you. They close their eyes and they see you. But who do you meditate on? Oh Bhagwan, why is your eyes closed? If you are the form of the one who everybody wants to meditate upon, why do you close your eyes? And is charachar ko jagat srishti aur sanghar karne wale swam aap hi ho. आप समर्थ इस प्रकार की स्थिति में होकर शी सेज ही बिगिंस टू एक्सप्लेन आत्मस्वरूप द्वैत और प्रत्येक भाव से आई एम मेडिटेटिंग आई एम 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different meanings. In this case, of course, it refers to the supreme, the unmanifested form of the divine. So then she went on to ask, "Ek matra sangha, vaha meri kishwar roop hai, atma ke ek sab ko yogi hai." This form is difficult. It's difficult for men to meditate upon a form that they don't see. Nirguna Brahman.